0: like it.
1: If you like the music we play for you, that means we do it right. 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

0: May your life progress. 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
3: All right, so I want to continue to talk about who are you? And I gave kind of an introduction to this last night. I'm not going to go back through all that. Hopefully all of you remember from last night what I said. But it is super important that you find out who you are. And so, again, let me just introduce this a little bit, that I got born again when I was 8. When I was 18, I was in a prayer meeting where I saw the glory of God. And instantly, I knew God in a way that I had never known Him before. You know, I was told that God was a mean, angry God, that God's the one who killed my dad when I was 12 years old, that God was the one who you had to earn His favor. You had to, in a sense, buy His power in your life by you living holy. And when I saw who God was, when I saw His absolute purity and holiness and stuff, I knew that there was nothing I could ever do to earn God's favor. And so I got a glimpse of God. And like I said last night, I also got a glimpse of who I was. I was trusting in myself and thinking that I was really holy and that God owed me something. And when I saw who God was, I realized who I wasn't. So that was wonderful. And you would think you'd live happily ever after. But actually, for the next 3 years or maybe 4 years, it was wonderful in one sense because I had a revelation of God and I was finally set free from me feeling like I had to earn God's favor. But I couldn't understand it. And I was in a lot of turmoil. I got drafted and sent to Vietnam. And in Vietnam, I actually spent 14 months in Vietnam asking God to kill me. Not because I was miserable because of what was happening in Vietnam, but because I tasted this love of God. For 4.5 months, I was caught up in the love of God. And I mean, I emotionally experienced God. It's like I could close my eyes and just reach out and touch Him at any time. It was awesome. But after that wore off, and I hadn't got time to explain that, but God doesn't want you living by emotions. He's not going to help you to just live in some kind of an emotional state. Without faith, it's impossible to please Him. And so after that wore off, then panic set in. Like, how do I get back to this place? And once you've tasted of the love of God, you can't live without it. And so it wasn't that Vietnam was so bad. It was that I was so in love with the Lord, I just thought the only way I could ever experience this again was to just go to be with the Lord. And I nearly got killed twice in one day in Vietnam.

0: I mean, I decided I really wasn't as excited about dying as I thought I was. So I decided to start learning some things. But anyway, through that period of time, I was just struggling. And the thing was, I knew how pure and how holy and how awesome God was. And I knew by revelation I had experienced that He loved me, and His love for me had nothing to do with who I was. It was completely separate from my goodness, anything I could ever do. I knew those things, but I couldn't understand it. How could God love somebody like me? Did you know that there is no role model for God's love? Because everything in this world is based on performance. You know, if you were to take the things that we've been saying, what Jim ministered this morning, I thought was just excellent. You guys will remember that about the compost pile. Amen. And it was really good. And so even though you may get this concept, if you don't understand, how can a holy God use somebody who's not holy? If you can't understand it, you will not be able to go by just an emotional experience. You have to understand. As a man thinks in his heart, so is he. And if your thinking is wrong, your actions will be wrong, your experiences will be wrong. And so I was struggling with this for 3 or 4 years. I could go into a lot of detail. But basically, I want to share with you this morning what really set me free. It's just like I got the password, amen, that allowed me to unlock these things. It was like a key that God stuck in my brain. And when He turned it, all of a sudden, everything just changed. And it didn't happen automatically. Like I said, it was over a period of time. 68 is when I had that experience with the Lord. I got married in October of 72. And one of the greatest mistakes that I ever made in my life is when I got married. I knew that God had called me into the ministry, and I'd been ministering on the side, but I hadn't gone full time. And I just made a decision when I got married. I was starting a new life, and I said, I quit my job, and I just started trying to trust God. I actually had, I forget what it was, $5,000 or $10,000 in cash after our honeymoon. And when I came back, we rented an apartment. I went to the bank, turned it all into $100 bills, and went to a 7-Eleven and passed out $10,000 to strangers that I'd never seen in 5 minutes or so. I just couldn't wait to get out on faith. How dumb can you get and still breathe? And so anyway, it was not the right thing to do. I don't encourage anybody to do that. And Jamie and I went through about 6 years of extreme poverty. But the good thing that came out of it was, since I wasn't working a secular job, after Jamie and I got married, I would sit there and I had about 200 or 300 scriptures that I knew that these things would change my life if I could understand them. And yet it was just like, they were so wild. It was like, how in the world do you understand this? So what I did, I had a legal pad of paper, the yellow pads, and I had about 200 or 300 scriptures on 3 pages, not the actual scripture, but just the scripture references written all across. Hundreds of them. And every day I would sit down for about 8 to 10 hours and I would just write out longhand those scriptures. And as I was writing them out, I would just pray, God, what does this mean? What does it mean that as Jesus is, so am I in this world? Man, I could look in the mirror and I didn't look like, I just could not understand that. That I could raise the dead, whatever He's done, I could do also. And I would go and I'd write these scriptures out. And I did this every day, probably 8 to 10 hours for 6 months. And then after I'd written those out for 8 to 10 hours, we had a little 1-bedroom apartment in Dallas, Texas. And so I'd go and move all of the shoes in the closet because Jamie was around and I didn't want to interrupt her. And I would literally get in my closet and pray in tongues for 2 or 3 hours saying, God, give me revelation. What does this mean? And I was asking God to show me. And I did that every day for about 6 months. And then, I don't want to spend the whole time on this, but it was miraculous. It's like an atomic bomb went off on the inside of me. All of a sudden, I understood it. All of a sudden, everything that I'm teaching today began to happen in just about 1 week's time. Revelation hit me and I got a broad picture. Now, since that time, I'm able to fill in details and stuff, but I mean, I just saw things. And you know what the number one key was? That's what I want to share with you today. I had meditated on 2 Corinthians chapter 5, verse 17. Therefore, if any man be in Christ, he's a new creature. Behold, all things, old things have passed away. Behold, all things have become new. And I remember struggling with that and saying, God, I believe it, but I can't see it. Old things hadn't passed away. I was an introvert. I couldn't look at a person in the face and talk to them. I just had so many problems and I couldn't see this change in my physical body. And yet the Bible said it's new. And it says, behold, all things are new. And I struggled with that. And here is the thing that really set me free is over in 2 Thessalonians chapter 5. Or excuse me, 1 Thessalonians chapter 5. And in verse 23, he was praying a prayer and he said, and the very God of peace sanctify you wholly, not H-O-L-Y, but W-H-O-L-L-Y, completely. And I pray, God, your whole spirit and soul and body be preserved blameless unto the coming of our Lord Jesus Christ. And I remember reading that and all of a sudden it dawned on me that spirit and soul were not the same thing. I had basically thought that spirit and soul is just a different way of referring to things. You know, like it's obvious that we have a physical body. You are seeing my physical body. You can feel your physical body. And it's also obvious that you have an inner person. Because like a person could come up and tap me on the shoulder and I not even see him coming, but because I'm in touch with my physical body, I can feel that and things. But people can come up and without ever touching you, they could say something to you that will make you happy or sad. Every one of us is aware that there's an inner person. And so I was aware of that, but I thought that that's all there was. I thought that there was just this physical body and then there's this inner personality part of me. But this said that you have a spirit, soul, and body. It's used in the same verse. And so it made it very clear that there was a difference between soul and body and spirit. And I got to saying, well, what is the difference? And this is when the Lord began to start revealing all of these things to me. And when it says in 2 Corinthians 5:17, if you are in Christ, you're a new creature. Old things have passed away. All things have become new. What's that talking about? It's not talking about your body. Your body hasn't passed away. You still have the same body. If you were a male before you got saved, you'll still be a male after you get saved, regardless of what some people think they can do. Your body doesn't change. If you were fat before you got saved, you'll be fat after you get saved unless you go on a diet. Your body's not changed. And it's not your soul either. Your soul is your mental, emotional part. It's what most of us call our personality. And did you know that your personality doesn't instantly change at salvation? It's subject to change. If you get hold of the Word of God, like I said, I was an absolute introvert and God has changed me now to where I can stand and minister to millions of people every single day. And so it's subject to change, but it didn't change immediately. A matter of fact, even after I got this revelation, it was another few years before I began to start getting free of being an introvert and shy and things like that. So your body doesn't change immediately. Your soul doesn't change. What's left? It's your spirit. Just by process of elimination, I began to recognize, see, I was struggling because I knew that God loved me, but I was looking in the mirror and thinking, God, how could you love this? How could you love me in the way that I mess up, in the way that I'm introverted, and I don't witness for you, and I don't do everything that I should? And I just couldn't understand it. And then I began to recognize, it says in John chapter 4, verse 24, that God is a spirit, and those who worship him must worship him in spirit and in truth. It didn't say that this is the best way to do it. It's the preferred way. It's the only way you can truly connect with God is through the Spirit. God is a spirit and he relates to you based on who you are in the Spirit, not based on your flesh, not based on your actions, not based on your mental, emotional part. God is a spirit and you've got to relate to him in the spirit realm. And brothers, I'm saying this in love, but for myself and I believe most people, we are trapped into this physical body and in our mental, emotional part. And if we don't feel the presence of God, then we think that somehow or another He's not there. And we're always asking God to touch us, and we want to have a goosebump going up and down our spine, or we want to see an angel, or we want something in the physical that we can relate to God on. But the Bible says in Hebrews chapter 11, verse 6, that without faith it's impossible to please God. Did you know God could manifest Himself to every one of us in here and make it so real? He could do things. He had a donkey talk to Balaam. He could have a dog walk up to you and call your name and tell you what He wants you to do. He could have a bird land on your shoulder and tell you things. He could write your name in a cloud. He can do all kinds of things. But that doesn't please Him. He wants people that will relate to Him spirit to spirit. That's how you must worship Him. And yet most of us are going by what we feel. I couldn't tell you how many church services I've been in where they say, "Oh God, come and be with us today." What they're saying is, "God, give us some feeling. Give us something that will make us feel Your presence. I know that Your Bible says that You'll never leave us nor forsake us, but we don't want to go by faith. We don't want to stand on what the Word says. We want to feel something. We want to see something." I was actually on a radio interview one time, and a person was talking about seeing a glory cloud come into the service. And they were talking about that if you don't see a glory cloud, if you don't have something like that happen, then you aren't flowing in the anointing of God. And, you know, I thought, well, Jesus never had a glory cloud. He did on the Mount of Transfiguration, but that was with only three of His disciples. He never had a glory cloud in any of His deal. He never had gold fall out of the sky. Actually, you know, there was a period of time that people were having gold dust manifest. And I don't doubt that it could happen. But a woman came to me one time and she had a big Bible and she came to me and she says, "Look." And she held it up. And I went, because it had dust all over it. It was her gold dust and I blew it off. She just freaked out. But there's people that are wanting some kind of a physical thing to be able to connect with God. And yet, faith is what pleases God. It's in the Spirit. If you are really going to connect with God, you've got to get to a place where you know Him spirit to spirit. But how do you know who you are in the Spirit? It says there in 2 Corinthians 5:17, part of that verse says, "Behold, all things have become new." That means look and see. How do you see your spirit? I mentioned this last night, but if you want to see if your hair's combed, you can't go by how you feel. You have to just look in a mirror and you have to trust what you see. But what you're seeing is not really you. It's a reflection of you. And yet the Bible says in James chapter 1, I'm quoting a lot of scriptures because I got a long ways to go and a short time to do it. And so you get the teaching and follow these things up or whatever. I've got a lot of material out there on this. But it says in James chapter 1, whoever looks into the perfect law of liberty, talking about the Word of God, is like a man that beholds his face in a mirror. This is a mirror of who you are in Christ. And this is the reason I struggled with so many scriptures, because when it says that as Jesus is, so are you in this world, I go look in the mirror and think, this is like Jesus? And as I've gotten older, I've got white hair now, I got wrinkles. I was talking to some people this morning that you ought to see my arms. It looks like crepe paper. I say, is this like Jesus? No, this isn't like Jesus, not my physical body. And then I'd search my mental, emotional part. And is Jesus thinking the way that I think? I think every one of us in here would recognize you have thoughts that are not consistent with Jesus. And so if you don't understand that you are a spirit and it's the spirit that's the real you, that's the part of you that was born again. If you don't understand this, then there's going to be millions of scriptures just completely shut up to you. Because you'll say, you know, the same works that He did shall you do also, and greater works than these. And you'll look at your hand and I don't feel anything. In your emotions, you don't feel like it, and you'll just have a disconnect. But when you understand that in your spirit, you have the same spirit living on the inside of you that lived on the inside of Jesus. You don't have a baby spirit. You don't have an inferior spirit. It's not like some people get all of God, others have just a tiny bit and you got to grow. Did you? Man, I'm saying a lot of things. I hadn't got time to even explain it. I'm just going to say it and you can do what you want. But you don't have a baby spirit. You weren't born again. Your spirit is not growing. You aren't growing in your spirit. It's your soul. It's your mental, emotional part that is being renewed. Romans chapter 12, verse 2. Be not conformed to this world, but be transformed by the renewing of your mind, that you may prove what is the good and acceptable and perfect will of God. It's your mind that's the problem. Your little spirit is perfect. When you got born again, you weren't born again like a baby and your spirit's not growing. Your spirit was full grown at salvation. This is the reason that it says in 1 John 4:17, herein is our love made perfect, that we may have boldness in the day of judgment, because as He is, speaking of Jesus, so are we in this world. Not so are we going to be in the next world. A lot of people talk about when we get to heaven, and of course heaven's going to be awesome. But did you know right now, 1/3 of you is as saved as it'll ever get. When you get to heaven, your spirit's not going to grow. It's not going to be dusted off, purged, cleansed, injected with more of the power of God. You got the same power living on the inside of you that you will have in eternity, because as He is, speaking of Jesus, so are you now. That's not true in your body. It's not true in your mental, emotional part, your soul. But in your spirit, you're identical to Jesus. 1 Corinthians 6:17 says, he that is joined unto the Lord is one spirit. And the word for one there in the Greek is hes, H-E-I-S, and it means a singular one to the exclusion of another. It's not like God's here up here and we're like Him parallel down here, but at a lesser degree. No, you are identical to Jesus in your spirit. Identical. If there are things like atoms and molecules in the spiritual realm, you are atom for atom, molecule for molecule, identical to Jesus in your spirit. You aren't growing. It's not like some of us got a lot of God and others got less. We are all complete. We all got the exact same thing. And I've got so many teachings on this. I got a teaching entitled The Faith of God. Most people understand faith is powerful and they'll say, oh God, give me more faith. Did you know you can't get more faith? You got the faith of the Son of God on the inside of you. Romans 12, 3, the last part of that verse, I'm talking fast, so I'm not going to quote the whole thing. I'm not talking as fast as Jim, but but it says every man has been dealt the measure of faith. Now, I'm aware that the NIV, the Nearly Inspired Version, and some of those things say a measure of faith, but the King James, the one that Paul used, says the measure of faith. You were given the measure. What was that? That means that there aren't different measures. It's not like some of us have more faith than others. Some of us use more faith than others. Some of us have learned how faith works, but every one of us was given the measure of faith. And Paul said the measure that he had in Galatians chapter 2, verse 20, he says, I'm crucified with Christ. Nevertheless, I live, and the life that I live by the faith of the Son of God. Paul had the measure of that same measure that Jesus had. And Peter in 2 Peter chapter 1 says, Simon Peter, an apostle, to them that have obtained, it's already done, like precious faith. And if you look that up in the Greek, it means identical faith. You've got as much faith as Jesus had, as much faith as Paul had, as much faith as Peter had when he walked by and his shadow touched people. But it's not out here in your body and it's not in your mind. It's in your spirit, and you've got to mine it. You got to draw it out. And that's why faith comes by hearing, and hearing by the Word of God, Romans 10, 17. You've already got the faith of God in your spirit, but you've got to renew your mind. And so if you could imagine right now that there's a pipe up here above my head, and on one side of this is the spirit realm where you are perfect, you're identical to Jesus, but it has to flow through your mind, and your mind is like a valve, and then over here is the spout where it comes out. So here's the anointing of God in your spirit, but it's got to flow through your mind. And if you're sitting there thinking that, oh God, I know faith works, but I just don't have any. God, give me more faith. Your valve is shut, and it will stop the flow of that faith coming through you. If you're sitting there thinking, oh God, I know that you love righteousness, and I'm just not righteous. You have to be talking about your physical body and your mental, emotional part, because in the spirit you are righteous. Ephesians 4:24 says, put on the new man, which after God is created in righteousness and true holiness. You're created that way. This is not something that you grow in and obtain. You grow in your manifestation of it, walking it out. Not everybody in here is acting righteous. We do things that are wrong. We think things that are wrong. But in your spirit, you are righteous and truly holy the moment that you are born again. And since God is a spirit and he sees you in the spirit and you must connect with him through the spirit, then God is looking at you guys just like some of the things that Jim was saying this morning. He sees you perfect. He's not dealing with you based on the mistakes that you've made and all of these things that you've done and your quirks and all of this stuff. He's looking at you and you are totally his workmanship, created in Christ Jesus unto good works. That's Ephesians chapter 2, verse 10. You are righteous and you're holy. And you have his mind on the inside of you. First, this is another verse that, man, just blew me away until I got this revelation, because it says in 1 Corinthians 2:16 that we have the mind of Christ. Amen. And I thought, where is it? And I was looking for it and searching up here. And man, I don't have the mind of Christ. There's times that I'm wondering where my sunglasses are and they're on top of my head. And you just don't think clearly. And there's all kinds of things that we do wrong. But in my spirit, I have the mind of Christ and I know all things. 1 John chapter 2, verse 20. We have an unction from the Holy One and we know all things. And people think, I don't know all things. Well, with your peanut brain, you don't. But in your spirit, you know everything. Your spirit knows everything. It's the mind of Christ. It knows what the future's holding. In your spirit, there is no lack. And I could just go on and on. Everything I teach is based on these things I'm trying to share with you. And I'll give you a clue. Everything I've got, 200,000 hours of free teaching on our website is all explaining what I'm trying to explain here in 1 hour. Did you know you got the mind of Christ? You know all things. This is why speaking in tongues is so important, because the Bible says, 1 Corinthians 14:14, that when you pray in tongues, your spirit prays. The part of you that has the mind of Christ, that has an unction from the Holy One and you know all things. The part of you that knows everything, knows exactly how to solve every problem that you've got. That when you pray in tongues, it's your spirit praying. And then the previous verse, 1 Corinthians 14:13, says, if you pray in tongues, pray also that you interpret. And I couldn't tell you, you know, this building right here, so many things that are manifest now in my life. At one time, there was no way to get there. And I just prayed and said, God, I know that there is a way to accomplish what you told me to do. And I pray in tongues and ask God for an interpretation. And God speaks things to me. And this is how all of this has happened. We were building a building down in Colorado Springs, and it was $3.2 million to get it renovated. And I tried for 9 months to get a loan, and they kept telling me next week. And anyway, it's a long story, but finally, after 9 months, they said, let's just start the whole process over. And when they said that, all I could see was another 9 months. And so I said, I'm not doing anything till I pray. And I went home and I had a trail that I made on my property. And before I got from here to the back of this auditorium, I prayed and I said, God, I know that my spirit man knows exactly how to solve this problem. I'm going to pray in tongues and I'm asking you for an interpretation. And before I could walk that far, the Lord reminded me of a prophecy that had been given me 2 years before, that you are going to build all of these buildings and you aren't going to have to take out a loan because you own a bank. And when he said that, I thought, what bank do I own? And it went on to say, your partners are your bank. You cannot build more than your partners can pay for. And I thought, is this telling me that I shouldn't take out a loan? That had never occurred to me. It never was even a thought that I had. And I said, are you saying that I shouldn't even taken out a loan? $3.2 million. I went home and began to add it up. And at the way we had been able to save money, at that time we had about $30,000 saved. I figured I'd be 120 years old by the time we accumulated an extra $3.2 million. And I thought, God, this is either you or this is the dumbest thing I've ever done. So I took a lot of other things that the Lord has shown me, and I made sure, but finally I went in and I told my manager, I said, I'm not seeking a loan anymore. We're going to do this debt-free.
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0: Yes, on tomorrow like this, I say good morning to you now for Insiders Morning. What a night, because as it sounds like this, just from boy to man, just one day. And my brother like this, based on the way things, the position, he confirms, so it's the time, not it's the time, because this is your one family warrior station, Super 88.1 FM. Random mind, kind of my name, the Zengbe Master, the Marathon Talker, the good one of Super 88.1 FM, the Ogbudu Remy of Acer Land, because as it stands like this, now, as a white left, they tell you now how things they change, how things they transform from just one day, because my brother, hey, if you long, what you think? I'm going to start and I'm going to end, I'm going to achieve. But my brother, in the sight of God, not just one day. And when all these things go transform, you know, go see how it they come, but you go only know, say, yes, this is the destination. On to matter like this, what the 991 will be serious. You feel now for Inside Matter, when Wycliffe do for Inside Us. And presently, like this now, so you still feel the matter when you get to do with a thank you job by Busy Signal. And also, Beautiful Day by Akon alongside Afa Blondie. When he opened the day for us, he had the 9 for Inside Matter. But based on where it is to stand, you need to time not to send the time. Make we run an entire summer when you get to do with the ginger sege for the Super Early Morning Breakfast Show.
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0: Yes, once again, good morning to you now for Inside This Morning for today, when it happens to be Thursday, the number 8 day for the month of October 2026, because you know, see, yes, every Thursday, and I throw back Thursday for Inside Matter, so we'll give you good old jams then, when it will take you down memory lanes, and so at the same time, to inspire you, we motivate you, we inspire you to aspire in order for you to attain great height for Inside the Matter. Hey, yeah, yeah, everything porkish, man. I plaster with 88.10, because like they say, time not to see with it, no time. So straight up now to our ginger word, for Inside the Matter, because our ginger will talk to us, say every sunrise, saying a reminder, say you get the power to start afresh, Every sunrise, now reminder, say you get the power to start afresh, because without sunrise, we no go get a new day, and we no go still get a beautiful day. So my brother, you see, and I say, well, say like this now, so the power to start afresh, it day your hand. So forget what it don't go yesterday, what it don't lost. You get the opportunity to owe today and to use today to approve and also to set for tomorrow. With this, I say welcome to the Ginger again for Inside the Super Early Morning Breakfast Show. Good morning, my neighbor! National Best Snow! Now, may greet you, pass.
3: God will bless you.
0: Amen.
3: I give you a closer, for all the good things they do for the month of October. My Ginger word for this morning is that be yourself. Always. And then always let people know you for good things, not to castigate or distract people. Then, Shabba, I want to greet the Deputy Governor for the campaign that they do by those states for APC and all the protesters. God will bless them. Make them on a campaign where all parties, I call all of them, make them stretching a door, let them do good for all of us. I greet all the Elderly Care Alliance of Nigeria. I greet the Adjan World for doing anything. I greet Fajar for a drone winner. I greet all the Elderly Care Alliance members for the AC local government. I go for bless them. I greet my brother, the Chief Obesia, the Chairman Tajan Messi Board, all your good work with the two. I greet my papa, my unity, a young way, all the good work with the two for Bini. I greet the Honorable Commissioner for Women Affairs. I greet my daughter, the PS, local government, police, Rusota, for all your good work with the two for the council, all council. I get all the working colors. I get better for the woman once again. I get Robina. I get all the working colors which I can remember. So take a helicopter, carry all of them to Oba Palace. Then take it, flog all the bad people. We don't want peace for those days. Oba, talk for it.
0: Yes, sir. Good morning, my neighbor.
4: Good morning, sir.
0: Omo Adio, Chapale.
4: Chapale, I said, you want to go for me?
5: Clap up for Jesus!
4: Chapale, I said, you my father, I said, you my mother, I said, you to Spy FM, I said, you them, I said, you to God for Chapale, for you. Now, I want to celebrate my late mother, my late grandmother. You know, Kukomo, I want to celebrate for a day. I won't want or two bad. Then I won't want to come back for most money for White Cross. I want to celebrate and 31 will dance around. I celebrate Lucky Jasper, Mama Jennifer, Jennifer for Lucky Way, I celebrate her, Mama Happy, Mama Vito, I celebrate her, I celebrate all spies of God said too. You want to know if you make sure they are made because of that, you have passed your pay. Thank you.
0: Alright, thank you. Alright, call me for 07055-129-881 or you call me for 07055-727-881. You feel to call and also send a WhatsApp message to 0902-672-2592. Good morning, my neighbor. Hello?
5: Hello, Randy Maka.
0: I greet you specially, sir.
5: I detalize you.
0: Let me greet you, pass.
5: Hello, this man is from Migo, sir.
0: Welcome to the show, sir.
5: Hello. I beg clap for Baba God. Don't want for us again.
6: Clap for Jesus! Clap for Jesus!
5: Okay, let me wake my people up this morning. I wake Mr. Fedra from Iguomina, Obina from Ikobai, Jennifer from Uniben, Eda Waka Worldwide, Papiterete, Lucky Dance Band, SA Love, Mama Happiness. Everybody, just wake them up with a round of applause. Thank you.
0: Okay, thank you. All right, for inside the WhatsApp, this was say, well, say good morning, Randy Minecard, your Zengbe Master. I say, clap up for Jesus, say, because another miracle don't take place again. I'll back the run out.
6: Clap up for Jesus! Clap up for Jesus!
0: He said, my ginger word, be say, he go hard for the person when they seek to recover if the person where they stay with him always they expect food from him. He said, make I wake up the great families of the Igbenedu, my parents, that's Patrick Igbenedu, Dickness, Mrs. Victoria Igbenedu, my siblings, and all Igbenedu's home and away. It's a special regard to Obina, Mama Didi, Sapeperepe Worldwide, Mr. Joshua Aimowu, Jennifer Amurukwa, Nosa from Igwosa, Ife Oluwa, Ima Binuri, Brenda Izu, Omoye Ogbede, Mama Happiness, Lucky Dance Band, Settle from Esapele Road, Eda Waka Worldwide, Pastor Stanley Ochoria Omige, Kindness of Sanyewu, the staff and the management of a Super 88.1 FM, and all the Wiki Wiki callers in the position for the other side. They say, Oba Tukwe, I say, make a wake everybody up with the sound of the trumpet. This is where they come from, Esusa, Comrade Gift Esusa, I, Igbenedu, aka SLO. All right, for inside matter, confirm to say time, not day to say no time. Make I take this one for inside the WhatsApp. This was say good morning, Randy Minecraft. I say, hope you sleep well. I say, yes, sir. I say, my ginger would be say, it better say you shop mushroom for freedom than to eat food for slavery. It's a life now, brain, so make you use your brain. It's a wake up my wife, my beautiful daughter, Fortress, my siblings, Joshua, Florence, and Abians. It's not forgetting Fedra, Jennifer, Obina, SL Love, Mr. and Mrs. Eddie Osadiae, Kindness Osayinwu, Piperipi Worldwide. My benefactor, Dr. Daniel Akarifo, HOD Mass Communication Department, Uniben, the Vice Chancellor of Uniben, Professor Doba Bright, Omoruge San, staff and the student of Faculty of Communications and the Media Studies, Uniben. It's a special mention of the dean of the faculty, Professor Marcel Kaku, Dr. Johnny Zevige of Economic Department, Mr. Igbinoba Ojo, PA to the Vice Chancellor of Uniben, Mr. Charles Ogbe of Uniben. So make a use of mobile app to wake everybody up. This will come from Eda Awaka Worldwide. All right, so sorry, say, I not fit take more calls because time not there to say waiting, no time. And for inside the good book, we understand, say, our ginger word talks to us, say, every morning, every sunrise, say, every sunrise, now remind us, say, you get the power to start afresh again, to start new. And for inside the good book, you say, well, say, for inside the Hebrew 11, say, faith, faith is the confidence of what we hope for and assurance about what we do not see. So my brother, you don't need to see him before you start. You just get to fill your mind and then follow your belief. Then for inside matter, when it still get to do with Isaiah 43 verse 19, he says, see, I'm doing a new thing now, it spring up, do you not perceive it? He say, I'm making a way in the wilderness and a stream and the wasteland. So my brother, we join the lobby day with matter when it get to do with Eledamio. Still on a throwback Thursday.

0: Yes, on some other like this now, so we get to give thanks to Baba God now for the gift of life and therefore being among the living, not by strength, not by power. That's why you see, all the songs that they play like this now. So now, song going to be say, yes, they appreciate and also they give you hope that because my brother, hope now the strength we need to carry on. So, my brother, no matter the struggle, we must move on, no matter what. So, raise your hand up and tell yourself, say, you must move for inside this particular matter. Say, I must move, no matter the struggle, I must move to the promised land because the promised land, according to Magic Fashion, he say is the state of mind. So it depends on how it is your mind. So my brother, no could probably enter inside matter when you get to do with money not get. Money not get that this again will design to encourage those speaking language. I go talk the proverb for pigeon. You go call me, you go use your language for those state to talk the proverb and tell me the meaning of the proverb for pigeon. A number to call now 07055 129881, or you call me for 07055 727881. You fist call 0902 672 2592.
1: 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Oh, I'm married.
0: All right, without bothering the interest, it's a game we'll come on in nugget. Like I tell you earlier, a program was designed to encourage those speaking language. So I go talk the proverb for pigeon. You go call me, you go use your language for those to talk the proverb. And that tell me the meaning of the proverb for pigeon. And based on the way things position, I get a promo slot now for non-Edo speaking tribe, a tribe outside Edo State. So depending on who first call, I remember I say proverb get different interpretation and meaning and understanding based on who they use. All right, the proverb talks away. Say river when you forget it banks, go become flawed. River when you forget it banks, go become flawed. So call me for 07055-129-881. Good morning, my neighbor. Hello?
2: Hello, good morning, my neighbor.
0: National President. Yes,
2: so. I say, in life, if you know who you be, always keep yourself identity anywhere you go where you present yourself. Either by talking, either by conduct, either by behavior.
0: He said, oh, so sorry, do well to call back 07055 129881, or you call me for 07055 727881. 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For inside the 5:55, we'll go boiling enter inside the rhapsody of a reality. That will go take us to 6 o'clock, where we'll meet Pastor Chris for the embassy. When he could give us the message, title, principles, and the means for growth. That will take us to 6:20. We'll meet our Paul Oshonogo when he could give us matter when he get to do with a new strength. Do the biggest story with the trend for inside Ninja. Bless it, well, say time now, to solve it in no time. The river, when you forget it, bank, it will become flood. It will turn floods now. So that now the proverb. So call me for 07055 129881. Or you call me for 07055 727881. 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River, when you forget it, bank, it go turn floods. River, when you forget it, bank, it go turn floods. So call me for 07055 129881, or you call me for 07055 727881. You fisty call 0902 672 2592. On to matter like this, now so clear, so we say time, not day to so wait, no time, based on the way things the position, you know. So yes, as it stand, and now your money nugget and your one family on the radio station, now will position put now for inside the Super Money Breakfast Show for your one family one radio station, Super 88.1 FM. Money nugget now, this again, when the BCS was designed to encourage those speaking language. So I talk the proverb for pigeon. You call me, you will use your language for those state to talk the proverb, and they tell me the meaning of the proverb for pigeon. Remember our ginger word. Our ginger word talks say every morning, every sunrise, meaning every morning, now a reminder for you, to you, see, you get the power to start afresh. Every morning, na reminder to you say you get the power to start afresh. But brother, what do you want to do? What are you hold on to yesterday na your hand today? But starting afresh, you feel still do approach and go the same place when you go yesterday, but the mindset and the approach when you take go there na different one, a positive and a powerful one. Because the reason why I say so, maybe as I did like this now, I come here yesterday morning, and I'll still come here today, and I'll still come here tomorrow morning, and still continue to come here every morning. Meaning, say, this is not my place of work, Abby. Good. But I approach each day I come here, not the most important thing, and that not the power when we say our ginger word they refer to. So for inside our proverb, when it talks to us, say the river when you forget it banks, go become flood, go turn flood. Meaning say waiting, it's a lack of boundaries, it is dangerous. In as you open reach, you but my brother, know yourself, know your limits. No matter how powerful you did, no matter how generous you did, no matter how open you did, you must get limits, because they say, see finish, my brother. Now, smarty, the course, see finish. So, know yourself, feel at home. Nice visitor to spoil remote. So, my brother, use your head. Life, my guarantee.
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Today's October 8th. Pastor saying to us, it pays to know your place in time. Our opening scripture comes from the book of Esther, chapter 4, verse 14. And who knoweth whether thou art come to the kingdom for such a time as this? Throughout history, there have been moments when God moved in extraordinary ways to accomplish his purpose. In such times, the crucial question isn't merely what God is doing, but whether those he has positioned for that moment recognize their role in it. When the Jewish people faced annihilation in Esther's day, God had already positioned Esther in the palace. What appeared to be a personal elevation was, in reality, part of a larger divine purpose. Esther understood that her position, influence, and opportunity carried a significance greater than herself. Don't go through life unaware of the opportunities God has placed before you. Never see the events of your life as ordinary and your assignments as routine. God often works through seemingly ordinary situations to accomplish extraordinary things. The difference lies in recognizing your place in his unfolding purpose. This is why spiritual discernment is so important. You must learn to recognize the significance of the opportunities, responsibilities, and assignments God entrusts to you. The Lord didn't place you where you are by accident. Recognize the value of your contribution to his kingdom and respond with faith and diligence. Know your place in time and participate effectively in what God is doing through his church in these last days. Please say this confession with me. I walk in spiritual discernment and recognize the opportunities, responsibilities,

17. For the 1 year Bible reading plan, please read Colossians chapter 1 verses 24 to chapter 2 verses 1 to 5 and Isaiah chapter 46 to 47. For the 2 year Bible reading plan, please read Hebrews chapter 2 verses 10 to 18 and Lamentations chapter 4 to 5.

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2: One thing is certain. If you stick to the word, you will come back with a testimony. What God wants to give you in your life is not a healing. What God wants to give you in your life is not a job. What God wants to give you in your life is not money. What God wants to give you is the word of God in your spirit. It'll make you what it talks about. And you are shining. And you are shining by the power of the Holy Ghost. You are shining by the power of the Holy Ghost. You are shining and nothing can stop you. It is your season. It is your time. Nothing can hinder you. This is your time. This is your hour. Favor is yours.
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4: Hallelujah.
2: There are different kinds of asking. The Bible says Elijah was a man of like passions as we are. Elijah was a man of like passions as we are. And he prayed earnestly that there should be no rain. And there was no rain for 3.5 years. And again he prayed, and the rains came. He was a man of like passions. Hallelujah. Hallelujah. What do you want to see in your city? You are the only one that can make it come. Are you touched by the spirit of worldliness that's around you? Sometimes it even affects Christians. The spirit of worldliness. Such that they are more attracted to the things of the world than the things in the house of God. Have you seen such things, such situations where certain programs of the world, certain activities and events in the world compete with the house of God? Instead of coming to rebuke them in the church, brothers and sisters, before you rebuke, go and fast and pray. Because it's an indication of something wrong, spiritual dryness. Before you come and start rebuking, start by rebuking yourself. Go and fast and pray. Because until the rain is falling in your heart, it will not fall in the church.

Are you hearing me? You can only give what you have. No matter how we rebuke and tell people, oh, you're supposed to do this, supposed to do this. How can you be watching football instead of coming to church? Oh, we are fasting and praying. I heard about the communion service issue, you know, during that talk show, okay? And I'm aware that in some churches, they have full house for communion services. In some churches, half congregation, some quarter congregation. At the time you find that a church knows about communion service and they are not so interested to come, I weep for you. I'm telling you, I weep for you. I weep for such a church where you are having the half congregation attending communion service. I weep for you. I feel sad for you. I feel burdened for you. That Jesus himself would say, do this in remembrance of me. The only thing he said, do in remembrance of me. Hiya. I feel it for you. You and your church. I feel it for you. Communion service, where you should have more people attending than came for the normal service. That is the service that everyone who missed the service should want to be there. The only reason is because you are the pastor of that church. I'm telling you, the total responsibility is you. Yesterday, we were talking about happy pastors, happy congregations. Stubborn pastors, stubborn congregation. Because if you are stubborn to the Holy Spirit, communion doesn't mean anything to you. Communion. Jesus said, do this in remembrance of me. Don't you understand what that night was like? Don't you understand? This man was going to die for all of us. Bible says he took the bread. He took the bread and he broke it. He said, this is my body, which is broken for you. And they were horrified. They were looking at him, shaking, not knowing what to do. Then he said, eat it. And they ate. The Bible says, after supper, took the cup. He said, this cup is the New Testament in my blood. God Almighty. He's telling them, I'm going to die for you. Do you know what it is for a man to know he's going to die? And he says, I'm doing it for you. I'm giving my life for you. Greater love had no man than this. And a man should lay down his life for his friends. He said, I'm going to die for you. I'm going to die for you. Oh, God Almighty. I'm going to die for you. I'm giving my life for you. And you knew that this man was righteous. He was going to die for you. Then he said, I ask one thing. Remember me. Hosea chapter 10, read verse 12. Read out, one to go.

0: Did you see that? Sow to yourselves in righteousness, reap in mercy. Then he says, break up your fallow ground. Break up your fallow ground. Do you know what fallow ground is? Huh? You remember that? How many of you know what fallow ground is? Wave your hand like this. At least I want to be sure you do. Okay. Now, in farm lands, when they farm, they come to a point where they feel that they have been, they've used up a lot of nutrients from this ground for so long. And they don't want it to produce less. So they say, we're going to leave this land unfarmed, untilled for a period of time. Now, during that period of time, it seems to return to its natural state. You see, where it is like previously uncultivated. So, wild land seems to be back to that hard, uncultivated land. So, God now says to them, your heart is like this wild or uncultivated land. It has returned to that hardness that it had before. Before it was changed. Before it was cultivated. See, you are hardened. So he says to them, break up your fallow ground. Sow not among thorns. Because you see, during that fallow period, you're going to have wild weeds, thorns and thistles. Not your normal crop. Now it's got weeds. So he says, break up your fallow ground. Don't just come to that same ground as it is and say it was once cultivated. But it's now fallow. So don't come and just start sowing among thorns. He says, break it up. So you carry your hoe and your whatever you can and you plow it up again. Plow it up again before sowing. So that is what he's telling you. That means prepare the ground to receive seed. So he says, break up your fallow ground and sow not among thorns. Now, when you hear the word of God in a fallow ground, it will not produce results. The weeds will destroy it. Those natural tendencies of anger that you used to have, those natural tendencies that have come back, you see, they're like, because you didn't continue to take care of this land, it now seems to have gone fallow. So the wild things of your past behavior seem to have come back. They're now growing again. So when he warns us about anger, wrath, malice, all these things are back. You see? All these wrong things, wrong traits are back. So God says, hey, you must break up your fallow ground. You cannot sow the word of God among thorns. Why? Because Jesus said when the sower went to sow and some seeds fell among thorns, he said the seeds sprang up, but the thorns choked them up and the word became unfruitful. See, so if you don't break up your fallow ground and prepare your heart to receive seed, nothing will happen. Nothing will happen.
1: We trust that you are blessed by the message you just listened to. We invite you to make Jesus the Lord of your life by saying this prayer. Oh Lord God, I believe with all my heart in Jesus Christ, Son of the living God. I believe he died for me and God raised him from the dead. I believe he's alive today. I confess with my mouth that Jesus Christ is the Lord of my life from this day. Through him and in his name, I have eternal life. I am born again. Thank you, Lord, for saving my soul. I am now a child of God. Hallelujah.
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5: 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Follow channel guys. My name, Mighty God, to be with you this lovely Thursday morning, the 8th of October 2026. And yes, we've got a particular story trending in the country. Clearly, it has to pertain to insecurity. And also, maybe somewhat of a good news for us, but real questions and pertaining questions also needs to be asked about the scheme of NYSE and also security in the country. Well, the most interesting news or the most joyful news right now, it pertains to the fact that the 20 prospective National Youth Service Corps members kidnapped while traveling from Oyo to the rotation camp in Abia State have regained freedom. They were freed 7 days after they were adopted during their journey along the Owerri Onitsha Road in Omonoha, Imo State. The details of the rescue operations were unavailable, but the force public relations officer, CSP Anieti Iniedu, confirmed the development in a statement released on Wednesday, saying that the victims have been taken for medical examination and necessary medical attention. The hostages were reportedly rescued by a joint team of the Nigeria Police Force, Army, Department of State Services, and other security agencies. The victims were rescued at about 4:28 p.m. on Wednesday at Amakohia, Ubi village in Imo State after sustained and coordinated search and rescue operations by the security agencies. However, there was no information on the arrest of the perpetrators who at large. And the police statement read, operatives of the Nigeria Police Force in collaboration with other security agencies have successfully rescued the 20 prospective NYSE Corps members who had opted in Imo State on the 1st of October 2026. Pending their safe recovery, the victims have been taken for medical examination and necessary medical attention as part of post-rescue process. Inedu further disclosed that efforts were ongoing to apprehend the masterminds of the adoption, adding that the police and other security agencies had intensified operations to bring back the victims initially, but right now they have been able to carry out that operation successfully, and they are now looking at bringing justice to the victims, and not just bringing justice to the victims but also to Nigerians at large who have really put in a whole lot to see that this particular set of core members, prospective core members, will finally regain their freedom. So the Nigeria Police Force appreciates members of the public for their cooperation and support, and reiterates its commitment to the protection of lives and property and prompt response to threats to public safety. The statement added, the police said further updates would be communicated as soon as possible. So that is what we got on our hands this morning, particularly seeing the 20 prospective corps members freed from their adopters. And also looking at the fact that the Nigeria Police Force, they are now investigating and also trying to bring the perpetrators to book. And that's the next step. Happy for the core members who finally, prospective core members now, who finally regained freedom after over 7 days in captivity. But the real pertinent question is, what is the government doing in terms of security? It is now porous. Before, in the past, we used to talk about, okay, certain region, that's where we normally hear of all of these activities, banditry, kidnapping, and the rest. It is now a nationwide thing. If you travel on the roads, you should just thank your stars from that point onwards, and anything can literally happen anywhere. We'll have a lot of checkpoints. We'll have a lot, like I said, we'll have a lot of checkpoints. And if you're applying this road to us, I think I have in recent times, I think in 2024, that was the last time I was in Arando-Wiri Access, 2024. And I saw the large amount of security or checkpoints. And one can still wonder how all of this is still being carried out. But at the end of the day, happy that these prospective core members, they finally regained freedom. And I don't know if they'll be courageous enough to continue with the scheme or still want to go ahead and travel, because their state of mind right now is not even in a good state to be to be in an orientation camp because of the activities also being carried out in camp. And their mindset right now, they also need reevaluation. They also need to see a psychologist. They also need to see a therapist too, who can at least revive them. Because this is, see, I have had people who talk about these things, and I've had one-on-one experience with a schoolmate of mine who explained the ordeal that he suffered in the hands of kidnappers. It is never a pleasant moment, and that PTSD, okay, that PTSD would always find a way to come hurt them at one point or the other, whenever they see something that pertains to how they were being taken away, that will obviously come into their mind. So, like I said, I don't think from this point onwards they'll be fit mentally, psychologically, physically to want to continue in the scheme or to want to engage in that particular journey. So, what can our security agencies do? What the government needs to tighten security, various security apparatus. We need more hands across board. We need more hands in the police. We need more hands in the army and other security agencies too. There's a lot that needs to be done at this point in time. 0705-512-9881 or 0705-572-7881. 0705-512-9881 or 0705-572-7881. 0902-672-2592. Hello.
1: Good morning, sir.
5: Good morning to you.
1: Yeah. This is Mr. Amosifo.
5: Welcome, Mr. Amosifo.
1: Thank you very much. I think I'm very happy this morning to hear this good, this wonderful good news that the kidnapped victims of our NYSC have been returned back to their family. I think, thank God for that beautiful news this morning. I'm very happy. And we have been praying that they should be released and returned back to their family. And they have done that. Those students. You know that some of us that are public affairs analysts, like we're on radio, we mostly, most of the time, we go outside our normal business to talk to some of the security agents. I think I was talking to one of my colleagues in the university that is a policeman in CID, I think, day before yesterday. So I was asking him this issue of kidnapping, how are we going to handle it? He said, Mr. Mosifo, you are a public affairs commentator. Tell the politician to buy ammunition for us. We have the manpower to do it. If we don't have night vision goggles, we don't have the new latest arm and ammunition, we don't have enough drones, we don't have enough body hammer. There's a body hammer for MF, there's a body hammer for Vex, there's even a body hammer for Shoe. He said, we don't have it, Mr. Mosifo. He said, if any time we are going for any operation, we are just praying that God, nothing should happen. He said, let's tell the politicians, provide all these necessary gadgets for us. We will deliver. That was his goal. And I told, when I got to my office, when I put the analysis together, my brother, I believe this young guy. I just believe him. So what I want to say this morning, I want to beg the politicians. If people travel abroad, you don't need to travel from your phone. You can look at the latest sophisticated machine that they have abroad. You can have a drone that can fly from here to Iwekpen for like another 3 hours, it will be on air. Sending information, sending data back to the military base or the police headquarters. So please, I want to beg the politicians, let's fund these guys so that they can be able to deliver and fight this issue of terrorism in our country. Thank you and good morning, sir.
5: Thank you. Hello.
6: Good morning, Mr. Paul.
5: Morning to you.
6: Good morning, Mr. Paul.
5: Morning to you. Kindness.
6: Yeah, this kindness is for you. Well, now I'm happy for this NYC compact that we released so far. And thank God for their land. So I want to appeal to the federal government. They find a way to bring the NYSC for those who are serving to serve in their state, instead of deploying them to another state. Though we know that keeping them is for educational sake and all that, but because of the security issue we have currently, for now, each person should serve in their state. Why those who have regained freedom of diploma and all that, for them not to continue, no. So I also urge them, after some time, they should still continue, but they should continue in their own state. No need going to another state anymore. Because in life, sometimes there is always a challenge. But most importantly, we thank God for them getting freedom. I will plead with the security agency to put measures in place. But those serving should start in their state for now, depending when the security issue has been addressed or reduced drastically. Once again, congratulations to the family. Thank you.
5: Mm. Thank you. Hello.
7: Hello. Hello, Pop. Good morning.
5: Yeah, good morning.
7: This is the voice of Biggie Wirewire from Opa.
5: Welcome, Biggie.
7: Okay, first of all, I congratulate the NYC Opa that was released yesterday. I'm so happy hearing this morning, and I appreciate all the security agencies, both the police, the DS, and the army, that rescued those people. I'm so happy. And I salute the courage of the governor, the state governor, the two both state governor. I remember it was a boundary between Imo and Anambra State. I salute them for coming, adding their effort to rescue those people. I'm so happy hearing the news money. And now they need to reform this NYC so that people can go and serve in close by state. As I'm traveling far distance, let us hold those one aside for now. Of the issue that is going on in this country now. That's my contribution. Thank you and God bless you.
5: Thank you very much. Hello.
8: Hello, good morning.
5: Morning to you.
8: This is Spencer from Iraqian.
5: Welcome.
8: It's quite unfortunate that we find ourselves in a system where no good news comes out. It's not the news of banditry, it's the news of carnage or aircraft or news of economic. Hashi. If not the news of economic hashi, it is the news of banditry or kidnapping. It's quite unfortunate. Our government that we massively elected has failed us. They cannot protect us in any way. So to say, what you need at this stage is God's prayer and redemption.
5: Hello. Hello. All right. Good morning.
9: Good morning, Mr. Paul.
5: Morning to you. Welcome, Mr. Rich.
9: Thank you very much. Firstly, I'm happy that at least those prospective copper, they've been released. I want to say something here. The truth of the matter is that we don't want to deal with insecurity in this country. Because if we want to deal with insecurity, it is a small thing. I don't know how equipped those bandits are that they are overpowering Nigeria. You understand? And like Mr. Omosifu said, if we put a drone, you will see every part of this country. Unfortunately, the security of lives and property is not a priority of the government. That's just the truth. It's a very difficult truth to say. It's not. It is hard to win election and get into power. That's their priority. And some person said, it's going to be a very long road for us in this country. Because I don't see any reason why you want to get into government. You are not concerned about the security of your people. And to crown it up, we have 6 geopolitical zones in Nigeria. Let people serve in their geopolitical area. It's as simple as that. Let them serve in those in South South. Let them serve in South South. Those in the North, let them serve there. It's as simple as that. Because me, I don't see all the where this whole service thing is leading us to. I'm not seeing it. Thank you very much.
5: Thank you very much. Hello. Hello. Good morning.
10: Good morning, sir.
5: Morning to you. Welcome. Ultimately great.
10: Thank you, my brother. Good morning, sir. Thank God today is Thursday. Mm. Okay, it's okay, and the audio grand, all the audio. Yes, actually, the question needs to be asked. Yes, we are happy that our brother and sister have been released. They are on the kidnappers then. But what makes? What makes my brother poor? We hear that they are rescued or they are released. There are difference between released and rescued. If they are rescued, it's our brothers and sisters. Should be there, come back for maybe, you know what I mean. But to release, they can have to release the tape our brothers and sisters on their way, or there are being negotiation before they are being released, because they are here in the risk to rescue. Before you rescue someone, I know there will be a gun battle. You cannot come out and say you rescue somebody. At the door victim, you don't hear that many of the kidnappers have been arrested or killed.
5: Rescue
10: the
5: corps
10: members.
5: Well, that's just an assumption, 100%. Police, and according to a report that we have, they have regained freedom, but the adopters are still at large.
10: At large? Mm. My brother. Anyway, I have no more to say, but we are happy that our brother still have released on harm. That's one thing. And it means that they are released them. We don't know. Only police can say that one. But can we all continue in this way? Can we all continue in this way? What is the government doing? What they are doing? Can we continue in this way, kidnapping and releasing and negotiating? Why? Prevention is better than cure. That's my own this morning. Thank you.
5: Thank you very much. Hello.
11: Hello, Paul. Good morning.
5: Morning to you.
11: Thank you. This is Peter from Udowo.
5: Welcome, Mr. Peter.
11: Thank you. First of all, I'm happy for the youth couples that have been released. We thank God for their life. That's number one. Then, number two, after they be released, what next, Okoko? What next? Those people that kidnapped them, how many of them they've arrested, or how many they parade? Say, this one are the people making out this youth corpus. How many of them they parade or Okopo? I know some people will say, hey, it don't matter. What's it matter? They say, these people, they have been released. Now that one, no! These people, they will see, do another one. They will see, do another one. They will see, say, they rescue. They will see, do another one. They also say they rescue. Okopo, they know they see these people when they kidnap for Nigeria. They be spirit. They be spirit. They know they see them. Are they spirit? I want to ask, are they spirit? The security personnel that want to secure the life of the youth coppers, the people who hold their soul, they be spirit. They know they see them. Not just one person that they hold. They don't know they deceive us, Okopo.
5: All right, thank you very much for joining us. Hello.
12: Hello, good morning.
5: Morning to you.
12: Yeah, my name is Tony. I'm calling from Adoa.
5: Welcome.
12: I am so happy to hear the news that those people have been released. Mm. We want to celebrate our security men. Anyhow, first, to release them is the most important thing. So we must have to celebrate them. And later we'll be asking how. Because I believe that I have experienced such a terrible situation in Imo State on the 8th of July this year. My brother, when I cited what is in their hand, the gun that four people cannot carry, one person just put it on his neck with bullet all over the body. They open fire. It's just like rainfall on the 8th of July. So when I heard that the people have been kidnapped, I just say, God, have mercy on them. They stormed our area. They said immediately the commander operates that the CCTV camera, all the whole area, the CCTV camera in that area, in Imo State, seized for over 2 hours. The camera cannot capture anything. Just as almost people have said, we have to do more research. I'll see if I'm a government officer, I will find out what these people use to make sure that the whole area camera did not capture anything over 2 hours. So we thank God for their life. That is just the most important thing. We just thank God for their their life, and we celebrate those. Anyhow, they are being released. Let us first of all thank God for their life, because it's not a thing that human being will experience. I have experienced it in the hand of a government in Imo State, and you don't wish your enemy to experience it at all. Thank you, and God bless you.
5: Thank you. Hello.
13: Good morning, Mr. Paul.
5: Morning to you, Mr. John. I'm glad to have you.
13: Security cannot be everywhere. And crime can happen anywhere. That is why the response is what wants to concern Nigeria. And the security responding on time, here in America, someone go to supermarket and shoot. So that is why security cannot be everywhere. But your response, are they able to respond prompts on time? That is what the picture of the democracy. Not when they kidnap someone, it will take you the next 10 hours, 20 hours, 24 hours before you respond. So, say the security can just be everywhere because what it was, no, it's not possible. So, what my own take is this. The municipal, once in a while, they will sack because they want to, their voice will be heard. Most of the time, they want to sack, they will sack in a remote area. And for the NYC, everybody is not scrapping us because of insecurity. The people, these evil people, that is their aim, to scrap the scheme. And when you scrap the scheme, they will not go to homes. So, insecurity will not stop because NYC, you want to be scrapping us because of you want to serve in your state. They can kidnap things in your own state too now. They can kidnap in your own state. So NYC should not be scrapped because of these evil people. My take is the government or the police should be responding on time. That is the difference between the West and us here. When anything insecurity happens, the response. That is my take this morning. Good morning, Mr. Paul. Good morning, Mr.
5: Thank you. Good morning.
14: Good morning, sir.
5: Morning to you. All right. Welcome, Mr. JB.
14: Yeah, just like there's no need to stop it. If you are able to serve your own state, if they want to kidnap you, they can take you now. Because the security is not everywhere. Just after coming from a successful community, man, I did not see any police anywhere. So if there is nothing for those people want to do whatever they want to do, they will do. But the only thing, even the police and the law enforcement agency, some of them are compromised. Like the highway, where they kidnap all those coppers. You see, no blocks everywhere. Okay, where did they not see them? We are saying that they put the Nigeria police force at the army. Beyond they have been protecting on their ministry. Where are they? What are they doing? We heard somewhere, you know, the other day that most of the guns, the battery time of Buhari, they found them in the hand of Nigeria and the government. So, Nigeria have a very big problem. We don't know how to solve it. That's just a confusion.
5: Thank you very much. Hello.
15: Hello, good morning.
5: Morning to you.
15: Hey, this is Dr. Sangye Kwagi, come from Nigeria.
5: Welcome to the show. Welcome.
15: I think the issue of Gandhi, the issue of the security, has always been a recurrent decimal that we have been trying to iron out. But it's not like we talk. Government don't listen to it. So I do not subscribe to any of all these things that they are doing. I also believe that it's not the number of strength policemen we have subjected, everything I've subjected, and the number of force of the policemen that are not enough. But to me, I also feel that majority of them are being underutilized. Underutilized in the sense that majority of them, they are just being employed for that job, not for profession, but rather you observe that they are only for extortion to collect money. If ready, anybody that have traveled out of this country, we know how policemen really operate. When you look at our policemen here, are you really rich there? Can you give them percentage? Just a percentage. Even common Ghana here. Not talk of the Western world. So I think they should wake up to their responsibility and wake up to their duty. Because I've done in the sense that most of the people that are engaged in all these police forces that take up the job, it's not to protect life and property. But rather, it's just what they can stand by the roadside. You can see what they are doing. Even the young boys, they also recruited rather than they cover that people by what they call it, between our people. They have also trained them to be collecting money, to be extorting people. So the government should do the needful. and even some of all these policemen that are being attached to a particular individual. Just let them be deployed to somewhere else. Like what is happening in the country now? This other youth service copper that we're kidnapped. Sorry, I might be digressing. I think it's half time the federal government should scrap that policy. They should scrap it because the essence of youth copper was based from the after the war, the three arrow, the construction, rehabilitation, and reintegration. I see no reason why children should be sent to a place that is not their locality, considering the risk. At the end of the way, it might happen, many of them are killed. So please, people should pick up that program, that topic in your program, maybe subsequently. Let us flog that issue. The more we flog, the federal government will hear it.
5: All right, thank you.
15: If your child is not there, somebody's child is there. Imagine the pain they are passing through. Thank you, sir.
5: Thank you very much for joining us. We appreciate you. This one says, good morning, Mr. Paul and Super FM. I rejoice with the family of the released prospective NYC members. The best way to tackle insecurity in Nigeria required is a technological approach, as just stated by Mr. Amosifo. Mr. Paul, sir, for over a week now, there's no free flow of traffic in Lagos Benin Expressway due to the bad road. And in such situations, kidnappers can pick up anyone. Thank you very much, Sai Kani, for joining us. We appreciate you. Louis from Mutesi says, grateful this ended well. 7 days is a long time for anyone. Especially young people who were simply traveling to camp to serve. Glad they are receiving care and hope the recovery is smooth for all of them. Thank you. Love you guys. Thank you. Good morning, Super FM. I don't think this is for us this time. Thank you. Your last caller. Good morning.
16: Hello, good morning.
5: Good morning.
16: Yes, Obiama calling from
5: Okoye. Welcome, Mr. Obiama. Welcome.
16: Yes, beyond the insecurity, I advocated for this scheme to be scrapped or suspended indefinitely. It has lost its glamour. It has lost its relevance. Even before insecurity, people choose where to go. Many companies, many establishments refuse to even employ them for that 1 year. Some of them, after the 3 weeks orientation camp, they start roaming the streets. So I let them, when something is not working, I think we change, when you want to use the vehicle, it's climbing hill and you cannot drive, you change the gear. Mm. Yeah, so that is how it's supposed to be. Either it is scrapped completely, or it's suspended, maybe reorganized, and then let them know where to go. Otherwise, all these things we are doing with since unity will not come from NYSC. There are so many ways unity will come from, not from NYSC. Thank you, and God bless you.
5: Thank you very much for joining us. And that's our show for this morning. Many thanks to you all. Paula Chonago is my name. We're back again at 9 a.m. for what the Honorable has to say. Enjoy the rest of your morning and the rest of your day. Bye for now.
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19: So, I'm the new user here.
22: Engineers of Obey also the story of first users who tried, trusted, and stayed. Obey at 8, still okay. Obey is okay.
19: Hello?
23: Hello. Your craving has arrived from New Brew and Cream.
19: Which one?
23: The one yearning for that double-decker scoop of creamy, chocolate-drizzled vanilla ice cream.
19: Oh!
23: And the one asking for a hot, creamy, delectable coffee.
19: Ah! Can I have both?
23: Of course you can.
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2: Good morning and welcome to Super FM News at 7. I am Paul Ochanogo. First and top stories. Relief as prospective core members regain freedom in Imo. Oredo Council Chairman cautions community against land grabbing. On the foreign scene, 7 arrested for using Ghanaian banknotes to make money bouquet. And in sportscast set to hear Senegal's appeal of a stripped AFCON title. We'll bring you details of this a minute more after the short break.

0: Now the news in details. The federal government has released 8 months salary arrears owed members of the Senior Staff Association of Nigeria University, SANU. Comes barely 24 hours after the union issued a 14-day ultimatum of unpaid arrears and the non-implementation of the 2026 agreement with the government. SANU President Mohammed Ibrahim confirmed the development, saying the release followed the 2-week ultimatum issued by the association. According to him, the prompt intervention demonstrates the responsiveness of the federal government and the commitment of the Minister of Education to honoring an agreement reached with university-based unions. The 20 prospective National Youth Service Corps members, NYSC, and other adopted along the Owerri on Niger Road in Imo State have regained their freedom. The victims were rescued from Amako Hia Obi Forest in Owerri, West Local Government Area of the state, following a coordinated operation involving security agencies. They have since been taken to the Department of State Services DSS Hospital in Owerri, where they are receiving medical attention and undergoing necessary medical checks. Details of the operation, including whether any arrests were made or ransom was paid, have not yet been made public. The chairman of Oredo Local Government Council, Honorable Gabriel Duseri, has won the leadership of AMAPA against land grabbing in the quest for community development. The council boss gave the warning following the building of a market structure and a police station on disputed land previously sold to an individual with a valid certificate of occupancy, CFO.
1: As a local government chairman, I cannot give approval to a land that you have sold before and you are now building a market on, and you expect me to give you an approval for the market. It's not possible. Please, I want to encourage and advise the community to do the right thing. Look for a land that is not encumbered. Confirm from EDOGs if the land does not belong to anybody. I want the land is free. If you want us as a local government to build, we will come over and build for you.
0: Earlier, the Managing Director of Edo State Development and Beauty Control Agency, Darlington Gabali, revealed that the community had been served several notices to stop work on the site, but proceeded with the construction.
2: We've always advocated for communities to have set down layout plans for development, because we noticed that a lot of communities, after exhausting their land, which they have, they've sold everything, they don't have spaces for public facilities. Even if government want to come in and do something, there's no land allocated for market, schools, police station, public utilities. So we're advising communities. We are not telling you not to sell your land. Before you sell your land, seek necessary approved layout plan so that it will guide the sale and orderly development in these communities.
0: Also speaking, the director of media at EDOGs, Moyiwa Akinshola, called on the public to visit the agency for proper verification of land ownership.
3: This land, as we speak, has a CFO that is even registered, which was also sold to that individual by the people of the community. This is a clear case of land kidnapping.

0: Napping, as my boss would say. I would just appeal to the people of Edo State. Before you go buying any land, first of all, you have to come to Edo GIS.
1: Meanwhile, an official final notice on the demolition exercise have been served on the community. Meanwhile, the Edo State Public Property Protection Committee has intervened in a communal dispute between Eya and Ahor communities in all the local government area over alleged sale and closure of ancestral moats. During an on-the-spot assessment, various locations identified by communities as moats, members of the committee took coordinates for verification. The chairman of the committee, Eugene Okolose, asked both communities to allow the committee 2 weeks to intervene and investigate the matter before determining the next line of action. The inspection generated heated arguments among community members as the committee questioned the representatives of both communities to establish the history and ownership of affected areas.

0: A man identified as Samuel Bernard has been charged, to quote, for allegedly assaulting two officials of BDC, the city PLC, during a meter bypass monitoring exercise in Benin City. BDC officials Chibuzo Jaffet and Anthony Kido were reportedly carrying out the inspecting exercise at Sir Eke DSS on meter number 04220025763 when they discovered two cases of alleged meter bypass. The BDC spokesperson Evelyn Gbinwe, who confirmed this in a statement, said Bernard became angry following the discovery and attacked the officials, tearing their clothes in the process and damaging the phone in the process. According to the BDC spokesman, the incident was reported at Ugbo police station, leading to Bernard's arrest on Saturday, 3rd of October 2026. It is a chapter of the All Progressives Congress, APC, has denied involvement in the reported attack on an African Democratic Congress ADC convoy in Igwebe local government area. A statement by its publicity secretary, Peter Owadia Benigi. The APC said they noted that police had not confirmed the incident, and Igwebe chairman Endurance Azegbe had denied involvement. The party urged the ADC to present any evidence to security agencies rather than linking the APC to an unverified incident. The APC also rejected claims that its chairman, Jared Senebe's recent AK-47 fire remark was a call for political violence, saying his comments should be considered in the full context. This is News at 7 on 88.1 Super FM. More stories after the short break.
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0: That's all today is at 7 on 80.5 FM. Now, the rest of the news. On the forensic Ghanaian authorities have arrested 7 people for allegedly using banknotes to make so-called money bouquet and decorated cakes. The Bank of Ghana says the practice is illegal and amounts to misuse and improper handling of the cedi, the national currency. The arrest carried out in collaboration with the police followed a tip-off that led to a scoop on the suspects, all women, accused of selling the bouquet in different parts of the capital, Accra. The rest are the biggest enforcement of the law against misusing the currency. In July, the bank issued a notice warning this could amount to an offense. The Court of Arbitration for Sports, CAS, will today, Thursday, hear Senegal's appeal against the Confederation of African Football, CAF, and Royal Morocco Football Federation in Lausanne, Switzerland. The bitter dispute stems from the chaotic final of the Continental Showpiece in Rabat, where Senegal initially defeated tournament host Morocco 1-0 after extra time. The victory was upheld months later when the CAF Appeals Board ruled that Senegal's 14-minute pitch walk-off, staged in protest of a controversial late penalty decision, considered a match abandonment. A specially appointed 3-member CAS panel will hear oral argument behind closed doors from legal representatives of the Senegalese Football Federation, CAF, and Morocco. And that concludes the news. But before we go, a recap of our top stories. We brought news that the 20 prospective National Youth Service Corps members and the other adopted along the Owerri Onitsha Road in Imo State have regained freedom. Also brought news that Chairman of Oredo Local Government Council, Honorable Gabriel Ujuseri, has warned the leadership of Amapa against land grabbing in the quest for community development. Obrasi news on the forensic that Ghanaian authorities have arrested 7 people for allegedly using banknotes to make so-called money bouquet and decorated cakes. And last in sports, Obrasi news that the Court of Arbitration for Sports will today hear Senegal's appeal against the Confederation of African Football and the Royal Moroccan Football Federation in Lausanne, Switzerland. Super FM news at 7 was edited by Israel Adebi. I am Paul Ochanogo. Remember, security is our collective responsibility. Shout out to Play Up Arts. Thank you for listening and good morning.
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0: Yes, welcome to the Thursday morning edition of the Super Kiddies Game Show. This is the 8th of October 2026. Yes, Uncle Paul is live and about. It is time for us to listen to our story this morning. Started the donkey in the lion's skin. Listen, has a moral lesson at the end.
3: Stories, where stories and creativity come alive. Today, we bring you a heartwarming and funny story. In a quiet little farm, every animal on the farm had hugs, treats, and praise. Except one gentle donkey. This is the heart-touching tale of Dinky, who discovered that true love and respect come when we see the beauty inside. In a small village surrounded by green fields, lived a farmer who owned many animals. Every day he walked into the backyard, holding a basket of treats. First, he went to his playful puppy, Tommy.
4: Here you go, my dear Tommy. One biscuit for each good paw.
5: Woof! Woof! Yay! Is that a biscuit I smell? I love you more than bones.
3: Then he walked over to the pussycat, Minu, sitting lazily on the wall.
4: Minu, sweetheart, here is some warm milk.
6: Meow! I was going to call the milk police. Now I forgive you.
3: After that, he went to Peter the horse, standing proud and tall.
4: Peter, my champ, here's your favorite, roasted horse gram.
7: Nay, oh farmer, you do know how to treat a prince.
3: But then, he came to Dinky the donkey. No pat, no biscuit, no kind word.
4: Dinky, hurry up. These sacks won't carry themselves.
5: Morning to you too.
3: Dinky looked down as he pulled the heavy cart, watching the others enjoying hugs, treats, and laughter. As he dragged the cart across the yard, the other animals started whispering and giggling behind his back.
7: Hey, Dinky, do you ever get a day off? Or do you sleep with the cart, too?
6: Cluck, cluck. I lay eggs and get praise. He hauls bricks and gets blisters. Poor thing.
8: Maybe if you braid a little sweeter, Farmer might give you a cuddle.
3: Days passed, and Dinky's heart grew heavier. The laughter and teasing from the farm animals echoed in his ears every day.
5: I wish, just once, someone looked at me the way they look at that silly puppy. At least the forest doesn't laugh at me.
3: So, one early morning before the farmer awoke, Dinky quietly left the farm and walked toward the dense jungle nearby.
5: I can't stand here with all their taunts. I can go somewhere.
3: Suddenly, something caught his eye. There, hidden under a pile of dry leaves, lay a large, golden brown lion skin.
5: What's this? It looks like a lion's coat. So grand and powerful.
3: Dinky carefully put on the lion's skin. It covered him from head to hoof. He looked down and saw himself in a small puddle.
5: Wow, I look just like a real lion.
3: Word quickly spread through the jungle like wildfire. A mighty lion has returned.
6: Is that a lion? The king of the jungle?
8: We should bow down. Look at that majestic mane. No one dares challenge him.
9: He looks grand and strong.
2: I saw him walk past the banana grove yesterday.
8: I heard he doesn't even roar. That's how powerful he is. One stare and you'll freeze.
9: But Dinky was calm, silent, and mysterious. Just how he thought a king should be. Soon, the jungle animals decided to honor their new king with something grand, a jungle music concert.
6: Your Majesty, we are hosting a music concert tonight in your honor.
5: Music concert? Sure, yes. That sounds royal.
9: That evening, the forest came alive with sounds and sparkles. Dinky sat quietly on a large rock, pretending to look royal and serious. Animals bowed as they passed.
6: Oh, mighty one, would you, bless us with a royal song?
5: Oh, no. I don't know how to roar. Or sing like a lion. What do I do?
9: He couldn't say no. So he stood up slowly, cleared his throat, and then...
5: Hee-haw! Hee-haw!
9: There was a moment of silence, then
5: hee-haw,
9: gasps,
5: hee-haw,
9: then complete chaos.
6: That's a donkey.
8: We've been tricked.
9: The lion's skin slipped off his back as he stumbled in panic.
10: Huh?
5: I'm sorry.
11: Why did you pretend to be something you're not?
5: Because no one ever respected me. On the farm, they teased me. I never got hugs or treats. I just wanted to feel seen, even if just once.
2: We didn't know. That's really sad.
6: You already are special, Dinky. You help the farmer carry loads and never complain. You're strong, kind, and honest.
5: Really? You think I'm good as I am?
6: But you could have just been yourself. You're kind, brave, and honest now. You know what? That was still the funniest concert ever. And maybe the bravest, too.
11: Next time, just sing as yourself, Dinky.
9: Dinky looked around, not at faces filled with fear, but now with kindness, real kindness. His heart felt light. The next morning, the jungle was quiet. Dinky stood at the edge of the jungle path. He had made his decision.
5: It's time to go back, to be me.
6: And that singing voice, unforgettable.
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12: You may not roar, but you have courage in your heart. That's what truly matters.
5: Thank you, friends, for seeing me, for who I really am.
9: With the jungle animals waving and cheering behind him, Dinky began his journey back to the farm. But this time, he walked tall, steady, proud. Back at the farm, something had changed. The farmer was in the yard feeding the animals.
4: Huh? Dinky, where have you been, old friend?
5: I just needed some time to find myself.
4: Come here, buddy. I've been unfair, haven't I? You've carried more than just loads. You've carried this whole farm through the seasons.
13: Dinky, we missed you. Sorry we made fun.
7: You were always carrying the heavy stuff. 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
6: I cluck a lot, but you work harder than any of us.
9: From that day on, all the animals on the farm lived happily together, treating each other with kindness.
5: 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I just needed to believe I mattered.
9: Moral of the story: you don't have to pretend to be someone else to be respected. 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Be proud of who you are. the real you is more than enough. If you enjoyed the story,
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0: expected AFCON final that on the field of play, we saw Senegal winning that one. But in the courtroom, or let's say off the pitch, winners, Morocco got the trophy a couple of months later. Well, we are proud to tell you that for CAS, that's the Court of Arbitration for Sports, they'll begin their hearing today towards seeing who would eventually be crowned the 2025 African Cup of Nations champion. We'll look at the game that transpired yesterday in the Nigeria Premier Football League, the Flamingos and the Super Falcons as well, running up in action. We're going to look at what is happening across board with our very own under 17 men's national team. That's Fago de Niglet. And also look at what is happening in the European scene. And it's action. 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
0: Randy, good morning. Good to have you.
2: Yeah, good morning, Paul. Good morning, Benin City.
0: All right, let's start the show this morning. And let's tell you that the Court of Arbitration for Sports, CAS, is set to be in closed-door deliberations starting from today over Senegal's appeal concerning the 2025 African Cup of Nations finals. Senegal are challenging the decision that awarded the African title to Morocco following CAF's ruling that the Teranga Lions forfeited the final 3-0. Senegal initially won the game 1-0 in the final on the pitch, but CAF subsequently sanctioned the result, handing the title to Morocco. CAS was, I mean, Senegal's appeal as part of the later stage in the dispute between the two nations. However, no verdict suspended today. The final decision will be announced after the CAS panel concludes its deliberation. The ruling will determine the next chapter in the contentious dispute over the 2025 AFCON final. Randy, I mean, starts today, and this is the final lap. The Court of Arbitration for Sports, it is the final. It is the final of the final. We've had two winners in 1 year of the AFCON.
2: normal thing, we know they play now for Africa, because for inside Wafo B2, we see and I say we may likely get two winners now, because whether Edo Queens win them again, if at all they agree to play, let me say the winner two times in one particular year. For inside one particular tournament too, so they win the trophy two times. So if it happens about upon Dakwa now come win them, it still happen to say we get two winners again, two different winners for inside one year. So na CAF trademark now, just like Far say, it's not now our work. So na CAF work for inside this one. A lot of controversies now for inside the matter now, because we still see the one involving Nigeria, DR Congo too. Because there is no way the FIFA committee now will come out now say they find DR Congo guilty for Passi and some other players to win BC CAF, no go still find them guilty. So normally in a CAF now, this thing what just thing is supposed to start with, but see how it be now. We see the pitch now between when involving Nigeria, Guinea Bissau. I know they talk to the pitch now caused Nigeria to lose. I will never agree to that. But the decision we have to take after that match now. So CAF now on a day of a double standard, and now something the BCS need to really bury their head in shame, because currently now it just confirms, so we see CAF, it's like they not get a direction where they go when it comes to development of African football. How the game takes develop, as long as the money they come, it not consign them. Now the money be the most important thing to them now. So because we're reasonable teams, when the BCS go really, really improve and also affect the game, because one face, they first think of how they go see attendance to increase when it comes to games, when it not involve host country for Nations Cup, are those games the attendance will take increase. So that not the first thing when the BCA CAF really, really need to think of, because if you want to attract money to come in, who they want to sell now the attendance to inside the look, the quality of football, no, they really they reflect when stadium are empty stadium, they reflect when you see people for inside the stadium. So that now one major thing, because if you look that period of the COVID, the Champions League, the Premier League, all the leagues when the BCS they play within that time, the beauty of those games, you not see them not on field when people return back to stadium before you can see beauty of game. But not surprised, say that time the quality of football they tough and higher than waiting they play way after they lift the sanction. So all these now things when CAF really need to look well into and think of how our club side then go our club side our country then go till they get a reasonable or standard facility. All these are the things that they need to look into. Educate our administrators then. Not be to the causes unnecessary controversy when the BCS go really cause a serious setback into our football. You see how they don't they make a mockery of our football. After all, your club openly call our nation's cup a small tournament. Then now you can't make this kind of situation or decisions. You see what Garineva and Jamie Carragher they talk about this whole thing. So all these are things that the BCS staff need to avoid. I don't really know where the decision will go for now. Because CAF now they get their own team when the BCS they look, so I don't really know where this decision will go. But not to tell where say our football now don't they be like Nigeria election. Let's see in the courts.
0: All right, so let's see in courts. The Court of Arbitration for Sports is set to make the final verdict on who should be crowned the winners of the 2025 African Cup of Nations. It's all to play from today, like I said. The final verdict would not be made known today. All right, it's the start of the hearing, and we're going to see who will eventually be crowned the champions of the African Cup of Nations. It's sad to see how everything has just played out, and they have done the same, just as Randy mentioned, with what we saw earlier this year with the AFCON. We have also seen the same with the Wafu B, that's for Abedekwa and the Ghanaian side taking the final to court and saying, no, we deserve to be crowned champions because we didn't get to play extra time. They should replay the match or they should replay the extra time. It's crazy when you hear stuff like that. Anyways, the Nigeria Premier Football League, we'll tell you that Shooting Stars played a goalless draw against Kano Pillars in a scheduled game in the Nigeria Premier Football League. And right after, Shooting Stars, they've parted ways with Nuruddin Awerodo, which they did early in the season. The coach who ended the 2 decades plus in charge of the club and in favour, they got in Salisu Yusuf. They currently sit 7 places lower than they did at this stage last season. Is that a cause for concern?
2: Oh, and a serious cause for concern because it shows we'll see the team not get a direction. Because man, when he call on call rescue now, make on a finish for 4th position last season just because say okay, since never they go well on a push and come out now and leave Salisu Yusuf. And Salisu Yusuf now the big fans now say he need time. So you not noticing that time all the teams they need. 6 games, no team don't win league, or 7 games, no team don't win league for 7 games. So why on earth you they pursue a coach like that? Continuity now something the BCS in need time. And that continuity now be something the BCS will still bring identity and it will still give you real direction too. But in final now, say for Nigerian League now, sacking of coach now the order of the day and letting go of 15 to 19 players now the order of the day, bringing 25 players fresh 2 days to kick off of league or even when the league don't kick off, that's still the order of the day. So that now something the show you say, yes, say our administrators do not really get direction. Because if they get direction, they're supposed to don't meet coach and follow the coach plan the season. Say, okay, what do you want now, coach? How will go do them? Which kind of players we need to bring in? Because you know, just how you imagine it, you expect a team, even as far as the Brentford safe, man who used the Coventry City, then they let 10 players leave team. If 10 players must leave team, now players when they say yes, they buy. Now, say you just sack 10 players, not to talk of say 17 or 20 players, then you bring that same number of players, they come in again. And the final, at the end of the day, now the players who you bring up, so not be players when even they start for another club, will be number one player for their position for their previous club. You call they bring those people, they come now, say, okay, then at the end, now coach, because they don't go sack you, because you get your position through political favoritism, then they don't go sack you, then you're your corner, you do anything when you like. How you expect our football to improve and develop with the way they?
0: All right, so let's move on from that end as there are still reports currently that the 3SC fans seek the return of the man who left the club. That's for Nuruddin Awiru a couple of months ago. The fans are screaming his name left, right, and center. Well, I mean, it's a matter of another day. Let's see if Salisu Yusuf will be able to maybe get the side playing fantastically well and getting result. But I have my own personal reservations about the way he left the club and the talk of him extorting players. That was what surrounded particular information of him leaving the club. Anyways,
2: but when they qualify for the CAF Confederations Cup, you know, start players. And when result not go, and they start players.
0: Anyways, all 25 players initially registered by Niger for the WAFB Under 17 Championship has successfully passed the mandatory MRI test conducted by the tournament organizers. The screening was carried out as part of age verification process ahead of the regional championship. The successful completion of the MRI test clearly proves that for the players, they are very much locked in the age bracket required for the competition. And also the MRI examination is a key requirement for participation and also for participating teams in the WAFB Under 17 Championship to ensure compliance with the competition's age regulations. So, all 25 players invited for Nigeria all pass MRI test.
2: Well, thank God for that. And the most important thing, see the coach, the number of players when he wants, the set of players when he wants, they pass the test. And now, until you see, yes, we really truly the work on the, this age team. But me, I not really believe so. I say age factor might really make us the winner, the past edition or previous editions when it comes to under 17 tournament. That will not be age factor. Now, the ability of the players who we get, the way we assemble the players, and also the coaches, then too. Because if you look now, and even as at that time too, you understand, say, we get continuity for the team. How long, how many years Fanny Amu stay for that position? How many years Tunde Dusu stay for under 20 position? So you see, say, continuity to now, another thing too for inside. But this one now, you if the Bobo Richena go come now, so say not succeed, maybe they don't like the kind of result when he get in terms of finishing second or third. You're surprised they will change him again. We don't see UABC, yes, coach when he win the World Cup come to, they still change him too. You see, and for inside, you say Nigeria. So all those now the things when we say he not really they tell well about our football. Then the second one, the kind of preparation when the BC, yes, when they give our players, now they give our team when they go for international tournament. That one and something BC, he really not to go well with me, and also not to tell well with the preparation of the players. You don't play every, you find out now say, well, academy, yes, na team na school in BC, yes, they teach players how to play football. But currently now we understand say this will not be about teaching players how to play football, na market structure. For those who say yes, they get her now. The major purpose now not be just to really develop the players, and the major purpose now to sell the players. That be the reason why those academy owners are there for Nigeria currently now. And since when Nigeria going to academy, we not see the end product when it comes to developing our football. Because we see players when you see yes, they come from academy, they sell and go abroad, but we need to see they break into the Super Eagles team. So waiting with the purpose of this academy way full every year, because normally academy is supposed to be a good thing, and it's supposed to be more of under the structure of the our professional sides them. But our professional sides need to feed the pick players from this academy them. All because right. Most of the academy owners need to want sell players to our club side. Maybe because they're not, they feel say the club side need to pay money, give them. So that's the reason why they prefer to just sell the player, go abroad so that they will make money. So no connection, no communication, no romance between our football and our academy. So how you feel say yes, this one now go fit transcend now to give the challenge when the under 17 need. So if you must play a club side, still play a club side outside Nigeria, so you go still give these boys then this international feel when they go face for tournaments.
0: All right, let's move on from that, and now let's look at our very own Flamingos, who are currently pushing and preparing towards the FIFA Under 17 Women's World Cup. I mean, for the players, they are very much in tune with how well they have been preparing for the competition. In fact, the Flamingos, they have stepped up preparations for the 2026 FIFA Under 17 Women's World Cup after holding their first training session in Morocco ahead of the Group B opening fixture. So the Nigerian youngsters trained at the Women's Football Complex pitch following their arrival in Morocco for the tournament, with now attention turning to the opening encounter against Poland. The Flamingos have been drawn in Group B alongside Poland, Puerto Rico, and defending champions Korea DPR.
2: Well, I don't really get an issue with those teams, because if you find out too, these are teams, and when they say they're not to get an issue when it comes to these age graded tournaments, most especially the under 17 for female football. But for the fact say not be like that, not mean so we not go prepare our ass well. Even if they say okay, the ass won't have one good party, so say this ass, the people don't send it with their house, so they leave their house scatter anything. Not mean say you ain't the invite as guests, not go dress go well. So Nigeria need to prepare well and they're going into this tournament. And for the fact the way that they win the Waffle B, they still need to go above that particular level, because Nigeria and our team when we say on our country when most of the world they see, say when it comes to age grade tournament, the history they speak for himself, the record they speak for himself. So waiting happen, waiting be the team when the busiest we they do then when they say we till they get them. If you say okay, some will say maybe because they pick over age. Okay, when you pick over age, just picking over age just give you the victory, just give you the result. It gets some other ingredients to when BCS they still put, because this popular saying say food when it's sweet and better money cook not kill them. But if a good cook not cook them, that's better money to go still waste. So we need that ingredients when BCS, yes, the coaches in time past now they put into the teams them. We make the teams they survive well. Every region for inside Nigeria gets the kind of team in the BCS that they bring into our football. So, whether that one nine they make her they survive, we need to look into it well too. So, I'm not to get checking for the Flamingos. The Flamingos, I'm not really get checking for them. So, I expect them to go in. But NFF and the Nigeria government, may they give them the necessary support and the necessary backing. Not be just to send soldiers, go war, finish. At the end of the day, you not give them the kind of gun when they use, they supposed to fight the war, because every war gets the kind of gun, ammunition when the BCS require.
0: All right, let's leave that. And now, remember, like I said, our first game will be against Poland, and that'll be next week, Saturday, the 17th, with a kickoff scheduled for 6 p.m. They face Puerto Rico 3 days later, 6 p.m. as well, before rounding things off against Korea DPR. That's on the 23rd of October. That's in 2 weeks' time. Anyways, let's tell you that for Coach Austin Eguavon, Coach Austin Eguavon and Rashida Adibade, they will address the media as the Super Falcons hold final training session. And so the Super Falcons will hold their final training session later tonight of Friday's Olympic qualifying encounter against Comoros at the Remo Star Stadium in Ikene. The scheduled scheduled session is for 5 p.m. and will provide the interim coach Austin Gravon with an opportunity to fine-tune his tactical plans and make the final preparations ahead of the crucial fixture. Gravon is also expected to use the session to work on the team shape, set pieces, and other tactical details as the Super Falcons seek maximum points and also advantage. Particularly not points now, right, against the Comoros over two legs. Well, Rashid Ajibade and Jennifer Echigino over the weekend scored for PSG and very much in fine form as they set to take on Comoros.
2: Well, for now, Comoros, when you see the results with the take home in goal aggregate, I think against the Eritrea, 30-0, now they win the both legs. And that result really make me laugh, because it did very certain say they could lose against the Super Falcons of Nigeria. Whether they lose 1-0, play draw, whether they lose 1-1, they play lose 1-1-0, it did certain say they could lose against Nigeria. But it's left for Nigeria now to make a walk. Because the Super Falcons now sometimes too, lately they don't be like the Super Eagles. When you expect a lot from them, you will see nothing from them. The performance not go there, the players go there, they struggle with themselves. The way things they happen for the Super Falcons currently now are not really expecting to be like that, because a professional player is supposed to know when game they go on for, when game they go on well. And if you struggle with yourself now for game, you get some certain things when you say yes, you're supposed to stop, you're not getting anything when you want to force to walk. So you would talk to yourself, like they make this statement, most especially for Rashida Ajibade. Rashida Ajibade, they play lately the way they play for the Super Falcons. It's not supposed to be like that. As Rashida Ajibade, a player when he say yes, a dynamic player when he say he can play and also can strike. But lately, the way they play, they drag herself, they drag ball, and they want to force things happen, and by so doing, they lose ball. So all those things, so that because we get a coach who enough they talk to her, or enough they take that bold decision to bring her out and or change the position, correct those mistakes, and not really know waiting where this issue for the come up. So I really hope for Rashida Ajibade to give us the best of herself. Now, I'm not saying it's not that easy to see going back to that days when she did play under 17, but at least she 50. take herself a mind back to that day, then with the kind of experience and exposure when she don't get, she fit take one or two things from there now to balance her game currently now. If you struggle with the game, go with the game slowly, because football now want to maybe say if you come hard, give him soft. If you go soft, give him hard. When you do one like that, but if you say you come hard, you give him hard. Maybe the other time you see some players now, your teammates will give you some kind of pass with force. You go use force to control after you see, bam, the ball will run, leave you. So all this kind of approach, I expect her now to really come into the game now, because if we get Rasheedat Ajibade for the game, if we get the true Rasheedat Ajibade for the game today, I know it will happen. Tomorrow, I know it will happen.
0: All right, let's tell you that for what is happening the football scene in Europe. Pep Guardiola plans to attend Manchester City PSG on Wednesday next week. He set to return at the Etihad for the first time since he left the
2: campaign
0: position
2: of not Gucci
0: as possible as City's boss. I am with you. I will be with you, Pep said a few days ago after the Premier League verdict. So maybe trying to cool down the tension, because first off, the player at Anfield, and then they face City. They face PSG, rather.
2: The truth be say, Pep Guardiola no go fit come out to, no matter the kind of campaign winning they do now, we know say Pep Guardiola no fit come out to justify the double contract when he gets. Because if Man City, if he get double contract, you know, tell me say Pep Guardiola no go get double contract. So if the players themselves and the club themselves now fit justify those double contracts, then that's the major problem they now. So you know, go figure yourself and say, okay, saying our sponsors, this will not be our sponsors. And as the time when we say that they owe City of these charges them, so City not get the reputation to get those kind of quality contracts. So how you want to sell yourself with those things? Even Arsenal, when we say yes, in a real title contender, they show for Champions League, stay regularly. Chelsea, you not get time. Now you, when we say yes, say because one man will get money, just buy you. Then people just say, nah, City, if we go put money, we go do advert for there. So on certain things, not really tell, not really go, not make up. Because if you see the City players, when they say yes, play within that time, with the way their body language and the way that they talk, you're supposed to tell, you see, a lot of line, they match a lot of line for there. Why these players not come and say, a lie? Things like this not happen. Now, Holy Pep Guardiola, they shatter. Even Man City say, yes, he get a double contract. They say, but what did the player not be in time? Not consign him. It's a majority of the players of City say they get a double contract. Because that's not the only way that they fit to inflate to bring those money into the club. So, as it happened like this, a lot of things, they not be saying to the US to say, okay, City, you relegate. Because that relegation, I need about, I think, 15 of the clubs
0: 15,
2: now to,
0: 15 Premier League teams.
2: To vote against. And also, I think the championship too, because EFL, they still get in, safe for inside too. But what here I feel, the fish strip them of the trophy, then find them, point deduction. If they say they want to deduct points for with those 2009 to 2018, then it still should say City go still go relegation too. If they really want to deduct points. So strip them of the trophy and find them, let the game go on.
0: All right, so let's move on from that end now. And let's tell you that for Cristiano Ronaldo, he spent a very emotional message to Lionel Messi from his retirement from international football. And the words of Cristiano Ronaldo: Leo, so many years defending your country and a story that will live on forever. You have all my respect for everything you have achieved with Argentina. A hug. Cristiano Ronaldo to Lionel Messi.
2: You see, the media not really make Lionel Messi retirement go the way it's supposed to be, because instead of them to focus on the Lionel Messi, they always want to bring one or two negative things. When BC has a play within Cristiano Ronaldo name to shadow overshadow this situation. We all see the both of them, how they fight themselves, but we know say they're not the enemies. We see how they fight themselves based on say, my team must overcome your team, me must overcome you, things like that. They push each other. So lately, we kind of get a true picture of how they respect themselves. We see videos, things like that, so how they respect themselves. That's why, say, the fan clubs, and they try to take the team to another level. Good one. There is no way Cristiano Ronaldo no go fi acknowledge the presence of Lionel Messi. And there is no way Lionel Messi no go fi acknowledge the presence of Cristiano Ronaldo in terms of what they achieve, their development. The two of them contribute 100% to each other achievement and level of development too. So good one for Cristiano Ronaldo. The game they seen a fair play, and Cristiano Ronaldo not be opening to Lionel Messi. Now Cristiano Ronaldo and Barcelona not be opening to Real Madrid.
0: Right,
2: so that's what it just be.
0: All right, Lionel Messi's final statement reads: yesterday was my final match, and I already miss wearing the sky blue and white. I know I'm making this right decision. It's been an incredible journey, full of joy and also some sadness, but I know that every step I took was worth it. There were so many things I wanted to say. It's impossible for me to express everything I feel in just words or just one post. The journey would have not been possible without my family, who are always by my side and supported me, especially during the difficult moments when I needed them most. My friends were also essential, as well as teammates, coaches, and all along the coaching staff. I don't want to forget Diego Armando Maradona, who put our country where it deserved to be. And as I always say, I know he helped us by being there with us, and also from heaven every step of the way. Thank you to all the clubs and everyone. I'm grateful. I love you all so much. I'm going to miss you. I always thank you for being by my side. This is Leno Andres Messi. Alright,
2: this is not the sad part of a football.
0: We have to go now.
2: I know. And the sad part of football, based on say, not just say because you know they play a game, but faces like this will vanish soon.
0: Thank you very much to Babake. Thank you. And also to Leo the Liverpool uncle. Thank you for joining us as well. Enjoy the rest of your morning. Bye for now.
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14: 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Proofs abound in the Holy Bible and other authentic historical records that Jesus Christ was born in the month of October. Come and hear the proof of Christ's birth in October, as well as the significance of his mission to the world. 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Are we disciples of Christ indeed? And was Christ born on Christmas Day? 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

0: Yes, on to matter like this, I say good morning to you now for inside this morning. And currently, like this, it confirms who will say rat race. Now, the one to be seen mandators, to the carriers running time inside 18 minutes past 8 now for inside. We're one family, one radio station, Super 88.1 of them. And it confirms who will say like this. Now, so now time now for we to ball in entire inside the hour. Now, Siam, the last edition for the week for inside your one family, one radio station, Super 88.1 of them. For today, when it happens to be Thursday, the number 8th day for the month of October 2026. Random mind card, my name. And before then, matter when you get to do it, who gave the order? When we say yes, the precious son, Wycliffe June, carry Buju Banton, put for inside the body, to run for inside the matter. So, straight for inside matter. Now, matter when you get to do it, our Nasiam with the ball in the entire inside now, because time not to say waiting, no time.
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0: All right, on to matter like this, now to confirm, so we'll say for inside the hour on Siam. Confirm, so we'll say matter when you day for grand for inside the hour on Siam. You know, say yes, today, I'm going to look at this way now because barely 100 days now to the countdown of the 2027 general election, presidential general election now for inside Nigeria. And on to matter, we know, say yes, this subsidy of a thing that something when they be say it don't really become the most popular word for inside Nigeria. Consider the impact when the BCS don't make or the effect when you get for inside our economy today. So subsidy, barely every conversation for Nigeria carries subsidy for inside too, or they influenced by subsidy too for inside, based on matter of the remover for inside this one. Now, two presidential candidates now for inside the 2027 general election don't come out now to talk one or two for inside the matter. As we see now, say, well, say the Nigerian Democratic Congress presidential candidate, they call Peter Obi, don't promise, well, say he will return the petrol subsidy if he win the 2027 general election. So if we vote for him, say he will return for a subsidy. And he talked this one for a monitor the program. When Obi argues, now the systematic corruption rather than the policy itself, now they kill the scheme. So, saying that the corruption itself, now they kill subsidy, not the subsidy itself. Saying that the corruption they kill and not be the policy of subsidy, now really they bite us as a country. And for another side too, now the former governor of Cross River State, they call Donald, and the presidential candidate of the People's Redemption Party (PROP) for the 2027 general election, the person of Donald Duke, don't talk to say we say like this. He's saying go reduce the price of petrol to about 300 naira per liter if he win the election as president of Nigeria. And the former governor, he can talk to say petroleum products, say for local consumption, as local consumption price, he say is supposed to be based on the production cost rather than the international market price. On the era now. And based on matter like this now, so Peter Obi talk this one and maybe say yes for a monitored program now, and say he pledged now to eliminate the fraudulent practice from the program, and he go retain the price support for citizen, which is subsidy. And the same thing too for a monitored program too, the former governor of Cross River State, the person of Donald Duke, still talk this one too, say for inside the matter. But don't forget to say during the 2023 general election, NDC presidential candidate Dianfes channeled the cause of go remove subsidy. But now, you know, they make us understand, I say, not be the policy, they bad. It's a but corruption, now be the thing when they say yes, it really affects the policy of subsidy. And Donald Duke, now they talk to us, say the price is not supposed to be determined for our local market, which is in our country, Nigeria, by international price, rather than the cost of production, now we're supposed to be sell fuel inside Nigeria. Then as the show goes on, we go look into matter when you get to do with the top largest oil producing countries for the world. How much be their minimum wage and how much be their fuel price for inside as the show goes on. We go look and I go give you everything. And you know, say since the removal of subsidy too now, it gets a lot now to do with how the hardship be for Nigeria and how the high cost of living today for Nigeria, how everything takes skyrocket for inside Nigeria. So a lot now, it gets to bite a lot, it gets a lot of effect as far as our economy they consign. So I said not be only me go talk this matter. That's why I speak, I bring her come out as Siam. Make all of us put mat now for inside this matter. The returning of subsidy, you feel say, well, say yes, it go really bright and break down the matter when it get to do with the hardship, high cost of living for inside Nigeria. Or returning price of price now to 300 naira. You feel say it get a lot to do with how the high cost of living for Nigeria go to this table. So call me for inside 07055129881, or you call me for 07055727881. You feel still call and also send a WhatsApp message to 0902672592, or you run enter inside the socials for Facebook. Drop your comment for there. I will do justice to your comment. Hello, good morning. Good morning, Freeman. Give me greet your pass.
3: Randy, see, this quest for the quest subsidy, a big issue too much. Because the this then without the during 2023, the whole theory of them, what we know, the key player, they say they will recover. I think we'll talk, Obi talker, Turbo talker. But now, me go believe what he without the talk. Now, the corruption we did is then, because you see, now the commotion. We see they where with the incredible word. E day we where with the, which is the cover inside that setup. If you look at now, patient Jonathan of Petal Lord, you say if person not pass class, you go repeat class. You know, see shame when they when if this did not go back to say me they leave out. Because the system will be now, they actually want too much. If it will be talking, if we keep command, which is right. Now the corruption we do, we have to go back to iron that corruption, which means it not be the affect Nigeria, because when it even come out, my economy will be worse. Because it comes like on one side, you get the money now. I don't know who they see, which they use money. So it's now me talk when our president come and say, first subsidy is gone. And at the same talk, let me push the other side. At the same one talk, one voice, now this our government, he say he could give our global 2.20 million votes. And people come to take advantage of this. They talk this one. Now that talk, so maybe they go back to their talk. They talk all they make sense. Why so this is called, you not talk, but you don't talk as you want to iron now. The same people are not sense. The wicked people, you see, they say it's gone. You don't go back to the system. So if I believe, say, it's a big talk, and people talk, and people don't have talk. Now, good thing. The good thing is that they go back because they know they help Nigeria. They suffer too much. So now it's the run. Because me, APC is the reason I don't want to go back. Me, the season campaign, oh, go back. Me, the iron is set up. Because instead of the season campaign, we go for the one we see one carry and go back. Oh, because we all day, so my brother. No problem.
0: All right. I'm a great pass, Freeman. So call me for 07055129881 or 07055727881. And you feel still run enter inside the 0902-672-2592. Hello.
4: Hello, Randy. Good morning.
0: Let me greet you, pass.
4: How was your night?
0: We thank God, though.
4: Now, Moses, they talk from evening.
0: Oh, yeah, now, Moses. Whether you want to divide the sea of subsidy, we're going to know today.
4: Yes, you see the subsidy of a thing, eh? Climb day inside. Voila, day. The only thing when I want me Nigeria, I'm my own. It's not the subsidy issue. What happened to our refinery? Let them repair it. If the refinery load them repair again, let them sell the iron for Chinese, make them met them. They will not say refinery no day. You see news this morning where they say Port Harcourt refinery, whether they want to go on strike, have you want to see them not pay them. the refinery.
0: They work before.
4: You know the refinery, you don't work. You don't get promotion. The refinery, you know they work. You know they produce anything. Then they pay you. You don't see, say, now only Nigeria, this kind of thing, see the apple for the whole world. If they not repair refinery, I beg. All those subsidy, say they won't go bring their back. Oh God, people go to buy private jets for their wife. Because me and you know Nigeria, we know the way we set up before government set up. Even the way they're the NFC, we don't be check for it, where they set for us, for filling station. Now you want check versus we want bring fuel come. Oh God, they give you a license to bring 10 million liters. You can bring 5 million. And use 5 million liters where you want collect subsidy money. They set what your garden. Because everybody, when they pass the pipeline, there was a time when they bring this our Benin Depot, yes. When they bring something from Warri Depot, they may they flush the Benin Depot. May they just say in the depot, half of the thing where they pump for Warri Depot don't mean for road. People don't carry trailer, go wait for for bush. Now the next day they come, they announce so that thing a chemical, they won't just take and wash the depot. Now the last time where they pump product, call this Warri Depot, this Benin Depot of that. What are we saying? We are not sincere to ourselves. We just say government.
0: All right, thank you.
4: Me and you, may we check ourselves.
0: Thank you.
4: May we check ourselves.
0: Thank you. Hello, good morning. Hello, good morning.
5: Baba Randy, good morning, sir.
0: Automatic the greats?
5: Number one, yeah, great man.
0: Thank you.
5: Press of sea remover. I'll be saying, Sotina, if you win. Article revised back, say, you go remover. And you know this subsidy remover. When you know just that one level the subsidy, you know what happened that year? You know what even this tribal and president now do? What they do, cost and do everything, even that coughing. And for Jonathan Energy, you know, be Jonathan family. But now, what did happen? Who said that the subsidy now is in nice level for now? Nothing happened. People know they talk again. Those that pay, one key Jonathan that time. And all them, prominent Nigeria, they know they talk again. Who the fool who? Because they are open to nine in the power, they know see and anything. No people level is always the problem. The problem is if we sorry, you can lose to get the money, nyafu, to repair loans, to give us right, to make Nigeria good.
0: So Hotima the Great, now to cut a long story short now, how you see the Peter Obi statement and also Donald Duke now, because Donald Duke now talks where say the price for inside Nigeria supposedly determined by the cost of production, not by international market standard.
5: Because of production, because our refinery they work now. If our refinery all of them they work, what thing that we set up now go take you? You think we take more now? If we're in 2000, we have no choice. So. But if our refinery they work and people see they build their own, what will happen now? We get the resources here, the crude is here. We don't go buy them outside. It's there here, and the one where they are, they even the supply the Dangote the one you need. Get us to go outside the buyer. Nobody will get this. What you get is costly. That goes to go outside the buyer.
0: All right, Ultimately Great. Thank you.
5: This is a policeman. Who cares less of our leader?
0: All right, thank you. Okay, if you just join us, now on see our opposition put now for inside the Spoiler Morning Breakfast Show for your One Family One Radio Station, Super 88.1 FM, and Matawini Busy Yes, day for grand now Matawini Busy Yes, get to do related to subsidy too, because the Nigerian Democratic Congress presidential candidate, they call it Peter Obi, talks to say if he win the 2027 general election, if they elect him, say he go return subsidy. He say not be the subsidy policy be the problem, he say not the corruption only the for inside the system, not be the problem. He say so he go fight to kill the corruption for inside that system. And former governor of Cross River State and presidential candidate of the People's Redemption Party, PROP, Donald Duke, talks away say like this, is if they elect him, he will return fuel price to about 300 naira per liter if they elect him as a president. He said because the price of fuel for inside Nigeria, he say is supposed to be determined by the cost of production, not the international market price. So this one now go make us now look matter when you get to do with the top eight oil producing countries for the world. Their minimum wage and their fuel price converted to naira, as in naira version now. Because even now, our minimum wage not fit by currently now, so enough if you your tank for inside this one. Hello, good morning. So sorry, do you want to call me for 07055 129881, or you call me for 07055 727881? And you feel still call and also send a WhatsApp message to 0902-672-2592. Hello, good morning.
5: Good morning, Randy.
0: I greet you specially.
5: I'm here, your brother, Mr. Janla.
0: Welcome to the show, sir.
5: Nobody in Nigeria, today, if you want to negotiate with the poor, both in politics and that policy, will keep on seeing minimum wage. Minimum wage is a benchmark. Not the money, not the, it's the least money you can pay Nigerians who is working in Nigeria. So those who earn 1 million, 2 million, everybody is not saying minimum wage. Minimum, I see they earn minimum wage. So I'm yet to see a PSU order. Any minimum wage when you employ in a big establishment like SPIFM. But when you want to negotiate in Nigeria, you say minimum wage, minimum wage, minimum wage. What does only 1 million, 1.5 million say minimum wage? What I want to say again, and in our oil, Donald Duke, what he said in our local palace, truth not there. Truth not there. First of all, any country where they said below 100 for oil, like Libya, as I'm talking to you now, Libya is about reversing their subsidy. They are trying to reverse their subsidy because they are not subsidizing some part of North Africa. Libya has 7 million population and their petrol price is less than 50 naira. And they are subsidizing neighboring country. As of today now, we are still selling 1.4. Nigeria is subsidizing our neighboring country. See, neighboring country has been taking our first there. Some are still selling by 2000 something, 2005, 2004, 2002. But the Nigeria fuel to our neighbors, our Nigeria is cheaper than those countries. If you want to reduce the price of fuel, tell us how you will do it. Don't just tell us that Randy, I will pay you 1 million naira. Tell us how you will generate money to pay Randy. Tell me you want to reduce fuel to 50 naira. And you tell us the modality you will use. Before you will get there, start telling us that, oh, sorry, I don't know Nigeria have debts. I don't know Nigeria used to come up our money to pay debt, our money to pay debt, so I cannot pay. No. Tell us, put it in black and white paper. So that when you are campaigning, we'll tell you. Not just tell us by mouth, put it on paper. How you will do it. Good morning to my family.
0: All right, I greet you, Ejala. Hello, good morning. Hello, good morning.
6: Hello, good morning.
0: Good morning.
6: My name is Oru. I'm from GRB. Yes.
0: Welcome.
6: To reverse the subsidy, I don't think it's not encouraging to reverse subsidy. No matter what we are going through for now.
0: Why you say so?
6: That's what I'm saying. As long as they are investing in the subsidy, only they have gained from the subsidy.
0: Right.
6: And I know now the reason why the fuel price is high. And a lot of people are complaining that Nigeria have oil. How much oil do we have? And they are comparing our resources to other nations that are not even up to the population of those states. Yeah? And they are comparing their minimum wage to Nigeria. They know the population of that. Even our federal government don't even know the population of Nigeria. So for me, all those presidential candidates that are saying they will reverse the subsidy, they are confused because during the campaign in 2003, all of them said that they are going to remove subsidy. But now, because they are so eager to power, they are saying this and that, confusing Nigeria. And Nigeria too complain. They don't read. They don't even know how many oil we produce in a day. I beg.
0: All right, thank you.
6: That's my contribution this morning.
0: Hello, good morning.
7: Hello, good morning.
0: Good morning. My shifting.
7: Yeah, I greet you properly.
0: Welcome to the show, sir, Mr. Obioma.
7: It's unfortunate to say at this time of our national life now, subsidy now will be discussed. This subsidy has been there during Obasanjo's time. From there, we move to Jonathan. I mean, Yaradjo not like. Then from there, we move to Jonathan. Jonathan removed a substantial part of the subsidy. The hair was loose. And at this present, people where they here now, and the way they support this subsidy, now they make everything difficult that time. How time changes. However, when people say minimum wage of Nigeria is 70,000, that is not true. That is official. There are people they pay 20,000 naira. Even in markets where I stay here, they pay them 20,000 naira as their own minimum wage. And we are talking, and even the 70,000 that is official minimum wage, many states cannot even pay it. some are still paying that 35 or 30 before.
0: So, Mr. Obioma, so how you see the comment when these two people make now? How
7: The comment where these two people make. Until we reach where the river or the bridge, we know how to cross it. By and large, subsidy to remove and not too bad. But that the system, or the way where they say, this one is removed now, it's not just study them, just from day one. And people, they talk, say, that thing not there for the speech where they write for her. All of a sudden, just like, you know, like commando subsidy is gone. And from that time to today, Nigeria not getting their act together again. So if subsidy they remove and manage them well, there's nothing wrong in it. But if they cannot manage it well, corruption is our brain. Whether subsidy or no subsidy. If it is managed well, fine. Then if we want to give subsidy, manage well, it's cause good. No country that has nothing to subsidize for its citizens. We have the oil, we have the crude, and no refinery or whatever. But they can subsidize it. That's the only benefit the ordinary man in the street we have. So whether they remove it or they don't remove it, let them manage it well, devoid of corruption, so that we all benefit from it. Thank you and God bless you.
0: All right. Thank you, Mr. Obioma. Hello, good morning.
8: I call back to your Della.
0: Oh, yeah, Chapali, Chapali.
8: We need the wrong narrative on the peace of Nigeria. President Tinubu not remove subsidy. Subsidy is not the our budget again. And the man said subsidy is gone, meaning the man was cutting on a PIA law with the pass of state. In the PIA laws, subsidy is not. Even NAPC doesn't borrow. They just said the collateral finish. The pay subsidy. Even if Nigerian government, the whole NPC limited 2.7 trillion naira, ministry will not get money to do subsidy again. NPC is a collateral to do subsidy. Even if they pay money, pay the full subsidy, they don't fix it again. So the president came to say, subsidy is gone. Not the thing that he comes to subsidy, the laws of the PIA don't set that out. Because that is what they take to say, Nigeria, our national assembly, our state assembly is going to make laws, we will see no concern us. When the law will go affect us, you have to add the talk, say, retransmission. When they make them, the national assembly, it cannot affect them. But when the law will affect them, you have to say, there's nobody going to have our decision. So we'll have done this morning.
0: Thank you. Hello? All right, call me for 07055-129-881, or you call me for 07055-727-881. Hello.
9: Hello, Mr. Randy.
0: All right, Chapali.
9: Yeah, thank you, Mr. Your chief team, Mr. Obioma. You see, one thing I have to talk something. When you don't people they talk, say, make a put up for writing, talk them. The one way, come on, when you see, it's gone. What can you say, one, two? Wait for 4 years now, the 3 years go. Wait, they don't do. I see they put on the right then. So now make I use that word. This is our example. You say you want to give president 2.5 million votes. How you want him to? Have you put it in writing? How you want the first people? Now make I use that word as an example. So you are still saying he's gone. Where do you put? Where is it? You promise us here in the basic. Good road, basic. So if there's any other people put on writing, they tell me, you see this politics that he's talking. I don't understand that. But, it doesn't know why it talks, corruption inside the system. So that's just it. So now the way they will take them back, may they not be the one to manage it. Don't be to say, put up for writing. Okay, you put it on writing now, you haven't done anything.
0: All right, thank you for Freeman. Thank you. All right, thank you. For inside WhatsApp, this was say good morning, Randy. I go fit tell you, those supporting a Tinubu government, say that the problem of Nigeria, you not get anything wrong when they remove a subsidy. He say some people say some people they come defend Tinubu they beneficiary of in government. They come defend Tinubu. They can't defend Tinubu because they're the beneficiary of a Tinubu government. So, not their surprise. This one they come from a Mr. Nigeria. And another one too for inside the WhatsApp. Ah, my brother, this is your message long ago. I don't know how I want to read that more. It talks about, say, good morning. Say, good morning, Randy. He say, how you want to determine the fuel price for inside Nigeria by cost of a production or when you know they even produce a liter of fuel for inside Nigeria? He say, cost of production of fuel, with the import fuel in dollar. He say, then compare dollar to naira. He say, which will be the exchange rate. He say, they very, a very good idea comparing the minimum wage of Nigeria's states and the European countries. He say, but they baffling. Say Nigerian politicians go they compare cost of several commodities for Europe with a cost of commodities for inside Nigeria without corresponding the income. This one they come from Babake. Babake, I greet you specially. Call me for 07055-129-881 or you can call me for 07055-727-881. Hello.
10: Hello.
0: Madam Okechukwu.
10: Randy Mike, I greet you.
0: I greet you specially.
10: Are your family now?
0: We thank God and yours.
10: Fine, thank you. Now, the marker, you do well.
0: Thank
10: for
0: you,
10: this policy, when they talk, really as Obi talk, that's corruption, IBDT. Okay, how you want to reduce the price of fuel when we don't get refinery? Now, the marker, you don't see all the time that they appoint, say, well, fuel go contact, this one go happen. When the refinery, when you want to produce the fuel, is there? The only thing we do now that corruption is the physical corruption. Corruption, now they kill us for this country. You not go see light. Okay, see road. Now, first of all, the 90-day road. Now, road, now you not go see one better road for Guinea. For where person go past, you not go see. Now, first of all, the sea cause that one. Let them go, let corruption, if they see remove ban. I think I've said that they say, now this is our heart. All the money now, when they don't say now, then they get for that subsidy is gone. When they remove, when they don't use the money to, since when they remove one, now they borrow back. This government they remove subsidies, and this government now borrow back. All the money, what did they take and they do? What did they take and they do? When they remove, if they see tackle corruption, Randy Mack and me and you go free. Thank you.
0: All right, thank you, Madam Okechukwu. All right, based on matter like this, now, so if you just join us now, on Asian with position put and matter when they for grand, the presidential candidate of the Nigeria Democratic Congress, NDC, don't come out now to talk so well. Person of Peter Obi, if they vote him in as president for 2027, say he will return fuel subsidy. So for a monitor program with the monitor, he talks about say like this. Say nobody policy 9 day bad. They say now corruption for inside the system 9 day bad. But remember for 2023, Obi talks say he go remove fuel subsidy and the rest queue into it without. Then the former governor of Cross River State, the person of Donald Duke and presidential candidate of the People's Redemption Party (PROP). For the 2027 general election, say if they vote him in as a president for a monitor program too, say if they vote him in as a president, say go reduce the price of fuel to about 300 naira per liter. They say because the fuel price, consumption price is supposed to be determined by production price for local markets, not by international price for local market. And the top oil producing countries for inside the world, the top eight now, and the matter when you get to do with their fuel price too for their country in naira, we see their minimum wage in naira too. Number one are Russia now, minimum wage now 480,000 naira per month, then the fuel price now 1,100 naira per liter. And Iran, number two, with 220,000 naira per month, and the fuel price, they under 50 naira per liter. Qatar, number three, with 950,000 naira per month, fuel price, they under 200 naira per liter. Then Turkmenistan, they for number four, minimum wage now 550,000 naira per month. Fuel price, they heavily subsidized and they very low. They not put the exact figure here, but they very low and they heavily subsidize this country, not big rich Nigeria. And number five, United States of America, minimum wage now 1.800 million naira. at 1,800,000 naira for inside United States per month. And there are four price now. If you convert that to naira to now 2,800 per liter. Then China now, they for number six, we take 650,000 naira per minimum wage per month. Then for four price now 1,400 naira per liter. Then Saudi Arabia, they for number seven with 950,000 naira per the month as a minimum wage, then the fuel price, therefore inside 300 naira per liter. Number eight, United Arab Emirates, the minimum wage now 2,750,000 naira per month as a minimum wage, then for fuel price, therefore 1,000 naira per liter. Then number nine, we get a Nigeria. For inside now with 70,000 naira minimum wage, fuel price 1,300 naira per liter. All right, we don't hear and also see everything now, but the most important thing now, not be just the talk. Our politics and the level we Nigeria don't reach now, don't come out for the time when the BC, yes, we go just the talk in order to gain votes. Because you know, see, yes, if I'm hungry, you tell me, say, you go give me food, definitely I go support you. Not take my disadvantage or disability as advantage over me in order to corner me to support you. Our politics now just need to be the thing of action. When you enter into office, yes, all of us, they aspire to become this, want to be president. But when you enter the office now, waiting will make you different from the previous administration, because whatever they face, you too go still face them. So how you want to handle that situation? Because in as much as this administration now say, well, high cost of living, the things when we say cause the high cost of living, it will still be your turn when you enter as a president, or it will still be as when we sit down as a governor. But how we take approach them, now the most important thing, and how, not just the approachment, but how it will reflect in the life of the common man for Nigeria, now the most important thing. If you put this as something for when we say, yes, you need to guide, as your guide, then we go see him. Make sure, see, yes, whatever policy you do, the common man, they okay. Majek Fashek talk that time too. I think that within 91 to 93, see, first time when he go to New York, if he said New York was like heaven and earth, he said, but he wonder when he see beggars on the streets of New York, beggars they sleep on the streets of New York. But the streets of New York, where beggars they sleep for, the standard of living there and the standard of living for Nigeria when beggars not they sleep on the street, are they the same? My brother, now something cause him. All of you, I don't want to be see the video. Take care of us. Come out for inside. I want to see you. Good morning.

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1: Yo, Nate. Yeah, man, meet me at the beach, man. 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Cool.

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6: This is what Honorable has to say.
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8: Absolutely.
7: There's a need for us to have people who have clear focus.
8: Absolutely.
7: Who have passion and welfare of the interest and the interest of the people in their heart to take over leadership.
6: This and lots more.
9: Whereas Nigerians are being murdered daily by terrorists, terrorizing people all over the country. Whereas education is in shambles in this country.
10: Yes.
9: Whereas health is in

0: to the show this very lovely Thursday morning. And I want to hope it has to, as always, look at issues from political scene down to issues that affect us as well this very lovely Thursday morning. And for us, all right, it pertains to a very, very, very interesting story that went to our news space yesterday. I decided to bring it to your deck this morning, particularly a market, a police station, a disputed piece of land, and now a final demolition notice. So this morning on what the Honourable has to say, we ask, where does legitimate community development end and land grabbing begin? The real question we're asking this morning is, where does legitimate community development end and land grabbing begin? Now, go with the flow. The already local government's chairman, Honorable Gabrielle Duseri, has won the leadership of Amagba against what he described as land grabbing in the name of community development. So the warning followed the construction of a market structure and a police station on a land reportedly sold to an individual who holds a valid certificate of occupancy, that's COO. We'll hear from the chairman of Oredo Local Government Council. We had to say concerning this right now, and then we'll come back and we'll also hear from others.
1: As a local government chairman, I cannot give approval to a land that you have sold before and you are now building a market on, and you expect me to give you an approval for the market. It's not possible. Please, I want to encourage and advise the community to do the right thing. Look for a land that is not encumbered. Confirm from Edoji's if the land does not belong to anybody. And once the land is free, if you want us as a local government to build, we will come over and build for you.
0: Government agencies say the community had been served several notices to stop work, but construction allegedly continued.
2: We've always advocated for communities to have set down layout plans for development, because we noticed that a lot of communities, after exhausting their land, which they have, they've sold everything, they don't have spaces for public facilities. Even if government wants to come in and do something, there's no land allocated for markets, schools, police station, public utilities. So we're advising communities. We are not telling you not to sell your land. Before you sell your land, seek necessary approved layout plan so that it will guide the sale and orderly development in this community.

0: All right, so the voice you heard is that of the managing director of Edo State Development and Beauty Control Agency, Darlington Igabali, who also revealed that the committee had been served several notices to stop work on the site, but they ended up proceeding with construction work. Also, let's get more thoughts right there.
1: This land, as we speak, has a CFO that is even registered, which was also sold to that individual by the people of the community. This is a clear case of land kidnapping, as my boss would say. I would just appeal to the people of Edo State. Before you go buying any land, first of all, you have to come to Edo GIS.
0: Also, that's the voice of the director of media at Edo GIS. That's Muyiwa Akinshola, who called on the public to visit the agency for proper verification of land ownership. Okay, so more to it this morning. An official also gave a final notice on the demolition exercise that has been served to the community. The big question this morning on what the Honorable has to say. Where does legitimate community development end and where does land grabbing begin? Can a community build a public facility

0: on land that legally belongs to another individual simply because the project is intended to benefit the community? Who has the right to reclaim a land in the overriding public interest? Community leaders or the government? Why has the community constituted itself into authority, refusing notices sent by government agencies to stop work on the disputed land? Is the problem of land administration in Edo State about inadequate land documentation, weak enforcement, multiple allocations, or deliberate fraud? It's part of our conversation this very morning. So we are looking at the situation of things right there with the already local government chairman, Honorable Gabriel Edusori, who has warned the leadership of Amagba against what he described as land grabbing in the name of community development. In recent times, we've seen people come out to talk about their plans, how they've been sold lands, and at the end of the year, in fact, they have C of O concerning that particular land. In fact, rightful ownership clearly belongs to a particular individual. I think I saw a video a couple of weeks ago where someone cried out that he spent a huge amount of money. He spent over 70 million naira on a particular land. And then again, the land was sold to another person. And how this particular person complained of the fact that he was told that you can do your worst, nothing will happen. In fact, in recent times as well, some communities, we go to certain communities, they will still mention the fact that they still collect CDA levy. They still do some couple of things, shady things behind the scenes. But that's a discussion for another day. But this time, we're looking at the fact that there's a thin line now, even with government agencies serving notices to these communities to say, stop work on that land. Stop building whatever you are building on that land. Because most of these communities, most of the time, they sell to multiple people. They sell to multiple individuals. Sometimes they even sell, and at the end of the day, they want to build another structure on it. So that's why we're asking the question, where does legitimate community development end? And where does land grabbing begin? Can a community build a public facility on a land that legally belongs to another individual simply because the project is intended to benefit the community? Who has the right to reclaim a land in overriding public interest? Community leaders or the government? Why has the community constituted itself into an authority refusing notices by the government agencies to stop work on disputed land? Is the problem of land administration in Edo State about inadequate land documentation, weak enforcement, multiple allocations, or deliberate fraud? Joining the conversation this morning, let's talk about it. 0705-512-9881 or 0705-572-7881. 0705-512-9881 or 0705-572-7881. 0902-672-2592 0905-512-9881 or 0705-572-7881. Good morning.
1: Good morning, sir.
0: Morning to you. Automatic grid. Welcome.
1: Yeah, welcome to you. You're doing great. Yes, this is a serious issue. I think they do this after 1 February. About the land grabbing, and this is not another war for them. This is a community. If the community want to develop their land, it is a community land. That is a, I don't think is the problem. But the land in question, who owns the land? You know this community almost sold land to many people. As you know, I do this. I said it. Most land that belong to government, don't trespass, don't put anything in that place. But now, people are not even minded because there are many people in society that think they are above the law. Yes, many of them are still encroaching government lands, and nothing happens because of the kind of person is. I don't know, not so big. treat person A as person B. Because if you want to work, treat you equally. Not a one person and another person will be a good. No. So we are causing to look on a baby to do late on this matter. That's what I want to say. I don't have the land here. I don't know what's about. We continue to believe them. They will show this matter and they will show this country will not happen again. Thank you. That's my own this morning.
0: Thank you. Good morning.
2: Morning.
0: Morning to you, welcome. Your name, please.
2: Tommy Sabina, Tommy Kwanero.
0: Welcome. Talk to us. Have your say this morning.
2: There are many saboteurs in government agencies.
0: Mm.
2: That's the reason why you see a government recognized agency will give a direction, let me say an order, and the community head or Kareli, as the case may be, we just ignore it and see if maybe it's nobody that gave an order or an instruction. So you see this, like what about this corruption? It's a canker one because it's sitting deep in society. When a government agency will give an instruction, then the person will go at the back and no money will change hands. And then they would throw a blind eye, the agency will throw a blind eye and see they're not seeing what is going on. So the head of the government, which is the governor, I would suggest that he would take the same bold step he took against corruption and kidnapping. If the governor take that step against this land grabbing issue, I swear this whole issue would be a natural death. Because they're playing with it, they're playing with it. You know, it's like just toying with the whole issue. How can somebody buy a land of 17 million Jesu and the 31st you go and do whatever you want to do? Man, it's so pathetic. Let the governor or any aid that's listening, the commissioner or special advisor, to please let the governor to take that same step he took against corruption. What if this will not be a natural death? Good morning this morning.
0: Thank you very much. Hello.
3: Hello. Hello, good morning.
0: Morning to you. Welcome.
3: My name is Double Chief Obama.
0: Welcome, Double Chief.
3: Good morning, good morning.
0: Yeah, I'm on it.
3: Like the issue you brought up now, it's a system failure within the agency.
0: Mm.
3: First, the project that were initiated by a senator now, Arthur Magba, is a good, laudable one that he has done. But is the initiator of this project, is he aware that land has been sold? That's the question first. Then, if it has been sold, why would the community be there? Because I witnessed that ceremony of the market. I witnessed the one of the police station with him. So it would have been informed by the community. And we're not making jest of who. And somebody bought a land for more than he must have had his papers long ago. But why would the community not deceive one another? Who is not deceiving each other? Is it the agency? And they started their foundation. Why we are the GIS? Why do they not come when the foundation was being laid that same day? Were they not aware that such a project of the community that will benefit the people? Were they not aware? There's a system failure. Please, my advice is this. That man that has bought that thing, those people that sold that land for him, let him get them arrested and deal with them decisively. The other alternate one, the project that was done there now, if you are planning out that they are coming to destroy it, it will be counterproductive because nobody wants to spend its money. You that bought the property, your money is already wasted by people sold it to you.
0: Mm.
3: And the community has a right to design a place for a senator of the Global Republic to have them in the federal community. We demand something wrong. Please, I want us to treat it with caution. It's not the governor. This is not the governor role at all. It is the statutory duty of the council, chairman, and the GIS to liaise within themselves and best way for a development in the community. Thank you and God bless you.
0: Thank you very much. Hello. Good morning. Hello. All right, good morning.
4: Hello, Mr. Paul.
0: Morning to you, Mr. Freeman. Welcome.
4: Yeah, come on. I will key to the last caller because it's a failure of the agency because I will still call for the governor. Governor is the... They say after God, because we still need the governor. We know why this thing is happening like the local government in Nigeria have not been active. They have not been working. Maybe your president, and because of what the government told them, they want to pick up work. Now look at what they are, what they need. They are doorstep. It's a big problem. The government, the local government have not been working. They created, the former governor created this program, this and all that. But the doctor did not follow up. This is the one of the key that the biggest government are still on, because this Okagire are the what they call themselves. They are like a god on their own, smaller than this. The way they do things, they are saying you're nothing we have from people. So this is the sign that government will come. I will think that they cannot leave this people the local government because they don't even know what they're doing there. So the government will still come just the way he handled the court evil issue. It's Okagire and all that. They should stop. Even the land reserve for the great monarch, they still can buy it. All the communities, everything, the same move, everything. Now they are looking for the infrastructure to come. Now the government has come to this as soon as. So the demand of all that land now will lose 70 million. So inside by the local government and the government involved on this issue, this Okagire and all that, they should stop. Let the government go all the. For the community around the state to verify their own land, to check, here's the reserve place you keep for market, here's the place you keep for this one. The government need to do the network, but we need to do work because it cannot leave it for a local government. It cannot do anything. So we just stop talking and finish before you know their tenure is over. So the government needs to come and just see what the Lagos State government is doing. So let the synergy work with the let the local government work with the government.
0: All right.
4: So because this okay, yeah, is too much.
0: Thank you very much.
4: Yeah, is too much.
0: Thank you. Morning.
5: Hello, good morning.
0: Morning to you, Mr. Abima. Welcome.
5: Ajay,
0: sir.
5: You say whether good or bad, government is to be blamed. The impunity being committed by land grabbers and Kagilo, whatever you call them. It's a government that has got to be impunity. Government refuse to protect people that buy this land and then allow the offenders to go scot free. They pamper them. I don't know why. I'm to be corrected. I've never had somebody, a land grabber or Kagilo, who has sold land for more than one person, being prosecuted and then sentenced to maybe two years of prison or with fine. If you just sweep under the carpet, searching you and you run away. I can vividly remember in one community, I don't want to mention the name now. The community leader sold the government land there and people bought it with the glamour. And at the end of the day, government begin to announce those who bought this land, they just buy it on their own material. They're not going to go there because the people, they believe that they are untouchable. Is it your hair? Is it the traditional ruler? Whatever. So that's also. Even if you go for them, nothing will come out of it. The land that has been meant for community, market, school, they just sell it for this. It's only the state government and the federal government has the power to remove land from anybody for the varied interest of the people and pay adequate compensation to the original owner. But these people will do it without giving that person anything and they get away with it. So we continue to lament on this, and this thing is more here than any other place in Nigeria. I stand to be corrected. Thank you and God bless you.
0: All right, thank you. Hello.
6: Hello. Good morning.
0: Yes, good morning.
6: Yeah, my brother. Everybody is blaming government.
0: Yeah, welcome. Your name, please. First things first. Introduce
6: yourself. Moses from New Guinea.
0: Mr. Moses, welcome.
6: Yeah. You see this issue? I don't know. Is the governor the constitution? You. I listened to you when you started this program. I listened from the local government chairman. I heard what the Edoji's director or who said about this land. How will you sell land for somebody? You have collected the money, you gave the person paper. Then you want to go and put a police station and put a market in the land you have sold. Okay, the time you sold the land for that person, if the person has built on that land, will you be able to go and put market or you tell him to remove his property? you see, we have to grow up with the way we handle issues. This is myself and my friend, we bought land at Sapley Road already. The land we bought, they sold the land to another person. They took us to another place. I told my friend, I will not involve again. My friend, go ahead and did foundation. Another person used his own foundation to encroach my friend's foundation. Until now, our money gone. We cannot even, there's no land there again. They were just grabbing from one to another, one to another. You see all these things, eh? It go all over. There was a time in Lagos, and land grabbers, keep up for Fasola era. They will go and take judgment at your back in court. Do you think they are doing it for the first time? They will take judgment at your back in court. They will put somebody on your name, on your behalf. They will put somebody. And the judge will put, because they will promise the judge, they will promise lawyer, everything. And they take judgment. Before you know it, they will remove you from the property. It's not, from Governor Fashola that time. Let us, if we don't understand something, let us check out this thing. They do it in another state that they don't have problem. You see the issue of land grab. How will you sell land for somebody for crime and law? With that huge money, everybody, you have collected money, you are spending. Then you now put police station there. You now put market there. They should demolish it. What kind of rubbish is that? You cannot make your cake and have it down. I bet that is my take this morning.
0: Thank you very much. Hello.
7: Good morning, Mr. Paul.
0: Morning to you, Mr. Ajanla. Glad to have you. Welcome.
7: You know I have interest in this matter.
0: Yes. You mentioned something around that yesterday.
7: No, but I will not talk yesterday, but what is going on in a do? I blame the governor, but I'm too practice. I blame the government. Not the governor of the day, I blame the government since 1999. They don't place this community CDA so where they belong. Because, take for example, the man that owns that land in Amagba don't have money to file those cases. What will not happen to that man? What will not happen to that man? Imagine a valid CFO, someone is claiming to collect it. What happened to someone who have just committed approval? No CFO. Mr. Paul, you are now, we have a to go. If Mr. Paul, you are working smart with him now, you want to go and buy land somewhere. No CFO, someone just come and collect it. And so, the same people are collecting a valid CFO for 4 years. And the man is telling them, the case in the court, the football already, the case in the court. And the man is telling them, go to Edoji's, go and find out the land is ready to house Edoji's. These people have been a death year. Meaning nothing happened. Meaning that they are not afraid of public. You read me 2 days ago when this chairman said a health center built in Amagba. This is both demolitive. You see the purity. They demolish the health center. So if an individual in a community can demolish the air center, the people are in the community will be afraid of them. That's their motive. Someone will walk in your apartment, 50 times, they say you pay. Doing roof, they say you pay. Doing fence, you pay. Flow your property, you pay. Impunity. The reason why you don't know what to go for. I can tell you that man, that all that land, that will not be that land again. One of my friends working in the judges advised me, they said, I advised the man, you must have sold it for a military man. The only people that these people are afraid of is military people. You and I, you have nothing to do with them. They will use all the tactics to dig them through. Good morning to my family.
0: Thank you. Good morning. Good morning.
2: Hello, good morning.
0: Morning to you. Welcome. Yeah, welcome.
2: Yeah. My whole take is that they should give back the man his land. And I believe so much in the state government. You know, if they can enact the law that will post a content on the land grabbing, so just waiting them for kidnapping and not being able to.
0: Your voice is quite low. I'm struggling to hear you. Please, you have to be audible. Please.
2: Yes, I said the Edo State governor or government should execute a law that will prosecute any land grabber or any person involved in land grabbing. Just the way the law for banditry and kidnapping has been established. So they should also establish that law so that those persons involved in land grabbing should
8: that governs the business.
0: All right. Thank you very much. Hello.
7: Mr. Paul, let me quickly say this.
0: Okay.
7: If the man will not be that place again, that's one. Two, if this government left power 4 to 8 years, the man will see a problem with this ego. I know what I'm saying. I'm a grand, Mr. Paul.
0: Mm.
7: After this government, maybe the government has favored them to come to power. The man will see be the mercy of these people. So the government should activate the law, not look at your face. The people are suffering in the North House. Good morning, Mr. Paul.
0: Thank you very much. Good morning.
9: Good morning, my brother. I mean, Mama Happiness for Lucky Way.
0: Come again with your name.
9: My name is Mama Happiness for Lucky Way.
0: Okay, Mama Happiness. Welcome, Mama Happiness.
9: I just see my brother. Mm. Concerning the land issue, nobody wanted to feel. These people, except our monobas were put, anybody when you say they can sell land 2 times for one person, see what will happen to them. They don't go fear to you, they don't go fear to live. I remember 2012, when my first son buy land for Sapley Road, they collect them. He go out on Chi Road for bypass, they collect them. Today, that's my son, today. Before they look for another one, when he wants to make us see help and make it back go. These people, apart from our number, now that's what they feel. They're not afraid to go. Now let God go help us. But those people, they'll say they don't do one. That's why these people, that's why they're there, maybe not young. I know they're picking for them because you don't know what they feel. What they take their hand to, you don't know. God will help us for their hand.
0: All right, but thank you.
9: One day, God will answer them.
0: All right, thank you very much for joining us. Well, this morning we're looking at the situation of things. I mean, the Oredo Local Government Council Chairman, Honorable Gabriel Idiseri, warned the leadership of Amagba against what he described as land grabbing in the name of community development. So the warning followed the construction of a market structure and a police station on a land reportedly sold to an individual who holds a valid certificate of CFO.
10: As a local government chairman, I cannot give approval to a land that you have sold before and you are now building a market on, and you expect me to give you an approval for the market. It's not possible. Please, I want to encourage and advise the community to do the right thing. Look for a land that is not encumbered. Confirm from EDOGs if the land does not belong to anybody. And once the land is free, if you want us as a local government to build, we will come over and build for you.
0: You heard him right. But people are still going behind the scenes, especially around that area, Amagba to be precise, to do a lot of things. Let's hear from you this morning. What are your thoughts? Hello?
11: Yeah, Mr. Paul, Fremont Oliver.
0: All right.
11: I thank you for the you play the voice again, the voice of the local government. That is a very wise man, and he's very intelligent. I pray God to give him more wisdom. You see, this is kind of local government to work. Kind of person that will go through the record, not the one that you just go ahead and sign on it, everything. So that's why I say we need it. But yeah, I'm still saying the government to be involved. So Lagos, the government involved in Lagos before this Lagos will stop this thing. This thing is too much. The government needs to be involved. Don't pass into law just when you do court this something. Let the law be passed. Even though when you are out of the government, other person that can, the king will still remain, because if you leave this. If the government will look at this, these people will still come back. There will be the only thing we hear from the Ego Day. It will take me to anywhere. Even with the court, the judge, I don't know, they spend money on them. Everything, they have money. Is it the military man? Who are you going to call for these people? So it's that time the government passes this thing to law. Let it remain. They cannot do it again. That's the only way we can be settled in a do that. Thank you, Mr. Paul.
0: Thank you very much for joining us. Hello.
12: Hello, good morning.
0: Yes, good morning.
12: My name is Abdul, calling you
0: Professor. Welcome, Mr. Abdul.
12: The issue of this land matter that is coming up again in this present administration, I think it showed the what will I call it? Just Obaseki, during Obaseki time. I know of all these things were quenched. You know, people were happy. You can call any person from outside this country. The house, the land is in
0: and it's cost. Oh, sorry about that. 0902-672-2592. 0902-672-2592. Asking some pertinent questions this morning. Where does legitimate community development end and where does land grabbing begin? Hello?
8: Hello, Bravo.
0: Morning to you.
8: This is Honorable Joseph from Apple Park.
0: Welcome, Honorable Joseph.
8: The issue you are doing this morning is very, very important to and has rendered many people landless, those who bought land. Now, the one that is happening to Edosa is too much. I want to draw attention to what is about what happened in Abia Southwest on land issue. Under Benin custom, individual that own land, not the community, and once that individual accessed land, he used whatever customary right he or she had to sell the land. Now, what's happening now? A land that has been sold for over 10 years by the individual who owned the land as a child, as a person in that community, a son of the soil. Now, the community now rules, now wants to take over everything for themselves and begin to torment the buyers. Want to extort them again. That was that of your Southwest, precisely Gogo Village, very close to Okada. I want the government to go that area and start that area so that you don't cause that wahala. Thank you.
0: Thank you. 0902672592. Very interesting questions we're asking this morning. Where does legitimate community development end and land grabbing begin? Can a community build a public facility on land that legally belongs to another individual simply because the project is intended to benefit the community? Who has the right to reclaim a land in the overriding public interest? Community leaders or the government? Why has the community constituted itself as an authority, refusing notices sent by government agencies to stop work? Now, on this particular case, which the Oredo local government council chairman, Gabriel Dusere, has talked about, it pertains to an individual who got a land. Yes, he got a land, paid for it, got a legitimate C of O, but eventually, they've been building on it. They've sold the land, they are building on it. There's construction of a market structure and also a police station on the land, reportedly sold to an individual who has a valid certificate of occupancy. That is C of O. And this is a common thread around this end. A lot of people have complained. A lot of people have talked about it on the show this morning. The Edogees, what are they doing? Right questions. How can they follow up this? Because they've been sending notices to those in the community to stop work, or those carrying out the building project to stop work, but they've not listened to any of the directives being sent out by Edogees. Interesting times in this city. Good morning. Hello.
13: Hello. Yeah, hello. Good morning.
0: Morning to you. This is Paul. Good morning.
13: Yeah, this my name is Oscar, calling from Aduawa.
0: Welcome, so, Oscar.
13: I'm into this construction field. So we have had similar experiences in this regard. This topic is very, very a serious one in the sense that how can community, I don't know if they set up these community development associations. That's from the government need to look into that. People are suffering. And now, even the long tenure, I thought people.
0: Please, you have to call us back. Mr. Oscar.
13: Yes,
0: can you hear me, please? You have to call me back. I am struggling a bit to hear you clearly. Maybe it's a network from your end or something, but just shoot us a call back in the next few minutes. Hello?
14: Hello?
0: Good morning. Morning to you. Welcome.
14: This is Desmond calling from Amapan.
0: Welcome.
14: So what I'm saying is that the community should play with the buyer. Maybe they can transfer the buyer to another place. It is just manipulation because the guys are already buying. So they don't have the right to take it from the man. So they can appeal to the buyer. Maybe they can take the buyer to another
0: place. Please, turn the volume on your radio so that I can hear you clearly, please.
14: So what I mean is that they can appeal to the buyer. Maybe they can transfer the buyer to another place. Between the north is first because the guy has already bought it. He has bought it. Maybe the guy can still be willing to negotiate with him. That should be the best, not for. Thank you.
0: Thank you very much. Hello. 0902-672-2592. Good morning.
15: How are you going? Well, good morning.
0: Good morning to you.
15: Yeah, good morning. I'd like to comment on the matter.
0: Your name, please, first off. Hello, your name?
15: My name is Stephen.
0: Stephen, welcome.
15: Yeah. This whole land grabbing issue in Benin is really becoming in the north. You know, people just call on radio, and if it has not happened to you, you don't know how irritating this thing is. It's really getting out of hand. And it's always particular with this. I don't know whether it's with this Benin, because I don't think this happens in other areas like Edo North or the other areas that we have. It's just particular with this being. And it's really crazy. I'm sorry for the term. It's really annoying. I think the government needs to step in, or maybe the parliament just has to make it fix me. Something has to be done. Thank you very much.
0: Thank you very much. Hello. 0902-672-2592. Legit questions being asked this morning. At this point in time, where does legitimate community development end and land grabbing begin? On the WhatsApp portal, this one says, I disagree with one of the callers to renegotiate with the community when I have a valid CFO. All right, Mr. Ajala. Thank you. Hello.
16: Good morning, Mr. Paul.
0: Morning to you. Welcome.
16: Yeah, Simon from PZ.
0: Simon, please do me a favor. Try and be audible so I can hear you clearly.
16: Okay, can you hear me now?
0: Yes, I can hear you now.
16: Okay, this issue is a very serious matter. You know, my cousin built a place in a particular community, which I don't want to mention the name. He has not been able to live in that place because each time he goes there, he wanted to dig soak away. The community said he should come and pay. And the guy had paid and paid and paid to a stage. He had to abandon the building. He's not living there. He has refused to complete this thing, the building. Now, what am I saying? It's a serious problem. Now, if the community wants to have any developmental project, what they should do is negotiation. Because even the federal government, when you have CFO, they pay compensation. They don't just come and grab land from you just because it's the federal government. Talk less of the community. There's always room for negotiation, not grabbing somebody's land that the person has had a legitimate CFO. And there needs to be a regulation concerning this matter. Because the way this thing is going, it might spiral into something that even the government might not be able to contain in a long while. So there's need for regulation. There's need for the government to put up structures that will stop this menace, because it's already becoming a very serious problem in Edo State. Thank you for having me.
0: All right. Thank you very much for joining us this morning. And that's our show for this morning. Many thanks to you all. Paul Channel Guys, my name. We're back again tomorrow from 9 a.m. This time around, we'll have a retrospective look at everything we've looked at for this morning and also throughout the week. And also, we're going to have our guys from the newsroom who will be able to share their thoughts on the show with us and also give us reports from their various beats that they've covered during the course of this week. Enjoy the rest of your morning. The rest of the Breakfast Show continues shortly.
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3: 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You woman like me, for any of your health related problem, I'm here with my husband.
1: My phone number is 081-3359-3927. We are not a jack of all trade, master of none. We specialize in the treatment of only man problem, which is weakness of organ, that is inability of a man to stand, to act, or to perform as a man. And our research has made us know that we have a lot of things that can make a man not to perform as a man or to act as a man, like long-term infection, too much of urinating, stress also can result to inability to perform as a man. How do you know that you have this problem in the body system? It's when you are having a symptoms like pains when you are urinating, pus may be coming out when you are urinating, pepperis in the private part or all over the body, or mucus may be coming out during urinating, rashes and itching all over the body or in the private part, severe headache all the time, or sometimes you will see sore in your private part or all over the body. All these things can make a man not to perform as a man if it's not well treated. Feces, Babatunde Ranji Fasola, aka Stand Well Well.
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1: 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And by the special grace of God, you will not remain the same. All your world, hotness of the body, all the time, weakness of the body, especially in the morning, difficulty in walking, you will see you will not be able to walk from 1 kilometer to 1 kilometer. All this can make a man not to perform as a man. Movement of warm, like iron and biting all over your body, you will see your stomach will be shouting, making a noise, boo-boo, boo-boo, all the time. And if you eat little food, your stomach will just swallow. To eat another one will be difficult. Or sometimes you will see your anus is coming out when you go to toilet. Or it can come with red something when you go to toilet. All this can make a man not to perform as a man if it's not well treated. Visit me, Babatunde Ranji Fasola, aka Baba Stand Well Well. By the grace of God, you will not remain the same. We have one medicine that we first of all give you. We call it Ajegun. Ajegun. This medicine, when we give you, it will make any medicine you take to work perfectly in your body, and you'll be able to perform as a man. Don't be a newspaper reader in the night when you're supposed to perform your duty. Don't allow your mother to carry your property, your beautiful garden, go meet another man. Come and collect Ajegun, and we will make you to become a man. And you'll be able to be chicken with your mother. Your mother will be able to cook better food for you. Because if you cannot do chicken with your mother, your mother will not happy with you. Come and meet me, Baba Tunde Ranji Fasola, aka Baba Stand Well Well.
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1: Hello?
2: Hello. Your craving has arrived from New Brew and Cream.
1: Which one?
2: The one yearning for that double-decker scoop of creamy, chocolate-drizzled vanilla ice cream.
1: Oh!
2: And the one asking for a hot, creamy, delectable coffee.
1: Ah! Can I have both?
2: Of course.

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0: coffee for I, God for fun. If he had today, tomorrow goes up. 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
1: Madam, let me have my food, please.
2: Oh boy, now wow.
1: About this food, sweet, don't be small.

0: Some will say this is proper elite storytelling, and I won't really even disagree. Good tunes only. It's Showback Thursday. We've got Sty Plus on the radio. Iya Basira was a big tune when it dropped. Good morning. Crazy Paul Live until this happened. Let's go.
1: In a land of broadcasting and a time of declining family values, the destiny of great radio rests on the shoulders of
2: 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Fantastic radio.
0: Yes, good morning. Thank you for joining us. Your one family, one radio. We're live this morning.
3: So, this happened.
0: I know Mr. Filler

0: from somewhere right now, smiling. I mean, he got everything correctly. And yes, he's our champion elect. We have not sworn him in as our champion, but he's our champion elect. And so for this morning, one of y'all to be a part of it. Are you mad as well? Dethrone him from his role. Okay, you can as well let's jump above the queue and say, you know what, Mr. Filler, you will not be our champion again for this week. You have the opportunity to do that if only you call me this Monday. That's the only way you can do that. Just call me, answer my questions, pop culture, politics, everything, entertainment, sports, everything, tech sometimes, everything about life that you can take off. But ask the questions here, alright? 070, I might even add relationship to it, alright? 0705-512-9881 or 0705-572-7881-0902-672-2592. Who's the crazy Paul this morning?
1: I beg your relationship, no join you. Crazy Paul!
0: What's good?
1: Active.
0: Active.
1: As usual.
0: Active. Active.
1: As usual.
0: Active. Let's go.
1: This Prince Matthew.
0: So I know.
2: Oh, this happened.
0: The moment I heard active, I knew it was Prince Matthew. You called a couple of days ago, but I think you ran out of airtime or something, network?
1: Yeah.
0: So are you ready now?
1: Ready, sir.
0: Did you listen that same day? Did you have that feeling? Oh, I should have smashed this. Somebody helped you too.
1: There was a savior that helped us finally.
0: Anyways, let's go this morning. Question number one. First Niger Bridge demarcation not demolished. First Niger Bridge demarcation not demolished, says the federal government. The Niger Bridge is located in
1: Onitsha.
0: Question number two. Federal government releases 8-month allowance for non-academic tertiary workers. NASU means what? The non-academic staff union of complete it.
1: It's the non-academic staff union of NASU, have you?
0: Yes, but there are some couple of things added to it that you have to get right.
1: Non-academic staff union NASU.
0: There's E, there's A, and there's I in the last three words that completes NASU.
1: I don't feel this one.

0: E-A-I. Completely. E-A-I. That completes the full meaning. They didn't add that E-A-I now to the abbreviation. It's just nasty, but if you check out the meaning or the full acronym, it's going to give you something different.
1: Non-academic staff union of
0: That thing that is in your mouth. Vomit it. Say it. Hey, non-academic staff union of educational and associated institutions. That's the EAI. Alright. Question number three. Let's go. Question number three. Ghana to join BRICS, says foreign minister. Ghana to join BRICS, says foreign minister. Ghana is located in which region in Africa? East, west, north or south?
1: East, west.
0: North or south? Where is Ghana located in Africa?
1: Okay, north.
0: North Africa?
1: Yes.
0: That's where you find Ghana?
1: North Africa.
0: North Africa. Final answer, Prince Matthew?
1: North Africa.
0: Why are you calling me from this morning? Where are you? I want to see if you are allowed to go and track Prince. Go and track Prince Matthew. because how is Ghana in North Africa? Huh?
1: I think South too.
0: Even South is your. In fact, where's Michael Boko? Ghana is our neighbor. Alright, so Ghana is obviously West Africa. Question number four, let's go. Reps demand INEC enforcement of party membership rule. Dimitri Bankole was the speaker of the House of Reps from 2007 to 2010 or 2011. Hey, you need another helper this morning. If you want to help him, you can come and help him. 3 minutes left. 3 minutes left and we bounce out. 3 minutes. See, Prince Matthew, someone is even laughing at you on WhatsApp. Someone is laughing at you. Someone is laughing at you. Are you the helper? Are you the helper? Or you helpy? Are you
2: helpy? Helper.
0: Oh, you are the helper?
2: Yes.
0: As the helper, turn down the volume on your radio. What's your name?
2: John.
0: John.
2: John.
0: Yes. Okay, John. Can you answer the remaining questions?
2: Yes.
0: Are you sure?
2: Yes.
0: So, Dimitri Bankole was the speaker of the House of Reps from 2010 to 2000, from 2007 to 2010 or 2011. Pick one. We don't have time.
2: 2011.
0: Very correct. Question number five. Jigawa State government signed $63.4 billion supplementary budget. Jigawa State's capital is.
2: Repeat the question.
0: What's the capital of Jigawa State?
2: Jigawa. Oh.
0: You have additional 10 seconds. Jigawa Duse. Question number six. Okay, so the helper the helper is now running away. Alright, so we have to go. I don't think I can take a third person to jump on this. Okay, so I will run through the last two questions come tomorrow. Alright, thank you for joining us this morning. Crazy Paul, Al are here. Just as I have welcomed you all, I want to sign out right now, okay? But I'm going to be back in the next couple of minutes. I have a special guest who will be joining me, and I'll have the Wacko side of the handover show. But more tunes. I mean, it's Throwback Thursday. Why not, if not? Take a bow, crazy. We'll check out Rihanna's Take a Bow, Chris Brown's with you. Good morning.

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0: is one of the greatest ever to rock the Nigerian music scene. This is No Lele. Before that, you checked out P Square and Fino's Oset.
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0: I've got JC on the MIC. What's good? What's good?
2: You know what it is?
0: What's good? What's
2: good? Back Thursday. It's a very good day for me.
0: They've been filling the playlists, okay? And I've been giving back to back to back to back to back. Throw back the cry. You hear that sound? Can you do it? Can you do the hand thing?
2: No, I'm a woman. Mm. Yeah, we don't learn Raz things.
0: Oh! crazy. I mean, it's Throwback Thursday, and it's a very different mood today. Because I think someone showed me a picture of me when I was really young.
2: Mm-hmm.
0: Someone showed me very, very young, crazy Paul. And someone said, oh, I know that person. And the person showed someone in his office my picture. And I've not seen that picture before. So I sent it to our family group.
2: A picture of yours?
0: Yes.
2: Okay.
0: So the person was like, I know this person. I know this Paul Ochona. I know this person. And the person sent my baby picture. I was like, oh, these are the things. These are the issues. Why would you even know me?
2: I don't understand.
0: Must you know me? Must you? Anyways, it's Thursday. What do you have for me?
2: A Throwback Thursday, I have nothing for you. I have things for my listeners. I have nothing
0: for you. Are you serious?
2: Absolutely nothing for you.
0: Are you being serious?
2: Absolutely nothing. I don't even know you like that. Please calm down.
0: Oh! HRO, please, can you listen?
2: Mm-hmm.
0: Can you listen to what Joyce is saying?
2: Yes.
0: Someone I see every day in this office is telling me that she does not know me?
2: I don't know you from anywhere.
0: We're from the same place, funny enough.
2: Yeah, we're literally cousins.
0: Anyways, what's happening on the switch?
2: Throwback Thursday, throwing it all the way back, bringing in all the nostalgia. You know what I do. You know what I do. I'm even insulted that you
0: see, there's the D in the details. That's what I want to find out.
2: You're too big. Listen, turn on your radio set. Listen.
0: So this is how you always...
2: This is how I've always been.
0: This is how you always try to...
2: This is how I've always been.
0: And not give me the D in the details.
2: Exactly.
0: You don't want to give me the D in the details?
2: Yes.
0: No, I'm sounding like an actor now. You don't want to give me the D in the details?
2: Yes.
0: You don't?
2: No.
0: Let me call the HR now.
2: Yeah, call him now.
0: Somebody is not trying to be easygoing with
2: Precisely.
0: Me.
2: Precisely.
0: Someone else trying to be easygoing with me.
2: Precisely.
0: We have to be smooth on the handover show, HR.
2: Precisely.
0: This is Joyce on some days. She's so sweet.
2: Mm-hmm.
0: And on some days, she's so stubborn.
2: Exactly.
0: Joyce,
2: Are
0: you feeling the Amatan? I heard Joyce mentioning Amatan a couple of days ago.
2: It came a couple of days ago, but it started it's raining again. It's raining now, so we don't even know what's going on.
0: And it feels like it rains every morning.
2: I really appreciate that, by the way.
0: Oh, I don't.
2: He keeps the day... Okay, I'm sorry about that.
0: Oh, I don't. Because most of the time, I'm like,
2: I'm in my bed. I'm like, oh, yes.
0: Again?
2: What a great way to start the day. What a great way.
0: Pity the ball.

0: boy.
1: No, never. Nothing for you.
0: Pity the boy. Mm-hmm. Anyways, this one says, good morning, Paul. Nothing for you. She's not mine. I do her well. Lucky. Who are you? Lucky, who are you? Who is you? Who are you, please? Maintain yourself, oh, Lucky. We'll pull everyone one trouser, oh.
1: Anyways, today, for What's Popping, we're getting to know everybody's very first phone. And I'm referring to millennials here, not Gen Z. I don't want you to tell me your first phone was an iPhone 4.
0: No,
1: I don't want to hear it. I want to hear your Motorola's, your Sajems. Yeah.
0: That was my first phone. One very big, loud China phone. One very big, loud
1: In my
0: China
1: time,
0: phone.
1: The China phones had not started.
0: Mm. Anyways, that's for now. We have to get more and more and more tunes this lovely morning. Just don't do me with Juru. she has played me, and she finally, see, that's the thing about women, okay? They tend to play around, and then they'll still bring out that their soft side. They'll still bring out their soft side. I've been asking of the D in the details, and she refused to give me the D in the details. Now she has done it. Anyways, let's get more tunes this morning. We're signing out right now. I'm back at 7 for the EPL show alongside with Sam Senna. Justice on your radio from 11 down to 3 p.m. 3:30 we've got Sports Waka. And at 6:30, we've got the Fan Better Show, okay? Enjoy the rest of your day. Enjoy the rest of your morning. Let's do Sunny Neji.

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2: My people, I salute una. The voice when I hear again, the voice of Chief Iyabi.

Abiye Taishe. Ya Abiye Taishe, I tell una say no be ordinary name. Na name we be say they kill yamayama for inside body. If you get any problem for inside your body, no lose hope. The challenges where enemy they take the face person is for make sure say they discourage you. No let that spirit of that discouragement enter inside your heart. May you stand gidigba as a man. No let them kill your soul. No let them kill your spirit. Get up now. Fight your battle, because the battle is for the Lord. May you not lose hope. Not to say, you don't drink medicine. The medicine, no, they work. You don't take medicine from here. Now, so then they talk. No, let your enemy, myself, discourage you. No, let them discourage you. Say, all of them are the same thing. All of us, no, be the same thing. We are not the same thing, no. Yabie Taishe name is quite different from others. My GSM number, in case you want to talk to Yabie, 080-3410-2250. I repeat, 080-3410-2250. If you call me, nobody go pick my call. Na me go pick my call by myself. I don't dey been here over 30 years. If my work no dey work, you don't go even dey hear my voice. My voice for don't go down. We get many of us where we start together. We be say they no dey alive till today. We be say they no dey hear their voice again because of the nature of the way they take plan their life. So if you want to remain gidigba in this work, you must be truthful. You must be sincere. Sincerity. Now you go make sure say your name blossom. I'm not looking for money, but I'm looking for integrity. They build future so that my future go feel good. So that anywhere where they see my children, they will say, now make me survive today. God give some people power. God give some people anointing past each other. If you get any challenges for inside your body, the person will be say for you to walk out from one pool to another and a difficult thing for you. Body gonna pepper you, leg they pepper you. Your belly swell up, your body swell up, your legs swell up. They don't even put medicine for ground for you when you march. You be person will be say you get severe waist pain, you get severe headache. Inside your body they hurt. Something they want.

0: Challenges is for human being, but the ability to conquer that challenges make you a man. No sit down, tere tere. This life, they know they sit down, put. You need to work out because disease, now be our enemy. The disease, now they cut person life short. Now they shorten person dream. Now they shorten person prosperity. Now they shorten person progress. So you must make sure, say, you fight that disease to the barest minimum. Fight it to your with your last blood. Because when disease don't enter body, the prayer of disease is to make sure, say, he put us for inside grief. So no allow that kind thing to happen to you. You must come and see Chief Yabie Taishi. My GSM number, in case you want to talk to Yabie, 080-3410-2250. I repeat, 080-3410-2250. No sickness where no get helps. Be person will be say, for you to fire woman, well, you know fit. You be man, you can't be like woman for inside house. Your wife don't complain, tire. You go sleep, nothing they happen. From night to night, nothing they happen, as also complain. How long you won't continue the complain as a man? When you know go feel do well, when you know feel satisfy your woman. All these things now. Problem will be say you're not supposed to. Today inside our body. Or you be person will be say you take excessive alcohol. Alcohol don't kill your system. It don't debilitate your system. Your system is no longer working the way it's supposed to work. Or you eat for dream. All those things, bad, bad thing that you do for dream. May you come see Chief Yabie Taishi. If you get any health challenges, but you don't carry from one place to another, come see Chief Yabie Taishi. Where Yabie Taishi day? We there for area street by Sapomba Road. Off Sapomba Road there. Enter that area street where they change dollar. Number 31, now there you will see Yabie Taishi. And you where you there Saple? We there for Godo Road, Bausa Road Extension. For Saple, for Delta State. You where you there Agbo? We there for Benin Asaba Expressway by Uromi Junction, inside that new Lagos Motor Park for Agbo. And you where you there, Ekpoma. We there for number 14, Old Cavalry Street by Lee Road for Ekpoma. And you where you there, Benin here, our head office still remain Gidigba. We there for Idowina by Mobi Filling Station. You don't win that day when you de go Lukusa, you drop for Mobi Filling Station for under that mango tree, take a care, say you de go Yabie, please. My GSM number, in case you want to talk to Yabie, 080-3410-2250. I repeat, 080-3410-2250. May not be well of 419 or 419 the outside though.
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1: 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That's what's up. 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

0: Come on. 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

0: I'm hoping the way you want to go to a Super 80 Airport 1FM, how you're doing this, TIs, whatever you like. I know you like it. Before that, Push Play to Terror Squad, Fat Joe, Remy Ma, with Liam Beck. And I opened the show with 50 Cent in the club. My name is Joyce Jukes. This is your One Family, One Radio Station, Super 88.1 FM. It's Throwback Thursday. You know how I feel about Throwback Thursday. It's the best day in the week. Stick around. 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
0: I know that's right. Good morning! I always thought you were very excited to be one of the last people to say good morning to you. So I'm saying good morning, how you doing? This is the Throwback Thursday edition of The Switch. I'm on your radio till 3 p.m. today, pushing play to amazing music, soundtracking your midday, and making sure that wherever you are right now, you're having a thoroughly good time. I love Throwback Thursday, I love the music, I love the nostalgia, and I was really feeling like hip-hop this morning. And as you can tell, I made sure that my playlist, at least for now, is mostly hip-hop. And honestly, hip-hop was so big back in the day. It was the main thing we listened to. And Nigerians vibe to hip-hop was listening to MTV Base, Channel O, these music stations back in the day. And they were providing me with the music that I needed. And now I'm providing you with the music that you need. You're welcome. I saw this video, I think it was on X, on TikTok, I don't know. I'm always on social media and sometimes I forget why I see some things. Now, it was the cutest telephone, right? It was your regular telephone from back in the day with the coily wire, but it was really cute. It was very colored, and I found out that it was a phone for children, and it was a parent trying to advise other parents that these are the kind of phones your children need. Now, this phone doesn't have a SIM card, it's connected to the Wi-Fi in your home, and the phone only allows around 6 phone numbers. And this woman said, oh, she had her husband's number, her number, 911 for emergencies, and about a few other numbers. And so these are the numbers that the kids could call if they wanted to. The phone also did not have a screen. Like I said, it was the telephone from way back when. And they were saying, oh yes, this is the phone your kids need. They would have access to the internet to see things that, you know, you can't control. Predators would not be able to talk to your children on the phone because this phone, even though it has Wi-Fi, it doesn't really have internet, doesn't have a screen, nothing. And I saw so many parents like, oh my God, where can I get this for my children? I need to get my kids this type of phone, obviously outside the country. And it had me thinking of the phones that we had as children. Maybe children is a bit of a reach. Let's say teenagers, right? We used to have these phones that always had ringtones. The ringtones barely had words in them. Your phone was there. You had your phone book. Most likely it was not even a Java phone, so you couldn't do the internet. Or if you could do the internet, maybe it's a small Java phone. You could have like Eskimo on it. And you have your Snake Zenzia. You have your Tetris. You have your Bounce. I guess that's pretty much what your phone was doing. And that's all we needed at that time. And, you know, when I was thinking

about these phones, I thought about their ringtones. So I brought some of those ringtones for you. Maybe you would hear the phone that you had back in the day when I run through these ringtones. First of all, of course, we have your Nokia 3310 and, you know, the ringtones that came with it. And, you know, we enjoyed it. That's all we needed. So first of all, let's look at Nokia.

0: Now, if you had a Nokia 3310, one of these was your ringtone. But maybe you were a little bit bougie. Maybe you had the Sony Ericsson. Maybe your parents had it like that. And so you had the Sony Ericsson. This was probably your ringtone. And if any of these ringtones jog your memory a little bit, tell me what phone you used. And then, of course, we had your classic Samsung. And, you know, we had other phones. We had the Motorola.
1: Hello, Moto.
0: And then, when some of us got into university, we could finally experience the BlackBerry. So now I want to ask, hoping these ringtones have jogged your memory a little bit, and it's taking you back to your first phone, your second phone, I want to know what that first phone was. Mine was a Motorola C115. In fact, I first had the Motorola C113, and then I inherited the Motorola C115 from my older sister. I think I was in GS2 when I had my first phone. It was like 2006, thereabouts. But I want to know yours. What was your very first phone? And do you remember the ringtone? Did I play the ringtone at some point this morning? Let's go down memory lane. Let's turn on the nostalgia. What was your very first mobile phone? You can call me, you can text me, and you can WhatsApp me. The numbers to call are these: 0705, I'm already getting calls, 512-9881, or 0705-572-7881. We also have, and this one W is for WhatsApp, 0902-672-2592, and for text, 0707-895-0331. Good morning.
2: Joyce,
0: it is morning.
2: God, you just carry my memory. Go back. Motorola Opuna.
0: You are a big boy now.
2: Big daddy
0: now. Ma, find your ring to make a play and again make it sweet to you.
1: Hello, Moto.
0: Thank you so much for calling. I will not take this.
2: 3310.
0: Oh, wow.
2: Nokia that followed 3310. He said, come with me, come.
0: Rock with me. Oh, my goodness.
2: Yeah.
0: If your phone rang and Rock With Me came out, big boy. Biggest boy. Thank you so much. Good morning. What's your name? Keep the calls coming through. Call me, text me, WhatsApp me. What was your very first mobile phone? Good morning. What's your name? Oh, no. Do call me back. Text me on 0707-895-0331 and WhatsApp 0902-672-2592. What was your very first phone? Good morning.
3: Hello, good morning.
0: Welcome. What's your name and where are you calling me from?
3: Yeah, my name is Nuh, calling from New Guinea.
0: Tell me, what was your very first phone?
3: Talaga na,
0: 3310. You were a big boy.
3: Yeah, so my mom got it for me now. You know, they take care of guys.
0: Thank you so much. Do you know a phone that I couldn't find the ringtone for? There were these phones, Mtel. It was a network service provider. So when you get the phone, the SIM basically comes with it. Did you have the Mtel phone? I couldn't find the ringtones anywhere.

0: Where? Good morning, what's your name?
1: Good morning, guys.
0: Where are you calling me from? Good morning, what's your name?
1: Old school guys, millennial girl. your hair did, yeah.
0: My hair did,
1: yeah. My hair did, yeah. I think I use Sony Ericsson.
0: So I have Sony Ericsson. And what?
1: I bet. You know that, nah.
0: Yes! I forgot about this phone.
1: Samsung.
0: Man.
1: So if you don't keep that Samsung, I'll go back there.
0: If at all.
1: Oh, food.
0: It is. Thank you so much, free man.
1: Thank you so much.
0: Let me push play some of those ringtones in case you did not hear it. If you had a Nokia 3310, one of these was settling your ringtone.

0: Throwback Thursday, what's the first phone you ever used? I'm asking you this morning. My name is Joyce Jukes, your one family, one radio station.
1: In a land of broadcasting and a time of declining family values, the destiny of great radio rests on the shoulders of
0: Super FM. On WhatsApp, Mr. Bright says his very first phone was a Zoom. What's it be, Zoom? I don't know this one. Oh my goodness. We've got Jesse on our text line, and Jesse says her first phone was a Nokia. Which Nokia was it? And they say she moved on to a BlackBerry. Very nice. We've got Fabian from Airport Road this morning. Fabian says, good morning, Joyce. Loving the playlist. Thank you. You're welcome. And it says his very first phone was a Bo2 BlackBerry. How old are you? That was your first phone. I mean, for that was your first, especially user and give you. So tell me how old you were.

0: So play some old school ringtones to, you know, jog your memory to the good old days. We have the BlackBerry ringtone. I actually really missed that one. We also have the Motorola.
1: Hello, Moto.
0: Huge fan. You know, I always told myself that I have to use a Motorola Razr. Like, even if I have to save up for the newest one. No, I want that old one. Yeah. We also have a Samsung. Now, let's not forget the Sony Ericsson if you are really about that life. And of course, the gift that keeps giving, the Nokia 3310.

So go ahead and tell me, what was your very, very, very first phone? I really want to know. WhatsApp 0902-672-2592. Text, of course, 0707-895-0331. My name is Joyce Chooks. This is Super FM. And I'm asking you, what is the first phone you ever used? We've got Nelly here. He's rocking with a city spud. This called Ride With Me. If you know, you know.

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1: My country people, na me be Baba Ilorin, aka Mr. Fire Down. I dey handle both men and women problem. My phone number na 090-30-48-74-23. Again, 090-30-48-74-23. 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If this infection don't too take for body, e go dabaru many things for body. Wetin you fit dey do before, you know if you do am again. Our forefathers, they waka from Sokoto to Maiduguri, they know they tire. If you do small thing, you go tire. Abi, you know if you do am again at all. 1 minute, you don't come. Today, na malaria. Tomorrow, typhoid. All this one, na problem. Sickness say, hide me, make I kill you. 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Now, root and herbs our forefathers dey use for their body to make them strong kakaraka. 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As them dey old, they no go fit dey active again like before. This one a big problem. Your body no dey answer you as it dey answer before. Some na general body pain. 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I dey for number 80 Medical Stores Road before Ogagia Hotel, Benin City. 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How old are you? You never reach 50 or 60. You don't dey complain of body here and there. 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Make you no forget, say, a problem known is a problem solved. 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And my phone number now, 090-30-48-74-23. Again, 090-30-48-74-23. If man to the chop sweet things, if he make and no they active well as man again, some naturally transmitted diseases when they catch from their partner also they affect them. My brother, no turn to storyteller. If infection carry head enter man body, it go make some things no they work well for man body again. Waist pain, back pain, some people go they find them difficult to walk from one point to another. From waist down, you go dey feel pain. My brother, no go for temporary solution, no. Go for permanent solution. It no good make man run from smoke without quenching the fire. If you come, we go first use machine, test your body before we go give you treatment. Now, no say, some people, they very careless with their health. Now, when infection don't already damage their organ finish for their body, before then go come, they look for solution. How you go tell no say you get infection for your body? You feel the feel heaviness and tiredness, or itching and scratching all over your body, or your body go dey shake, your body go dey scratch you, it go dey itch you, inside your body go dey hot, while outside go dey cold. When you get accident, may affect your leg or any part of your body, abi you get stroke, may make you paralyzed, abi you fall from tree, may come make you get dislocation or fracture, maybe say you never recover, abi you dey experience sickness, swelling.

0: of body, abi you get stubborn arthritis and rheumatism, or your body they ache you, or one part of your body no they function well, abi somebody they push you from back, or you know they feel waka from one point to another before you go tire, your leg go they shake pee pee pee, like say you won't fall, or like say you match poto poto, muscle pull go they hook you, to sit down or bend down go be 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Something go dey waka kulu kulu for your leg go dey hurt you, it go dey pepper like fire, your hand go dey shake, your leg go dey shake, you dey get low sperm count, watery sperm, poor ejaculation, whitish discharge, you go dey experience acute waist pain, abi your own na diabetes, you go dey piss all the time, you go dey piss small small, from waist down to the leg, you go dey feel pain. 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
2: Good morning, I'm Joyce Jukes, back on your radio. I have some guests with me in the studio. They bring glad tidings. If you are a Christian, this is definitely for you. Hello and good morning.
3: Yeah, good morning.
2: Yeah, come closer to your microphone so I can hear. You can pull your chair along with you so you can, you know, be comfortable. Thank you so much. Welcome. So my guests are going to introduce themselves and tell us the church that they are from. Go ahead, please.
3: Okay, I'm Prophet Emmanuel Okwakwa from Celestial Church of Christ, Christ the King Parish in Aho Community.
2: Okay, and he's with?
4: Mrs. Joan from Church of God Mission, Joan Jebo from Church of God Mission.
2: Okay, fantastic stuff. All right, so you told me you have a conference, is it?
3: Yeah, a crusade.
2: A crusade coming up. Yeah. Tell us about the crusade.
3: Yeah, the crusade is to bring the light of God into the land of Aho.
2: Mm.
3: Preach repentance and salvation, and also promote unity and love in the land.
2: Amazing. So where is this crusade happening?
3: It's at Aho Community, at the Akenzwa Primary School there.
2: Akenzwa Primary School in Aho Community.
3: Yeah.
2: All right, fantastic. What time is the crusade? How long will it last?
3: The crusade will be starting by 5 p.m.,
2: mm-hmm.
3: just 2 hours.
2: Just 2 hours?
3: Yeah.
2: That's pretty good. You know, the both of you called different churches. Is it a collaboration between these churches, or is it a personal drive that you're doing?
3: Yeah, it's the collaboration between all the pastors in our pastors here.
2: All the pastors.
3: Yeah.
2: So how many pastors are we looking at?
3: We're up to 15.
2: Wow. Yeah. And 2 hours is enough for all 15?
3: Yeah, we will not everyone of us is not ministry.
2: Okay.
3: Yeah, just three persons are ministering. We have one of our Bishop Mon Ibinosa.
2: Mm.
3: He'll be ministering, and also Bishop Usagi will be ministering. Just like two persons, because the crusade is just for today and tomorrow.
2: Okay, so it's for 2 days.
3: Yeah. Yes.
2: It's starting today.
3: Yeah.
2: Both of those days, it's 5 p.m.
3: Yeah, 5 p.m.
2: You know, since you know you introduced yourself and your churches were mentioned, some people will believe, oh, it's for these church members specifically.
3: Okay.
2: Are there specific churches that should come? Is it open to everybody?
3: It's open for everybody.
2: Yes.
3: Everybody. It's a general crusade. As long as you're a Christian, you believe in Jesus, you want to hear the word of God, you're free to come.
2: Okay, fantastic. Is there any kind of dress code? You came in your sutana today.
3: Yeah.
2: So I'm wondering, is it a requirement?
4: No, dress code.
2: Okay. So for anybody who is interested in coming, what should they look forward to for this crusade?
3: Okay. You're looking forward to come hear the word of God.
2: Mm.
3: And with your faith, I believe God will take control.
2: Mm.
3: And also we're praying for the peace and unity for the land.
2: Mm. Is there anything they should come with?
3: Just your faith.
2: Just your faith.
3: Yeah.
2: All right.
4: I'm believing for the peace of Aho.
2: Okay. Is this open to any age group? Is it only for adults?

0: Can teenagers come? Can children bring their parents? Or is there a group of people that this is open to?
1: The word of God is for everybody.
2: Yeah, the word of God is for everybody.
0: Okay, fantastic. So for people who are not that close to Aho, but they still want to come, are there any special preparations? Or how do they show up? Is there a direction? Let's say everybody knows Ring Road.
1: Yeah.
0: I mean, I'm coming from Ewotubu.
1: Yeah.
0: How do I locate the location?
1: Okay.
2: It's a very simple thing. It's in Aho community there, in primary school there. Mm. It's open to everybody.
0: Me not know Aho community. Okay. I go to reach there.
1: When you're coming from Ring Road, you just take a bus. Mm-hmm. You come down the bypass.
0: Okay.
1: From the bypass, just take a bike. Tell you're going to Aho community, the primary school there. It's just as simple as that.
0: All right, fantastic. Yeah. Just one more time to make sure that people don't forget. Give us the dates, the location, and the time.
1: Okay, starting today, the 8th of October, and tomorrow, the 9th of October, 5 p.m. at Aho Primary School, at Akezo Primary School, inside the Aho community. That's where the program will be holding.
0: If there's anybody who wants to reach out to you for questions or inquiries, is there a phone number they can call?
1: Yeah, there are phone numbers. Please just give me a sec.
0: No problem.
2: Okay, they can call 080-37-21-2756.
0: Okay. Is there any other number or just that one?
1: They can also call the number in the poster, 070-144-42515.
0: All right. Thank you so much for coming on the show today. I really appreciate it. You've heard the details. Find your way down to Aho Primary School in Aho community. Take a bus if you're coming from Ring Road. That's an bypass.
1: Aochi bypass.
0: And from there, under the bridge, take a bike to the school and you will be there. Thank you so much. Stick around. This is your One Family, One Radio Station, Super 88.1 FM.
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4: 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Baba somewhere where don't land again, yo. 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Hey, Baba Tunde Raji Fasola, oh. 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There's a reset is wet, yo. Then be Baba for natural medicine. Hello, listeners at home. My name is Baba Tunde Raji Fasola, aka Baba Stand Well Well.
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6: Hello, my people. You woman like me, for any of your health related problem, I'm here with my husband.
4: My phone number is 081-33-59-3927. We are not a jack of all trade, master of none. We specialize in the treatment of only man problem, which is weakness of organ, that is inability of a man to stand, to act, or to perform as a man. And our research has made us know that we have a lot of things that can make a man not to perform as a man or to act as a man, like long-term infection, too much of urinating, stress also can result to inability to perform as a man. How do you know that you have this problem in the body system? It's when you are having a symptoms like pains when you are urinating, pus may be coming out when you are urinating, pepperis in the private part or all over the body, or mucus may be coming out during urinating, rashes and itching all over the body or in the private part, severe headache all the time, or sometimes you will see sore in your private part or all over the body. All these things can make a man not to perform as a man if it's not well treated. Feces, Babatube, Franjifasola, aka Stand Well Well.
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4: 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And by the special grace of God, you will not remain the same. All your own, hotness of the body, all the time, weakness of the body, especially in the morning, difficulty in walking, you see, you will not be able to walk from 1 kilometer to 1 kilometer. All this can make a man not to perform as a man. Movement of warm, like hand and biting all over your body, you see, your stomach will be shouting, making a noise, all the time. And if you eat little food, your stomach will just swell up. To eat another one will be difficult. Or sometimes you will see your hernias is coming out when you go to the toilet. Or it can come with red something when you go to the toilet. All this can make a man not to perform as a man if it's not well treated. Visit me, Baba Tunde Raji Fasola, aka Baba Stand Well Well. By the grace of God, you will not remain the same. We have one medicine that will first of all give you. We call it Aje.

0: Ajaegun. This medicine, when we give you, it will make any medicine you take to work perfectly in your body, and you'll be able to perform as a man. Don't be a newspaper reader in the night when you're supposed to perform your duty. Don't allow your mother home to carry your property. 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Come and collect Ajaegun, and we will make you to become a man. 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Come and meet me, Baba Tunde Raji Fashola, aka Baba Stand Webway.
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6: 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I am Joyce Chukwuka. First, our top stories. NOA to intensify voter education ahead of 2027 elections. 17 communities face healthcare crisis in Sambogida Ora as General Hospital rot away. On the following scene, Spanish pensioner whose eviction sparked nationwide protest dies. In sports, Bendel Insurance declares goalkeeper Joshua Baba AWOL. We'll bring you details of these and more right after this. The federal government has appealed to scrap metal dealers under the National Association of Scrap and Waste Dealers Employers of Nigeria to suspend their ongoing industrial action and return to the negotiation table over grievances threatening activities across the steel value chain. The Minister of Steel Development, Prince Shaibu Audu, made the appeal through the Permanent Secretary of the Ministry, Ambassador Nura Abba Rimi, in a statement issued by the Head of Press and Public Relations, Tien Lulu. The development followed an industrial action embarked upon by members of the association over what he described as practices undermining the operations and economic interest of local scrap dealers. The association complaints include alleged undervaluation of scrap metals, manipulation of weighing scales leading to weight reductions, direct purchase of scrap metals by local and other steel producing companies, and the importation of billets. The National Orientation Agency, NOA, has pledged to intensify voter education and civic sensitization nationwide ahead of the 2027 general elections. The NOA Director General, Malam Lawri Isaonilu, said the agency would work with INEC, security agencies, the media and other stakeholders to promote informed and responsible participation. He was speaking at an event organized by the Independent National Electoral Commission, INEC, to update Nigerians on its preparedness to conduct the 2027 elections 100 days to the event. With offices in all 774 local government areas of Nigeria, the NOA will use community leaders, markets,

0: the Nigerian Maritime Administration and Safety Agency distributed school uniforms, bags, shoes, and other educational materials to pupils in schools across the Lekki government area. Speaking during the exercise, Chairman Gabriel Idusiri commended NIMASA for the partnership, saying the excitement displayed by pupils and teachers show the impact such interventions can have on children.
1: It's a thing of joy that I'm one of those who came to do this presentation. And as you can see the joy in the faces of the children, you see that they now have hope. Our coming today has given them courage. I want to encourage our parents at home. If you have any visually impaired children or whatever it is, bring them to school. Please don't be discouraged. Don't give up on them. The future is bright. Please bring them out. Let them come and study.
0: Some teachers and pupils appreciated the council chairman for the gesture.
2: I want to say a very big thank you on behalf of the head teacher, staff and pupils. We sincerely appreciate you, sir, for extending a hand of fellowship and kindness to some of our pupils.
3: I want to say a big thank you to the chairman of Oredo local government for this wonderful gift he has presented to this school.
4: And with this, our children will be able to learn more effectively. So we appreciate your good words.
0: The initiative took the council team to the School of Developmental Challenge, Payne Primary School, Uwa Modern Primary School, and the School for the Visually Impaired, amongst others. In another development, the chairman of Oredo Lekki Government Council, Honorable Gabriel Idusiri, has won the leadership of Amagba against land grabbing in the quest for community development. The council bus gave the warning following the building of a market structure and a police station on a disputed land previously sold to an individual with a valid certificate of occupancy, CFO.
1: As a local government chairman, I cannot give approval to a land that you have sold before and you are now building a market on, and you expect me to give you an approval for the market. It's not possible. Please, I want to encourage and advise the community to do the right thing. Look for a land that is not encumbered. Confirm from EDOGs if the land does not belong to anybody. I want the land is free. If you want us as a local government to build, we will come over and build for you.
0: Earlier, the Managing Director at Adoi State Development and Building Control Agency, Darlington Igabali, revealed that the community had been served several notices to stop work on the site, but proceeded with the construction.
5: We've always advocated for communities to have set down layout plans for development, because we noticed that a lot of communities, after exhausting their land, which they have, they've sold everything, they don't have spaces for public facilities. Even if government want to come in and do something, there's no land allocated for market, schools, police station, public utilities. So we're advising communities. We are not telling you not to sell your land. Before you sell your land, seek necessary approved layout plan so that it will guide the sale and orderly development in this community.
0: Also speaking, the director of media at Adoji's, Muyiwa Akinshoya, called on the public to visit the agency for proper verification of land ownership.
6: This land, as we speak, has a CFO that is even registered, which was also sold to that individual by the people of the community. This is a clear case of land kidnapping, as my boss would say. I would just appeal to the people of Edo State. Before you go buying any land, first of all, you have to come to Edo GIS.
0: Meanwhile, an official final notice on the demolition exercise has been served on the community. The Edo State Public Property Protection Committee has intervened in a communal dispute between Enya and Ahol communities in Uhuode Lekki government area over the alleged sale and closure of ancestral moats. During an on-the-spot assessment of various locations identified by both communities as moats, members of the committee took coordinate for verification. The chairman of the committee, Eugene Okolose, asked both communities to allow the committee 2 weeks to investigate the matter before determining the next line of action. The inspection generated heated arguments amongst community members as the committee questioned representatives of both communities to establish the history and ownership of the affected areas. A man identified as Samuel Bernard has been charged to court for allegedly assaulting two officials of BDC Electricity PLC during

0: a major bypass monitoring exercise in Benin City. The BDC official, Chibuzo Jaffet, and Anthony Kido were reportedly carrying out the inspecting exercise at Seeke DSS on meter number 04220025763 when they discovered two cases of alleged meter bypass. The BDC spokesperson Evelyn Guibe, who confirmed this in a statement, said Bernard became angry following the discovery and attacked the officials, tearing the clothes in the process and damaging a phone in the process. According to the BDC spokesman, the incident was reported at Uwo Police Station, leading to Bernard's arrest on Saturday, October 3rd, 2026. Residents of more than 17 communities in Edo State are facing extreme difficulties accessing healthcare as the General Hospital in Sambogida Ora deteriorates. The hospital, which serves as a major healthcare facility for communities in Owa West Lokki Government area of the state, is grappling with severe structural challenges, including a badly damaged roof and sections of the building exposed to the elements. Residents expressed concern that the deteriorating infrastructure could undermine the ability of healthcare workers to provide safe and effective medical services, particularly during emergencies. A large opening at the roof has reportedly left parts of the facility exposed to rainfall, raising concerns over the safety and sustainability of the environment for patient healthcare workers and medical equipment. This is the news at 12. On 88.1 Super FM. More stories after this short break.
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0: Thank you for staying with us. 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Now, the rest of the news. On the following scene, an elderly woman whose eviction sparked nationwide protest over Spain's housing crisis and a political row that triggered early elections has died. Mari Carmen Abzakal was forcibly removed on a stretcher from her apartment of more than 70 years on the 23rd of September, after she was unable to afford sleep rent increases. The company that owned the flat later offered to allow her to return at a lower rate, but she was unable to sign an agreement as she had been admitted in hospital. Announcing her death, Madrid Tenants Union said Abascal's situation marked a turning point in the history of this country. In sports, the management of Bengal Insurance Football Club has announced that goalkeeper Joshua Baba has been declared absent without official leave, AWOL, following his failure to return to the club after the expiration of an approved period of recovery leave. Baba was last seen shortly after the commencement of the 2026-2027 Nigeria Premier Football League MPFL season on August 30, 2026, when he sustained a knock during the club's match against Warri Wolves in Benin City. A statement by the club's director, Media and Communications, Kehinde Osagede, said the player was granted a two-week recovery period and subsequently travelled to Plateau State to visit his family. He was expected to resume training and report back to the club in mid-September 2026. However, despite the expiration of the approved leave period, Joshua Baba has failed to report to the club and has remained absent without authorization. And that concludes the news. But before we go, here is

0: The National Orientation Agency has pledged to intensify voter education and civic sensitization nationwide ahead of the 2027 general elections. Residents of more than 17 communities in Edo State are facing extreme difficulties accessing healthcare as the general hospital in Sabogida Ora deteriorates. An elderly woman whose eviction sparked nationwide protest over Spain's housing crisis and a political row that triggered early elections has died. The management of Bendel Insurance Football Club has announced that goalkeeper Joshua Baba has been declared absent without official leave, following his failure to return to the club after the expiration of an approved period of recovery leave. Super FM News at 12 was edited by Israel Adebiyi. I am Joyce Chukwuka. Remember, security is our collective responsibility. Be sure to play your part. 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

Snoop Dogg, yeah, he's so sharp. 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

0: before Davido, Big Wiz, and every other person were in the big three, we had DaBanj, 2Face, and Psquare as our big three. So our Push Play to Temptation by Psquare, Ole by Tubaba, and of course DaBanj with Olorunma. Jay, how are you doing?
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0: Oh my goodness, we're in the afternoon. Today is very fast too. I was just telling my colleague that today was extra fast. I love it. I love it so much. So I can go back home for my dog to abuse me. My dog is so... Let's not even get into it. My name is Joyce Chooks. I've been on your radio since 11 a.m. today. Kind of loving it. Kind of digging it. And I'll still be here till 3 p.m. today. Which brings me to my conversation for right now. Around this time, 1 p.m., we do like a little bit of a hot topic, but for Throwback Thursday, and do I have something for you? Do you know, I was on X, right? And a Nigerian artist, let me not mention his name, it doesn't add to the conversation, has been tweeting some really trashy things, I'm going to be honest. And some members of his fan base are being, you know, disappointed that he's behaving this way. Even though the kind of music that he makes, it aligns with the way that he's behaving. That's by the side. And then I saw his female fans talking about, oh my God, I used to have a crush on him. And I don't want to call the person's name because, you know when they say someone has a face that only a mother can love? I don't even know, man. But that's this person that a lot of people said that, you know, they had a crush on him, this, that, la-di-da. And I said, you know what? They're young. They're young. He's young. And when you're young, there's usually like a famous person that you could have a crush on. And this could start like really early in your life. There was a time in my life that I had the biggest, fattest, hugest crush on The Game, the rapper. And it was serious business for me. He was my screensaver, my wallpaper. He was on my lock screen. You know how you have a wallpaper in your, like, in your WhatsApp and stuff? He was there as well. I loved him down. And then he started talking too much and I got to know his mindset, and it was just it was just not for me anymore. But, you know, thinking about that, I understand where they're coming from. Someone is famous, you see them as often as possible, and they have some money in their pockets, they look extra fresh. So I see where you're coming from. And it made me think about, you know, my earliest crush. My earliest crush, my first ever crush that I can remember at least, was Majid Michael. You see, that man was God's blessing on this earth. He was so gorgeous. Oh my goodness. I would go to the video club because, yeah, if you wanted to watch a Nollywood movie back in the day, you had to go to the video club. I would go to the video club, and my decision on whether or not I was going to rent that movie was if Majid Michael was in that movie. Aww. I had the biggest, fattest crush on this guy, and now it has me thinking, what about you? Do you remember who was your very first crush? Your very first celebrity crush. Not crush in real life. Your very first celebrity crush. For a lot of people in my age group and a little bit older, you know, it was Ramsey Noah. He was gorgeous. And before it was Ramsey Noah, you know, it was Central B. We had a nice collection of sexy men out there that we used to watch on TV. And honestly, you cannot blame us. And now I am dragging you into my pot of shame so we can embarrass ourselves together. So tell me, who was your very first celebrity crush? I'm looking forward to hearing some... Poof! There was this woman, I can't place her name right now. She was in, was it Domitila? She has this really pretty, pretty brown eyes. She's also light-skinned. There was Nadia Buhari. There was Genevieve Naji. There was Omotola Jalade Akande. I mean, the list goes on. Let me not put words in your mouth. Call me, text me, WhatsApp me. Let's go back to the good old days and tell me, who was your very first celebrity crush? Judgment-free zone.

0: welcome. It's okay. Say who you're going to say. I will still love you either way. Call, text, WhatsApp, per usual. So I'll give you a few minutes to jog your memory, okay? I'll give you a few minutes to remember, and then you can tell me. Speaking of crushes, here's Star Plus. They call this one Call My Name, and it's basically a group of men crushing on a woman they've never seen before, saw her in a restaurant, and assumed the woman was moving to them, yeah. And all she did was order a bottle of wine.
1: Star Plus crew, picture this. One girl, two glasses, at a table for two. What would you do?

0: 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Snap Lost, call my name. My name is Joyce Chooks. My station's name is Super 88.1 FM. I want you to call me, text me, or WhatsApp me. Tell me your very first celebrity crush. I feel like you and I are close enough to know these things about each other.
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0: 081 or 0705 572 7881. 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Who was your very first celebrity crush? Hi, good afternoon.
1: Hi, good afternoon, Joyce.
0: What's going on? What's your name?
1: Yeah, my name is Oba Ivo. I'm calling from here at the moment.
0: So who was your very first celebrity crush?
1: Yeah, you know that, funny enough, I didn't know her name all this while. Not until she said we should just jog our memory. I just went to search for her name.
0: Okay, tell me the name.
1: Yeah, one is Hilda Dokubo.
0: Hilda Dokubo! Oh my goodness. You have taste.
1: I have thought of her all my life as a young child.
0: She was too beautiful. I see where you're coming from. Do you still have the crush now?
1: Funny enough, while I was going to school, I had this classmate of mine that had a resemblance.
0: Oh my God!
1: The girl didn't know why I had that extraordinary stuff.
0: She was a representative of your crush. Amazing. Thank you for calling me. On WhatsApp, we've got a smile out in Okoro right now, and it says, just curious, Joyce, about the crush. It is always the only Nollywood artists or Hollywood artists are included. Anybody, even if not a wrestler, anybody you had that crush on, text me, call me, WhatsApp me, tell me.
2: Don't get it twisted. Love is a beautiful thing. It's done jazzy.

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2: What if the most, like, frustrating or mundane part of your morning commute isn't just random bad luck, but actually a highly strategic deployment?
3: Yeah, that's a pretty intense way to look at it.
2: Right? Today's daily devotional is getting into Pastor Chris's October 8th Rhapsody of Realities devotional. It's titled, It Pays to Know Your Place in Time. And we're looking at this really terrifyingly beautiful concept that, you know, you aren't just living a life, you're actually occupying a position.
3: Exactly. And that shift in perspective, it really changes everything about how we view the daily grind. I mean, we're looking at how this text totally challenges the idea of random chance.
2: Right.
3: It argues instead that, well, extraordinary divine purpose is actually hidden right inside the most painfully ordinary circumstances.
2: So to start, think about the story of Queen Esther. Like, on paper, it just looks like an incredible rags-to-riches story, right?
3: Oh, sure. Yeah. The local girl makes good and ends up in the palace.
2: Exactly. But the devotional completely flips that perspective. Like, the Jewish people were facing total annihilation, and Esther just happened to be in the literal one place where she could stop it.
3: Yeah. It redefines what we typically call personal elevation.
2: Mm-hmm.
3: Because what looked like Esther just moving up in the world, you know, achieving individual success and influence, the text argues that was actually a highly strategic preemptive move.
2: Wow.
3: Yeah, for a much larger divine purpose.
2: It's kind of like landing a massive corporate promotion.
3: Okay, how so?
2: Well, you're sitting in the corner office thinking, wow, my resume is flawless, I really earned this. But under this framework, you were actually placed in that specific chair at that exact moment to prevent some, like, some company-wide disaster that hasn't even hit the radar yet.
3: Right, right. The key difference here is that in the corporate world, you think you simply earned the seat yourself.
2: Yeah, exactly.
3: But in Esther's case, as that famous line from chapter 4 goes, she came to the kingdom for such a time as this. Her position carried a weight far beyond her own career trajectory. It was a deployment, essentially.
2: Which is fascinating, but also it's pretty easy to see the grand design when you're a literal queen saving a nation.
3: Oh, for sure.
2: It's infinitely harder to see that same design when you're just a middle manager dreading a 9 a.m. staff meeting.
3: Yes.
2: And the author explicitly warns against seeing any assignment as routine. But if we aren't supposed to see anything as ordinary, how do we distinguish between a true high-stakes divine assignment and, like, just a boring Tuesday where the office printer is jammed again?
3: That's the million-dollar question, right?
2: Like, am I supposed to find divine purpose in fixing the paper tray?
3: Well, the author frames the answer not as some mystical gift, but actually as a mandatory practical skill you have to develop, which the text calls spiritual discernment.
2: Spiritual discernment.
3: Yeah.
2: Okay.
3: Yeah, think of it like situational awareness, but for your spiritual life.
2: Okay, so how does that situational awareness actually work when I'm just staring at an out-of-paper error?
3: The discernment isn't about the printer itself. It's about the delay the printer caused.
2: Oh, I see.
3: It's the mental filter that shifts your brain from, I am being inconvenienced, to I am being positioned. You have to pause and ask yourself questions.
2: Like what?
3: Like, who am I suddenly interacting with because I'm stuck here in the hallway? Or what disaster did a 5-minute delay just prevent me from walking into?
2: Wow. Okay. That is a total paradigm shift.
3: It is. It's about actively learning to spot your place in an unfolding purpose. You know, recognizing the hidden value in the responsibilities entrusted to you.
2: So the big takeaway here isn't just that God has a general plan for you. It's that your greatest, most high-stakes assignments are likely currently disguised as your most annoying inconveniences.
3: Exactly. The core message is

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0: for Pisco songs, because the name they're singing, Yunye, that's my name, it's my middle name, so I have a personal connection with it. I'm Joyce Chooks. It's Thursday, 8th of October 2026. 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
0: And the big question is, who was your very first celebrity crush? Mine was Majid Mikhail. I want to know, I don't know if it was Michael or Mikhail, because it was spelled like Mikhail, but we always called him Michael. So I don't know, man. I've got messages, I've got calls coming through. Let's find some crushes. Good afternoon, what's your name?
3: It's Blessing from Amber Road.
0: Thank you for calling me Blessing. Who was your first celebrity crush?
3: For man.
0: For
3: man is Jim Ike.
0: Jim Ike. You say for man. Let's say woman own day. So which one be the woman own?
3: For the woman is Rita Dominic.
0: Rita Dominic. Ah, you get taste though. You get taste.
3: Oh, I love that lady, eh?
0: I do too. Good afternoon. Let's go on WhatsApp. Let's see what the people are saying. Good afternoon, Joyce. My celebrity crush was Regina Askia. Yes! This is from Cassidy Osaze, Uwa Street. That's the person I was trying to remember. Regina Askia. Fine, die. I saw a recent picture of her. She's still bloody gorgeous, man. My goodness, we've got BJ in Agua Road, and BJ says mine was Nadia Buhari. Oh, more. Anytime I'm seeing her movie, I'll just be blushing. May God deliver me. Gone are the days. Let me tell you something right now. Let me do you a solid favor. BJ, go on TikTok right now and type Nadia Buhari. Nadia Buhari is active on TikTok. She's married. She has about two children, two girls. They are so beautiful. Right now, and you know what will blow your mind? She looks exactly the same. She's still as beautiful. She is so gorgeous. She is so gorgeous. She looks exactly the same. Let me just do it for you. Go on TikTok right now. Type Nadia Buhari. She's active. She's still beautiful. We got one more for Regina Askia. This coming through from Tega. You can call me on 0705-512-9881. 0705-572-7881. 0902-672-2592. Good afternoon. What's your name?
4: Good afternoon. My name is Devlin from Gary.
0: Tell me, who was your celeb crush?
4: For woman.
0: Tell me for woman. You carry I go market. I like that. Thank you so much. Let's do some text. We've got Emeka. Emeka says his own is Iniedo, and he goes oh my gosh. One more on the text line. Good afternoon, Joyce Chooks. My crush then was Nadia Buhari and Genevieve. This from iSosa. iSosa, thank you. Also, have a good day. Joyce, you're attempting me. I'm so serious. She's active on TikTok. She makes like little TikTok videos, and she does like the voiceover. She's so beautiful still. She's so... Go and have a look at Nadia Buhari. She's still so gorgeous. Yeah, it is Bankole Wellington, or as we know him, Banky W. This is a perfect song. Fun fact, when Banky W made Strong Team, he had no money in his pocket. He was completely broke. The last money he had, he got robbed and he lost it. He called his friend Captain, who's Tuzi's husband, and he paid for the creation

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1: My people, I salute you now. The year whether they take the listening to this health enlightenment program from Chief Yabi Taishi. God no go let the ear get problem. And the body will be say, would take sit down, will be say, would take the listening to this program. God no go let that body pack out too. We always they advise sooner because we don't get any other.

0: that job, and to advise you now on how to feel, make sure say na take care of na body, because when body know they are all right, when the system of the body is being debilitating or the system of the body is being threatened by sickness, by diseases, by affliction, by calamity, you go see say at the end of the day, the person no go fit plan what he is supposed to plan for life, because everybody will be say he come this life, he get purpose. He get purpose why he come this life. He get the reason why you think make God even create you come this life. So if you know if you fulfill that promise, we be say God already anoint to your head. Say, my son, go into this earth, go fulfill your righteousness, go fulfill your promise to the people, to yourself, to your family. At the end of the day, if you know come fit achieve this thing, now you can't become problem. You can't be say you can't think how to say okay, waiting your mate they do, you two won't do them. And waiting they make all this dream not to come into pass is because of the fact that we with the two neglect our body, because what we give our body, now our body will give us. If you not give your body the right thing way your body need, at the end of the day, you can't put yourself in a jeopardy. You can't experience movement all over the body, general body pain, inching all over the body, severe headache, severe migraine. All these things na problem we be say you know supposed to dey inside our body. Then some people then go experience say something they work out for inside their body, like say na warm na in the worker. Sometimes their body go dey bubble, like say the vein they vibrate. Sometimes for you to even work out from one pole to another, it is very difficult for you. You go experience chest pain. Sometimes myself inside your body go dey hot in the morning, like this when you wake up, you go feel weak, feel tired, like say you go play football, come back, or you go play football in the midnight, your body can't get tired, so you can't experience bitterness of the mouth. Some people myself, they go tell you say that they feel dizziness or dimness of the eyes. Some people myself in the midnight, they feel wake up more than 3, 4, 5 times before they break. If then they piss myself, they will can't experience burning sensation when they urinate. Sometimes myself, their urine feel they divide into two. Sometimes they feel waist pain. If something even drop for ground, for them to pick up, it will become difficult for them. So all these things are problem. We say we're not supposed to give chance for inside our body, because sickness they spoil person dream. Sickness they spoil person spirits of the body, because you don't go let your body feel move. Go find his helper. Go find who's supposed to even help you. Spirit, what would they see? So where our body carry, so sickness now they make and they redundant. So that sickness spirit no go feel move out to find what he is supposed to find for you for future, to open road for you. Maybe say the road way don't close to open up for you. All these things are problem. So we need to make sure say we deal with that sickness. We'll be say if they afflict inside our life, but we'll make sure say in dealing with all these things, we go the right place. So because many are defeated, few are choosing. Don't go and meet all those 419. Those people will be say they don't get experience of anything about herbal treatment, herbal care. If you go there, they will just eat up your money, they will waste your time, they will waste your energy. At the end of the day, you don't go see results. That is why we always tell you now, make you go see Chief Yabie Taishe. Yabie Taishe, the man of God, will be say they provide solution to every sickness. Will be say if they afflict humankind. That is why if you are going to Yabie Taishe, make sure say you get your faith. No doubt, because you don't work out from Mr. A, Mr. B, the sickness, no get solution, the thing still remain the same. Now I give you my Yabie Taishe address. 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I got bills,
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1: The Lord Jesus said, "Go into all the world and preach the gospel." 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
2: Hello, my people. You woman like me, for any of your health-related problem, I'm here with my husband.
0: My phone number is 081-3359-3927. We are not a jack of all trade, master of none. We specialize in the treatment of only man problem, which is weakness of order, that is inability of a man to stand, to act, or to perform as a man. And our research has made us know that we have a lot of things that can make a man not to perform as a man or to act as a man, like long-term infection, too much of urinating, stress also can result to inability to perform as a man. How do you know that you have this problem in the body system? It's why you are having a symptoms like pains when you are urinating, pus may be coming out when you are urinating, papyrus in the private part or all over the body, or mucus may be coming out during urinating, rashes and itching all over the body or in the private part, severe headache all the time, or sometimes you will see sore in your private part or all over the body. All these things can make a man not to perform as a man if it's not well treated. Feces, babatube, frangifasola, aka Tam Wewe.
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0: 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And by the special grace of God, you will not remain the same. All your world, all things of the body, all the time. Weakness of the body, especially in the morning. Difficulty in walking. You see, you will not be able to walk from 1 kilometer to 1 kilometer. All this can make a man not to perform as a man. Movement of warm, like hand and biting all over your body. You see, your stomach will be shouting, making a noise, boom, all the time. And if you eat little food, your stomach will just swell up. To eat another one will be difficult. Or sometimes you will see your hernia is coming out when you go to toilet. Or it can come with red something when you go to toilet. All this can make a man not to perform as a man if it's not well treated. Visit me, Baba Tudera Difasola, aka Baba Stanwewe. By the grace of God, you will not remain the same. We have one medicine that we first of all give you. We call it Ajegun. Ajegun. This medicine, when we give you, it will make any medicine you take to work perfectly in your body, and you'll be able to perform as a man. Don't be a newspaper reader in the night when you're supposed to perform your duty. Don't allow your madam to carry your property, your beautiful garden, go meet another man. Come and collect a jargon, and we will make you to become a man. And you'll be able to do chicky with your madam. Your madam will be able to cook better food for you, because if you cannot do chicky with your madam, your madam will not happy with you. Come and meet me, Baba Tudera Difasola, aka Baba Stanwewe.
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0: You two have been here with me since 11 a.m. First of all, shout out to you. You're amazing. I still got some good solid minutes with you. I'll be here by 3 p.m. By 2:30, the Super Tune of the Week is lined up. It's a part of the show where I play you three songs, and you get to vote for one of those three songs played one more time. But earlier I asked you who was your first celebrity crush. My name is Joyce Chooks. Let's get a few more messages. This one says, good afternoon, Joyce. My first celebrity crush was Ramsey Noor. I'm in. It's lovely. Good afternoon, Joyce. My first celebrity crush was Genevieve Nagy. This one is from OZ. And this one says, hi, Joyce. Loving the playlist. My first celebrity crush was Nadia Buhari. My name is Kelvin. Nadia has a lot of lovers. And you know, I just checked. I went to our TikTok. I checked. She posted 4 hours ago. I know I told you earlier that she looks really good. She still does. So if that was your celebrity crush, the first one, go look at her. She still looks fantastic. For 2:30, we have our Super Tune of the Day. And trust me, you're going to love this one. So make sure you stick around.

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1: Super FM. And as usual, we take our jobs very, very, very seriously. My name is Joyce Chooks. You're on to your one family, one radio station, Super 88.1 FM. How are you doing? If you've never joined us on the Super Tune before, it's pretty easy. It's pretty straightforward, okay? So I give you three songs in the same theme, and your job is to listen to all three songs and vote for one of those three songs to be played one more time. And when it comes to themes, we've had so many amazing themes. But today's is getting me mad excited. So let's just get into it. You know,

now on Nigerian music, Afrobeat, Afropop, Afro-R&B, whatever the artists want to call it these days, has gotten so big. It's so big right now that if you, as an international artist, have not featured a Nigerian, you're the one who's slacking. But back in the days, the situation wasn't exactly like this. If you get an international collaboration from way back when, it was a huge deal. It was a proper big deal. And now we're looking back to some of the guys who got it earlier. We have people like Two-Face Idibia, or as he's called right now, Tubaba, who were lucky enough to feature people like R. Kelly from a long, long way back time. It's called Flex. I don't know if you're old enough to know Flex, Two-Face and R. Kelly. It was a huge tune. But don't worry, we're not going that far back. We're looking at the big three for today. Burna Boy, Wizkid, and Davido. They are the big three of today's Afrobeat. And at some point in their career, they got lucky enough to have early international collaborations. Now, of course, when Big Wiz was featured by Drake on One Dance, it was so huge. Everybody was going crazy. Now, when the song dropped, some people claimed they could not recognize Wizkid's part because his voice seemed quite different. But he didn't just have vocals on One Dance. He also had writing credits on that song. Amazing jam, and I'm going to be playing you One Dance as our bonus track for today. However, let's look at those really early collaborations. First off, we have Big Wiz and Drake. It's not One Dance, it's Come Closer. Remember when Come Closer's video dropped and everybody said, oh my God, why wasn't Drake in the video? Honestly, it did not make the song any less powerful. Come Closer was dropped in 2017 and Big Wiz featured Drake on that one. Excellent stuff. Moving on from that to Davido. Davido had Nasty C on Coolest Kid in Africa 2016. I know you'd say, oh, but it's this is an African collaboration. It's still an international collaboration. I was going to push play to Fans Me featuring, what's his name now? Nicki Minaj ex-boyfriend. Meek Mill. Was it Meek Mill on Fans Me? I can't remember right now, but I'm not going to do that one. I'm going to do Coolest Kid in Africa because I want a song that's really up there. Side by side, we Come Closer. And for Burna Boy is one of the most enjoyed international artist on the globe right now. Burna Boy has been featured. He has people like Rita Ora in his discovery. He's had Ed Sheeran in his discography. Honestly, the list for Burna Boy just goes on and on and on. But as early as 2018, when he dropped the album, I believe that was the album around Outside, he featured Lily Allen on that one. Massive tune. One of my favorite Burna Boy songs of all time. And it's called Heaven's Gate 2018. So we have Coolest Kid in Africa 2016 for Davido. Come Closer 2017 for Big Wiz. And 2018 Heaven's Gate for Burna Boy featuring Lily Allen. Like I always say, listen to all three songs before you vote. You can vote via text and via WhatsApp. Text is 0707-895-0331. And on WhatsApp, it is 0902-672-2592. I'm going to beg you one more time. Listen to all three songs before you vote. Let's open things with Big Wiz. Come Closer featuring Drake, your first song. Big time forward. The Starboy there, sir.

back-to-back international collaborations from the big three. I throw you off with Come Closer, Big Wheeze and Drake. Like, that was not enough. A push play to Burna Boy's Heaven Gates featuring Lily Allen. And then we wrapped it up with number three, Davido, Coolest Kid in Africa featuring Nasta CSA. Talk to me. Which of these three songs should I play one more time? WhatsApp.

SV1. You can vote from now up until 2:56 p.m. And of course, for our bonus track, here's Drake, Big Wiz, Kyla. It's called One Dance. I can see your votes coming through already. Keep them going.

0: food. Somebody said I should take calls. Should I take calls? I like to leave that to the last resort, but I just might. Official Play the three songs, international collaborations, Big Wheeze, Burna Boy, and Davido. I'll give you the songs right now.
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0: Super FM. For your three songs, the first song was Drake's Come Closer, released in 2017. Sorry, Wizkid's Come Closer, released in 2017, featuring Drake. The second song you heard was Heaven's Gate, Burna Boy, featuring Lily Allen, dropped in 2018. And Davido's Coolest Kid in Africa, featuring Nasty C, dropped in 2016. Which of these three songs should I play one more time? Okay, fine. I'll take some calls. 0705-512-9881 or 0705-572-7881. And of course, 0902-672-2592. 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Good afternoon, what's your name? All right, call me back. I can still see your text coming through. I like it. Good afternoon, what's your name? So you're voting for Davido. Oh, yeah, no. Oh, yeah, no. Always, always. Thank you so much. Someone said, I'm voting for One Dance. You cannot vote for One Dance. It's a bonus song. Now, bonus track. One Dance is not even on the list. We've got Big Wiz and Drake, Come Closer, Burna Boy and Lily Allen, Heaven's Gate, Davido and Nasty C, Coolest Kid in Africa. Who's got your vote? Let me know. Good afternoon, what's your name? Oof. Call me. Don't say I so good. Like, you know, we know. That's your next week pass. That's your personal problem, man. I ain't got no friend in this village. That's your cross to carry. The best way for you to make sure the song you like comes through is to actually vote for that song. Good afternoon, what's your name? Okay, who are you voting for?
2: I'm voting for Come Closer by
0: I got you. Thank you so much. The song you like is not going to win if you don't vote for that song. WhatsApp 0902-672-2592. Text 0707-895-03.

0: 93.1. We've got Legas in the studio. Ah, where's Success? I saw her earlier, like super early.
1: She be carrying tomatoes when I see her. Let me sit down there. If you don't grind that tomato for me, she will not come
0: here. Legas, it's too early for all this. It's too early for all this.
1: I want to tell and say yes. I'm the head.
0: And not the tail. Yeah, okay, fantastic.
1: Have fun now.
0: I'm okay. I'm okay. You know, enjoying as
1: I
0: usual.
1: I just drink. I say drink. Okay, now they drink. But don't be that one. The meat pie.
0: Meat pie? It was meat pie.
1: Nah, chicken pie.
0: Chicken? It's economy.
1: You know,
0: chicken pie.
1: Nah, well, oh, but it's sweet.
0: Me legas ko. Me sister ko explain na. Chicken pie.
1: Shawarma na she just chop me so.
0: Sauces.
1: Shawarma.
0: Sauces. Chop shawarma.
1: Shawarma na she eat too.
0: So you chop sauces. Hey, now lie. They're lying against you.
2: Thank God for his mercy.
0: I guess he bought you shawarma and he also ate chicken pie.
2: He chopped chicken pie. I see, you know, give me for inside. But
0: really?
2: You
1: know
2: what I mean? They chopped chicken pie from my eye. He did look me.
1: You want this shawarma?
2: Enough, he said, my customer for you. Where's Stingy Man?
1: I'll give her shawarma too.
2: Say Stingy Man! You give me two shawarma.
1: I don't give you shawarma.
2: Ha!
1: And they can't believe you because you know.
2: Ha!
1: They can't believe you now.
2: Every day they lie. No get deal with the queen. They lie. They don't know you finish. You be liar.
1: Who give you eyeglass? I know something.
2: I know now. You give me eyeglass. You don't give buy for me now. Now that man buy them for me now. As you not do your work, as a man. Exactly, go
1: continue.
2: As you not do your work, me they go help you do one. You understand? I like this your pink band though.
1: Yeah,
2: no, give me.
0: Wahala. I will give
2: I like
0: to
2: your
0: you.
2: Pink band.
0: Thank you, babe.
2: I don't really like pink color, but I just like this one.
0: I'll buy one for you. Should I see buy the pink? You don't want pink?
2: No, purple.
0: Best purple.
1: Like pink color, they wear pink.
2: No, I don't like pink at all.
0: If you want to send in your votes, I pledge you three songs, early international collaborations of the Big Three. Official play to Come Closer, Big Weeds, dropped in 2017, featuring Drake. We had Coolest Kid in Africa, Davido featuring Nasty C, dropped in 2016. And Burna Boy featuring Lily Allen, Heaven's Gate, dropped in 2018. Which of these three songs should I play one more time? We have 3 minutes left on the clock. WhatsApp is 0902-672-2592. Text is 0707-895-0331. Let me know who has your vote today. Two of these songs are going head to head at the moment. Please stop calling the text line.
2: That's in the way they vest me. Just fire.
0: I can't answer the text. There's nothing I can do for you right now.
2: Let's say now for text, you see the call. What do you want to talk now? If I pick up, you want to talk.
1: I'm not good to you now.
0: Oh my goodness. What's your show looking like today? We've got we're doing early international collaborations from the Big Three.
1: Okay.
0: So we did 2016, Coolest Kid in Africa, Davido and Nasty C. 2017, Big Wiz and Drake, Come Closer. 2018, Burna Boy and Lily Allen, Heaven's Gate.
1: Heaven's Gate.
0: Yeah. Exactly. It's a good song, man. I put only bangers.
1: But that Nasty C and Davido, now I could try to recollect because I know say do
0: something.
1: Heaven's Gate.
2: Davido.
1: No, I don't want.
0: I'm gonna say on our vote, not it counts. Now, like, on our vote for Lucky Dube. That's your personal problem. 1 minute on the clock. If you have not voted for your favorite yet, you want them to lose. I don't make the rules. If you like the song, make sure you send in your vote. Please stop calling the text line. Nothing I can do about it. Let me start tallying there. Okay. We've got 1 minute on the clock. WhatsApp 0902-672-2592. Text 0707-895-0331. Good afternoon. Who are you voting for?
3: Coolest Kid in Africa.
0: Ayana, Ude Zuzu. Thank you. Oh my goodness. You know, before that call, two songs were tied a little bit, but that call added one vote to one song and then one last minute WhatsApp message. This is not ending the way I thought it was going to end.
1: Okay.
0: There was a different song I thought I was going to win.
1: Your song don't win, I mean.
0: They're all,
2: that make I not end the way she want me to end. No,
0: this time around, they were all my song. I love all three songs properly.
1: I like that one.

0: This time around, okay, let's tally the votes. Who's calling me right now? It's too late.
1: Both doctors.
0: Okay.
1: All
0: right. I did not think this song was going to be the one to vote to win, to be very honest. I'm actually quite surprised. I'm not surprised like that. It's a very, very good song. But I thought you were going to lean a different way. If you wanted it to be Burna Boy's Heaven's Gate like I did, let's all cover our face in shame, because Burna Boy's Heaven's Gate got the least vote. Now, because of the power of FC, I assumed that Come Closer was going to be having it. But as the Lord will have it, 30 BG Gang has this one.
2: Exactly. That's the point. What are you telling me?
1: FC now.
2: What are you telling me?
1: Guys, man.
2: You're going to lose the prize. You're going to come over. Yeah.
1: Play
2: me the song again, my God.
0: Like that success is going to be on your radio till 7. Paul comes to you at 7. And later on, hang out with Mr. Bryant. Davido, coolest kid in Africa, Nasty C. It's your super tune for today.

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1: 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Baba Stand Well Well.
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3: 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You woman like me, for any of your health-related problems, I'm here with my husband.
1: My phone number is 081-3359-3927. We are not a jack of all trade, master of none. We specialize in the treatment of only man problem, which is weakness of organ, that is inability of a man to stand, to act, or to perform as a man. And our research has made us know that we have a lot of things that can make a man not to perform as a man or to act as a man, like long-term infection, too much of urinating, stress also can result to inability to perform as a man. And you know that we have this problem in the body system. It's when you are having a symptoms like pains when you are urinating, pus may be coming out when you are urinating, pepperis in the private part or all over the body, or mucus may be coming out during urinating, rashes and itching all over the body or in the private part, severe headache all the time, or sometimes you will see sore in your private part or all over the body. All these things can make a man not to perform as a man if it's not well treated. Feces, Babatunde Raji Fasola, aka Stand Well Well.
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1: 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And by the special grace of God, you will not remain the same. All your world, outness of the body, all the time. Weakness of the body, especially in the morning. Difficulty in walking. You see, you will not be able to walk from 1 kilometer to 1 kilometer. All this can make a man not to perform as a man. Movement of warm, like iron and biting all over your body. You see, your stomach will be shouting, making a noise, boom, all the time. And if you eat little food, your stomach will just swell up. To eat another one will be difficult. Or sometimes you will see your hernias is coming out when you go to the toilet. Or it can come with red something when you go to the toilet. All this can make a man not to perform as a man if it's not well treated. Visit me, Babatunde Raji Fasola, aka Baba Stand Well Well. By the grace of God, you will not remain the same. We have one medicine that we first of all give you. We call it Ajegun. Ajegun. This medicine, when we give you, it will make any medicine you take to work perfectly in your body and you'll be able to perform as a man. Don't be a newspaper reader in the night when you're supposed to perform your duty. Don't allow your mother home to carry your property. Your beautiful daddy go meet another man. Come and collect Ajegun and we will make you to become a man. And you'll be able to do chicken with your mother. Your mother will be able to cook better food for you. Because if you cannot do chicken with your mother, your mother will not happy with you. Come and meet me, Baba Tunde Raji Fasola. Baba Stand Well Well.
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4: 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Proofs abound in the Holy Bible and other authentic historical records that Jesus Christ was born in the month of October. Come and

0: Christ's birth in October, as well as the significance of his mission to the world. 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And was Christ born on Christmas Day? 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

Yes, want to come to Matamani concern like this now. So the fans say, well, like this, ladies, Bendo Insurance not already raised alarm now for Matamani get to do with the whereabouts of Joshua Baba now for inside the matter. Yeah, goalkeeper already called Joshua Baba. Bendo Insurance already asked a question. Where you day? Where he day? Who know where he day? Make him call us now. On to matter like this, that's a confirm. So we're Sporting Lagos coach where they call Matamani get to do with Jeffrey Butler. I don't pack 500,000 naira now as a fine now for Matamani get to do with talk. When you talk about a referee now and the municipality coaches, keep your mouth shut. Mission for inside this matter. On the 23 Eagles like this now, so we understand as we say they go face DR Congo now. After we understand as we say DR Congo now jump Mauritania for inside this matter. These and many more they come your way now. But not forget to say, but when get to do with a cast for inside the Morocco versus Senegal. We understand as a proceeding they go on, but just now they don't make us understand to say we say like this. Say the final verdict never come, but we never put date. But if it do one now, if it do one later, but it never come. These are many more to come your way now.

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0: All right, on to matter like this, now say charity, now inside as charity for the start. We understand, now say the Benias, now as known as the Bendel Insurance, like this, now already raised alarm over the whereabouts now of the goalkeeper, they call it Joshua Baba. We understand, now say, well, say the former Niger Premier League champions like this, now. So for one statement, when the BCS is this signed now by the director of media and the communication, kind of say Baba like this, now. So say the last Siam on Saturday, 29th of August 2026. Say Baba like this, now. So get a 2 weeks break now after a sustained injury for inside the Bendel Insurance opening fixture of the season against Warri Wolf. But the shortstop and a person will be saying, yes, based on the way he's the position, that is a fate to report back to the club now for the remaining rescheduled games then now for inside the matter. And currently, that they ask, where Joshua Baba day now for inside. And the insurance license already declared now, so we say like this, say all necessary disciplinary and administrative measures like this against Babana in line with the contractual obligation. And matter when you get to do with applicable regulations of the NPF and the Nigerian Football Federation, NFF. And we understand now, so the NPF and the NFF like this now. So we understand to say we're saying like this now. So they already get notified them now. They already tell them about Joshua Baba status and the circumstances now. So when the BCS surrender the unauthorized absence of Joshua Baba, because currently now they don't know where he is. So whoever know where Joshua Baba is, make it tell us, say it's a better literature as the final or make it carry himself go camp now for inside this one. All right, we could leave that side now. We could ball in entire inside another story. We see as the play currently like this now, so because it confirms so we're Sporting Lagos Kochi, where they call it Jeffrey Butler like this now. So they already packed it, already packed a 500,000 naira fine from the Nigeria Premier Football League. We're called the NPF now. Butler now, person will be saying, the sanction now by the NPF after he admitted error for inside a post match interview following the derby draw with Ikorodu City. Now we understand. As the NPF is not already take into account now the Kochi limited experience now when it comes to the league before the guy show face now for inside matter now. And we say the young Kochi and our coach on the BCS, yes, they invite to Abuja by the NPF on Wednesday to make sure yes they clarify the statement. And the Botana and our person on the BCS, yes, like this, they give us 7 working days now to pay the fine or is suffer more stiffer punishment. And we understand now to say what's the NPF like this now for that one, the coaches and the club officials now submit they come out their mat for story and the statement will not really go well. We get to do with officiating because it's not good for business. But we the journalists we go blow the trumpet if the referee play any here, because for inside it not makes sense at all. But when the coaches not fit talk, the journalists they get the opportunity to talk to criticize the referee officiating, because all these things too nasty things for the BC, yes, go still sell the league. But just this one, unfortunate, say the coaches and officials they not go fit talk about this particular situation. But the NPF now too, they still need to do their own part to make sure say yes the referee they get a fair game, so that no team will cry say yes the robbers or officiating not really affect us. All right, from there, I'm going to ball in enter inside the camp of the under-23 now, because he confirmed to Western Nigeria under-23, and called the Flying Eagles like this, so we'll go face the Democratic Republic of Congo for the second round of the 2027 Africa on under-23 Cup of Nations. We understand and say Congo like this now booked their place now with the under-23 Eagles now after they beat Mauritania 2-1 on the aggregate now for inside, but only get to do with the first round. The first leg of this game like this now, so they plan out for inside Naucha and the Leopard. They suffer 1-0 defeat, and the guy Bukasa side like this now, so rally around themselves now to win the reverse fixture to Kondo for inside matter when you get to do with Mabeta and Kadinda Mapendo. When we see yes, the score for inside matter, you get to do with DR Congo now. So DR Congo like this now, so go host Nigeria now for the first leg now for the TP Mozambique Stadium now for inside Lumbashi Monday, November 9th, 2026. While the return features now go play now for inside matter, we understand to see we say a day for inside matter when you get to do with Tuesday, 17th of November, with venue when we see yes, they never name now for now. So DR Congo don't come again. This time around now, Nigeria, we could not put to the high well, because the first experience, you don't know how it be. You understand how it be, so we cannot talk past like that. Okay, but we probably enter inside matter when you get to do with Senegal versus Morocco. For inside matter, we get to do with the Nations Cup matter. We see so we see the quarter.

Habilitation for sports, like I said, they call CAS, like this, so the hearing over the controversial 2025 Africa Cup of Nations final just right now in a very calm atmosphere. And we understand that this thing now take place now behind the closed doors. And according to update when the show face now from inside the courtroom, now make us understand to say we're saying Morocco Football Federation, say the report now, say as in the mention, existing a report, when we say second referee report during the proceedings of we understand now, say this now something when they say yes, CAS now, CAF lawyer now. Reject. Say no, they hold on that one. Say because when they hold on, now the normal thing when the BC yes, normal document when the BC already did for inside grant when CAS they look now. So on the other side of CAS now, we understand now to say we say CAS now just to come out now talk to we say well like this. They say the verdict of this particular hearing now something when the BC yes, they fit do a day and they fit still do another day too. He say but they one kind too shall say if they do one kind another day. He say based on like say they want to give a detailed explanation. That's the reason why BC go take more days, but now something BC yes they fit to do within this period. Now we understand and say CAS director general, they call him Matthew Reb, and now explains so we say the arbitration panel like this now. So go fit issue the decision within few days' time, or go take some weeks depending on the nature of the ruling when BC yes they come out with now. And according to Rape now, they talk to us, say the timeline like this now, something NBC has the 50 extended now based on, say, the panel could decide to deliver a detailed judgment now, NBC has to contain legal grounds and the reasonings behind the decision. And it costs to talk to us, say, the valid like this now, something NBC has the 50 announced on a day of the hearing, say, the 50 announced on the day of the hearing, and the 50 announced another day. But for now, the final verdict, never day for inside the matter. But make us still remain for inside, but I'm going to get to do with Africa, because as it stands, it confirm say one Koshi do the shot. The Koshi, he be like Jose Borio for inside this one. The Harambee Stars of Kenya like this now. So they are coaching, they call it Benny McCarthy. Don't come out now to admit and I say Kenya like this now. I say they're not able to win the 2027 Africa Cup of Nations. Despite say the status of as they hold the status as one of the tournament co-hosts. Kenya and alongside Tanzania, Uganda go host the 2027 African Cup of Nations. But Benny McCarthy now believes so. I say Kenya like this now to see that team when they say yes, still get a strong gap, big gap now to bridge. And you understand I say this gap now, you know. Would be like the length of a Ramat Park flyover. This gap, if it still reach like from here to River State, so depending on how they want to cover up for inside, say, because the powerhouses they be still number one to maybe say yes, they favor right now to win this one. Say, so make Kenya people that they feel say Kenya don't they near or don't set to win. What are we get to do with the Africa Cup of Nations? Right now, Moko Ballin enter inside story where BC has a play now for inside Spain. Because it's already play for inside Spain and make us understand to so we say Real Madrid currently like this now. So say the power for Kylian Mbappe onto in character when BC yes, it irritates the club and also matter when you get to do with the coach, they call it Jose Mourinho now. We understand as a Kylian Mbappe like this now, so score France first goal now for inside, but when you get to do with the Nations League against Turkey, and during the process of scoring that goal now in Injo, and as this day just come out and announce and straight up now, so we say Kylian Mbappe withdraw from the team, the national Nations League now, say because of the injury. He said because currently like this now, so say the logo risks the guy. So Kylian Mbappe withdraw for the team, so he's supposed to return back to Madrid. But so unfortunate now, say for inside matter, they see during the international break now, they see Kylian Mbappe say ball in enter inside ninth club now, for inside the Paris now. They do Rime Name no, and we understand now, say the video like this too of Kylian Mbappe now for inside the Switzerland, and they ride bicycle now for inside matter and not to go well with Mata instead of him now supposed to recover from the knee injury. He can't go ride bicycle all this kind of thing. So they say yes, the part of Real Madrid, the president, they call it Florentino Perez, and also Jose Mourinho, because Jose Mourinho come out playing, talk to us, say not like the character. He said because Kylian Mbappe, what they do currently now, something when they say yes, he's not really in line with the club ethics now. So because currently Kylian Mbappe advisor said they need advice and well. He said, and then at some time the BCS they affect Kylian Mbappe. And I say because if you know the culture of Real Madrid, he's not supposed to do things like this. He's supposed to put himself straight, because anything when you do offline, now something the BCS go always catch attention. And the cost is mad now. Talks away, say recently now, say the Stisian for inside matter when the BCS get to do with say they try to buy vote for Ballon d'Or for inside the matter now. But I not really understand why people they question Kylian Mbappe when he speak about the credibility of winning the Ballon Door, because now question when they ask him, they ask other players to themselves, they speak. Yamil Lamar says, see, talks about saying himself now favorite. He said, because he knows he say football is more than scoring goals, not all about scoring goals. He said, other things they when you said go see do too. Why they not accuse Kylian Mbappe like Yamil Lamar

to see we're saying they try to buy vote instead of they accuse Kylian Mbappe. Not be question where they ask and I answer. All right, make we leave that one for now. We could have put in a mat now for inside that particular one. But a serious kasala now there for inside matter when you get to do with a French league on. Based on say the clubs and like this now, so the parana on to matter when you get to do with the league on broadcasting station where they call a league one for inside with Batana. Because currently like this, we understand as a dance now supposed to show the French league on, but a dance now pull out now based on matter say the decision say they just cancel their agreement now just after 1 year of going into contract with the French league on. And we see and so we'll say currently like this now, so the French football LFP like this now, so can they run their own broadcast station and now can they show the French league on? And as something will be said, yes, not to go well with all the clubs and for inside France. And currently, now we understand, I say, as a result, now clubs like this doesn't want to root out now out of this storm now. And we understand, as a person will be said, as they lead this movement now. Now, new director general of LFP Media, Olivia Brame, when we say, yes, he take the reins now earlier this year now. And we understand, as we say, Nicola, after Matt. When you get to do with Nicolas Ade Tavernos now, and he talks to us like this, he said they need the current deal now. Some people say yes, it not really goes well. So the French club now say they want a deal. When we say yes, it will always bring money and also go sell them now. So we understand now to say we say the opportunity did that between November now to do auction now for inside this world and Amazon Prime, Canal Plus, ROMC Sport, Netflix, still there for inside Prime Videos, other people now. So it depends on who put bid. Now they go sell and give for inside this one. All right, on to Matanamu Kuboli, then enter inside the Italiano. Serie A now for inside the battle with the play now because he confirms. So we say AS Roma Coutinho, they call it Gasparini like this now. So don't come out now to talk for inside the matter. Gianpiero Gasparini like this now. So don't talk. So we say AS Roma plan now to win the Italian Scudetto now within the space of 3 years. He say, but they're not go best if the team come within the period, if it come very early than the 3 years when we say as a plan. When they speak with Italian media, they call it Corriere dello Sport now for inside the matter. Now Gasparini now talks to we say like this. He say, ahead of their Sunday trip now to Como now, we understand now to say we say inside level on the 13 point now with Inter Milan and the Lazio, the three of them. They jointly the top the Italian Serie A after 5 rounds of a game. Now, see, their plans like this now to win the league in 3 years' time. He said, but they're not going to send if the team comes sooner than they expect like this now. So, because they are aware of the road, say, the road long. Say, for inside the football like this now. So, say, you know, they get a straight road. Say, some road clear, some road not clear. He said, but all the same, whether they win or not, he say, he not going to send. And at the same time, too, it costs to make us understand to see where say, like this. Hey, say, the door never stick close for inside matter when you get to do it. Going back to Atalanta, I'll say because he asked for inside the Bergamo, say he never said that as at all. I say so if he still go there, not forget to say during in time for inside Atalanta, he carried them and they win Europa League for inside 2024, and at the same time too, they show face for inside the UEFA Champions League regularly. But make you understand, so we say former Manchester United coach, where they call it Ruben Amory, they'll come out now to talk to so us like this. He said Manchester United t-shirt says so. Hey, he said the kind of mistake when they do for Manchester United, they said no go try for AC Milan at all. He said because if you look at me, I said this is not global club like Manchester United, but now small difference. Nine day for inside the matter. He said yes for yeah, they follow football the way we say yes, they follow football for Portugal. He said but they're different one kind. He said but the kind of experience when they say yes, he don't get for Manchester United. He said no go try for AC Milan. The mistakes that when you do for Manchester United, he said no go try for AC Milan. Say Manchester United now epam to handle things well and I say get experience now. He know the way he go shine in things now. He not go drag too much and he not go follow people too quarry all this kind of a thing. And he knew where to pass and where to put a leg now for inside the matter. All right, don't forget to say club football that they resume for tomorrow now for inside matter. And after the almost a month international break, almost the head. But Mekou Bolin enter inside the league. Many people they wait for, but before we go run enter inside there, make a tell you so we say Galatasaray. Don't come out now to talk so we say like this. serious one now. We understand now so we say Galatasaray like this now receive an important one when you get to do with Victor Osimhen for inside the matter. Now the Turkish club like this now so don't get the boost of Osimhen as a return to training. So the guy now he gets the chance, the possibility of him fisher for inside the game against Kasim Pasa tomorrow. Now something in the BC yesterday, very, very sure for that particular one now. But the Turkish football pundit Twitter they call Beke Goy like this, and so they'll give an important warning now to Galatasaray regarding Victor Osimhen ahead of their clash against the Kasepasa now for inside the Rampart come tomorrow. Osimhen, the person will be yes, he never played for Galatasaray since he sustained an injury against Istanbul Beşiktaş for last month, and

0: And the guy never say he never really get full clearance now. Despite say he don't train with the club, but say to play against Kasim Pasa, we understand now. Say the way they speak about Osimhen, guy won Galatasaray now. Say we say like this. He said they not take Kasim Pasa match. He said they need to take a Kasim Pasa match serious, not only match against Barcelona. He said but they need to take this particular game against Matawani get to do with Kasim Pasa serious. He said because the former Napoli striker, they call Vitor Osimhen, make it be part of this particular game. And we understand, I say, Barcelona match now, something to be said, yes, the target now for Osimhen. But we understand to say, so this one, they something to be said, yes, Kasim Pasa, like this, now team going to be saying, if you look them through a face, the people stand for your Gary. Before we run enter inside the English Premier League, so call me for 07055129881 or you call me for 07055727881. You first send a WhatsApp message, you first call and also send a WhatsApp message to 0902672592. For inside WhatsApp, this also will say not be self-discipline when Messi and Ronaldo get. When Messi and Ronaldo get for not reach, okay. If not be self-discipline, when Messi and Ronaldo get, they for not reach the stage win them day for football. It says for Mbappe, it say he go quick quench because he not get a self-discipline. This one they come from Gabriel from Ramat. Mr. Kez, your message can it be like and that? Hey! This was he said good say Randy Mica greet you specially for your great work. He said for me, he say I see cut of arbitration for sport cars favoring Senegal. I say because a CAF not sabi anything. He say let a CAF president resign, say as a corrupt leader, because nothing of such don't really happen in the history of football for inside Africa until when this CAF president enter power. He say for Mbappe, he say he always been a very disobedient boy. He say I beg now Madrid sabi make the Mourinho face in palaver for inside this one. Say Barcelona for life, Mr. Kess from Upper Mission Extension Palace Road. Hello. So sorry, do well to call back. And based on Matawan they play now for inside the English Premier League now. Don't they day for inside this one now? Some club don't they complain or say that they say now say it's like a political influence. Don't they want enter Matawan they get to do with the Man City situation for inside this particular one. Hello.
1: Hello.
0: Hello. Hello, good afternoon. Your name and where are you coming from?
1: Good afternoon, Amorige is my name.
0: Welcome to the show, sir.
1: Contribute to what they are saying. I don't know how I can talk to the woman.
0: Hello, I don't understand. Which owner you want to talk to?
1: This is a program when they did support for radio.
0: This is not Super FM.
1: Yes. Now, Super FM, I don't know. This is the only number I can get to.
0: This is not Super FM and a sport we talk about now, so.
1: Okay. That's what you talk about now.
0: Yeah.
1: The woman is talking about the I'm not going
0: to contribute. You go wait till 11 tomorrow when the woman enter, make you call.
1: Okay, thank you.
0: All right, thank you. On to matter like this now for the English Premier League now. Some Premier League club now don't the verse will say that they're surprised by the comment when they say yes, British Prime Minister, whether they call it, and the Boham make now say because they appear now to downplay the verdict against Man City. As he talk now, say we say like this now, say that they very concerned now about political interference for inside the RP process now when they get to do with matter because we understand now say that Boham now talk to British media, they call it BBC, senior club officials now that they talk to we say like this now, say that they shock to hear the Prime Minister's statement when he tell the British Broadcasting Commission, say we say like this. Saying go really they consign if Man City owner decide to sell the club after the club they find their guilty of a Premier League financial rule bridges. Now, it's also because they're winning a mayor of or governor of Manchester. He says City really contributes in the development of the town. Baham, too, we understand, too. So, we see like this now. They under increased pressure now. We see as they surround the relationship now with the Abu Dhabi owner, ownership during in time as the mayor of the greater Manchester. So this one on our level, when the BCS, they bring a serious question in the come now because the conservative leaders, Kemi Badenoch, now don't come out now to talk to us like this. Say that they demand number 10 now, which is the number 10, just like Asorok now. So say that they demand them now to bring.

0: bring the details of the meeting between the Prime Minister and a senior figure for Manchester City. So despite the clarification from Dan Street now, say Boham View, now something when BCS is not day above the rules. He say he just make the comment like this now, but like this, seriously, they think they cause a serious casala and attention. And also in party two, still they look and say this thing still affect votes when the election time go come. Because of this kind of comment, they feel lose election. Hello,
1: Baba Randy, I greet you.
0: Let me greet you, pass yeah.
1: It's not easy to four elephants.
0: I they tell you,
1: sitting an elephant, no matter how you see him.
0: Okay, oh, but you go know, see that ants, they kill him.
1: Every club don't see, won't forget all those things. All if right. We don't a dig, sit as Chelsea don't see, man, you don't see.
0: Chelsea come out, come confess their own.
1: Arsenal don't see. You know that they confess everything.
0: My brother, remember the Bible say if you cast the first stone, so you that when you they come out, they call this name there. So if you not get proof, the kind stone where we go stone you.
1: Oh God, Andy, may I tell you one thing?
0: Uh-huh.
1: All this always you know all this stuff. So the house that made City don't end.
0: But they're you Jones know, now, but City Jones now. We know the rules now. We know the rules.
1: Which rules? Which
0: why?
1: Rules?
0: Okay, tell me the line when it be say Everton, Leicester City that they make when it be say that the match when it be say yes that they did not play for them. They, so why you be say that you call the one Ben City on?
1: See, they're not the banner.
0: Okay.
1: They're not the NCT. Because that now the
0: N City has no so
1: they want make the NCT relegate City and City go just end the hand. So somebody that give them 200 points, all those things. You know, if you work, when you are big, you are big. You know, guy, you want one. If it's too much, now money they go pay.
0: Mr. Rich, you get it wrong. No club wants to end City. But they say City should face the punishment. And the gravity of what City commits, so it gets stipulated punishment too. So it's there for them to choose anyone. They're not talking about NCT. No clubs be the NCT because it will take the
1: plan, see, when I say NCT, some of these clubs want make the who can relegate City go
0: league two. That are one of the options now. Now, one of the no, options
1: work.
0: For the punishment.
1: Clubs, it not work. It not work.
0: All right. Thank you. Thing. Thank you. Hello.
2: Hello, Randy.
0: Hello.
2: Good evening. Good
0: welcome
2: evening.
0: To the show, sir.
2: All I see is say, not only a criminal or first year in the state, now he's a support city. Yes. Anybody with the support city, the way no pure, the way no pure, get in or in dealing in anything way you do. Because 215 can't catch it. The only people want. You say, who want anything? Who cares? What is the city position before Abu Dhabi come by Abu money to come by all your people come by city. Okay. What is the application? The criminal, it's not a criminal, the support criminal. That is all I have to say. And who say that they make it go prison.
0: All right, I greet you, bro. Okay, this message for inside WhatsApp, though you not put your name, you talk to WC. You talk to Wesley like this. You see, you listen to me this morning, and you did a bit confused when I talk to Wesley. The media not give much attention to Messi farewell match. You see, what I mean, say the media, I not really understand, but you did talk now, say try to talk for money. I tell you, see, Wesley. The way the circumstances surrounding the match now, they're not doing that open because it did a kind of way to raise funds too for Argentina, and also they need to use that match now. They said the match now, so you know, did that open after the match now. Even you talk of Fabrizio Romano when you do the talk, say they not be streaming the stream, So now streaming the stream, you how many persons now talk to where and within that time they play the match before media started to give details about the match, they show pictures and videos about the match, it reaches 6:30. Before they start to do such things. So then I'm waiting me, I talk. I'm not really, maybe I don't know where you try to go for this one. And you say, finally, say, well, not true. If Roberto Mancini confess, say, he get a double contract with him and some City players get double contract, say, because you know if he verify him. My brother, do your research where you will get him. Thank you. Yes, he confess him. Hello?
3: Hello, Randy.
0: Yep.
3: My name is Fred. Now God will bless your garage. Aka. You know, the crime now for Max City case. Now, when hacker go, they use crime, the side crime.
0: Ooh.
3: Hacker to hack into person you need. Now, crime

0: all part of the world.
1: The Man City go sue the people when they hack into. See, sorry, Man City go sue the people when they be say yes, hack into the email. Because if you look now, they're not investigating. Wait, listen, make I talk to you. I don't know whether you support City, but if you look, apart from Pep Guardiola, when they come and talk, say City not do anything. Which City player don't defend City? This boy now, Kai Walker, talk say we're saying he gets good memory. Talking this morning. Say he get good memories with Man City. Say the titles when he win for the years when he spend. He say yes, they fit take the trophies away. He say but they not fit take those memories away from them. Why he say so? Wait, bros. In the club for almost 8 years. So if they not do anything like that, he go defend the club. Roberto Mancini come and talk to you. Say yes, he get double contracts. Say some players of Man City get double contracts. Say but that will not be a problem. Say that on a City problem. You understand that? Good. Then Michael Richards, when he play City from small Pekin before he even come out of the club as a man, he just say, you know, they happy for this kind of situation when BCS City put their hand. So, my brother, wait, make I finish. See, sometimes if you like club, follow your investigation, get your facts them right before you come out, they can't argue. If Aka hack into City account now to expose this thing, not the only City it happened to, and they not instantly punish City, it take them years to investigate. After they investigate finish, it still take them almost 3 years to form a panel. And how many years after the panel don't find they say yes, this thing before they come out, they call, they just say yes, now they're guilty. And even up to now, they never still punish City. So why you come out? They talk all this one. All right, because of time, make a bad break for here, because time not there to say no time. Tomorrow, we will see for Inside the Matter.

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0: story for you, say, now for some very, very soft and emotional moment. To nothing happen for inside the school of a visually impaired. Don't tell people when we say they know they see for inside that we be in the city. When we say the shemo of the Oredo local government council, or Ga Honorable Gabriel Duseri, and the team can go visit the school. Say this one now part two of educational support matter initiative. The council with Akugbe with the Nigerian Maritime Administration and its safety agency can go share a school uniform, so bags, shoes, and other education materials give the pupils for inside the school for across the local government area. I see they talk for during the exercise, share more of the local government for the Oredo Oga Gabriel Duseri contact in Imasao. Onto for the second rate, Akugbe can talk say the happiness and the joy when we say the pupils and the teachers he show the correct thing when we say this intervention, no, they do for these children and their teachers body.
1: It's a thing of joy that I'm one of those who came to do this presentation. And as you can see the joy in the faces of the children, you will see that they now have hope. Our coming today has given them courage. I want to encourage our parents at home. If you have any visually impaired children or whatever it is, bring them to school. Please don't be discouraged. Don't give up on them. The future is bright. Please bring them out. Let them come and study.
0: Some teachers and the people from say talk, they come happy wella. I contact the council shemo onto for this correct thing when be saying do.
2: I want to say a very big thank you on behalf of the head teacher, staff, and people. We sincerely appreciate you, sir, for extending a hand of fellowship and kindness to some of our people.
3: I want to say a big thank you to the chairman of Oredo local government for this wonderful gift he has presented to this school.
4: And with this, our children will be able to learn more effectively. So we appreciate your good words.
0: Tori can talk, say this initiative, he can take the council team to School of the Development Challenge, Payne Primary School, Owa Modern Primary School, and the School for the Visually Impaired and other schools where we say they go visit. Meanwhile, the shemo of the Oredo Local Government Council, Oga Honorable Gabriel Duseri, don't want the leadership of the Amagba community, no, against the land grabbing in Wahala, until say they want to develop their community. The council Oga, he give this warning as he concerned the building of a one market structure and one police station, when we say they go to put for range for inside the one land, when we say get the katakata, when the doffer go sell, give you one person, when get original certificate of occupancy, aka CEO of EO.
1: As a local government chairman, I cannot give approval to a land that you have sold before and you are now building a market on, and you expect me to give you an approval for the market. It's not possible. Please, I want to encourage and advise the community to do the right thing. Look for a land that is not encumbered. Confirm from EDOGs if the land does not belong to anybody. I want the land is free. If you want us as a local government to build, we will come over and build for you.
0: Ashe Tokiyo, Managing Director of the Edo State Development and Building Control Agency, Oga Daliti Gabali, Kanto, say the community, they don't forget to give them different notice. I mean, they stop work for that site too, but they can see continue with that particular construction.
5: We've always advocated for communities to have set down layout plans for development, because we noticed that a lot of communities, after exhausting their land, which they have, they've sold everything, they don't have spaces for public facilities. Even if government want to come in and do something, there's no land allocated for market, schools, police station, public utilities. So we're advising communities. We are not telling you not to sell your land. Before you sell your land, seek necessary approved layout plan so that it will guide the sale and orderly development in these communities.
0: I see they talk, the director of media for the Edo GIS, Mojewa Akisola, contact the public. Say, maybe they visit the agency for correct verification as it concerns their land, the ownership.
6: This land, as we speak, has a CFO that is even registered, which was also sold to that individual by the people of the community. This is a clear case of land kidnapping, as my boss would say. I would just appeal to the people of Edo State, before you go buying any land, first of all, you have to come to Edo GIS.
0: Meanwhile, one official and final notice, so they can put down for the demolition exercise, so, and they can serve and give the community. Tori said the Edo State Public Property Protection

0: of the committee, Oga Eugene Okolose, contacted the two communities, say, oh, yeah, may they allow the committee 2 weeks to go investigate this matter before they can know the next thing when we say they can go do. The expression, you can get a different argument among the community members as the committee can ask a question, give the representative of the two communities to know the history and the ownership of the areas when we say they for affected. Tori say one man when they talk say Nina Samuel Bernardo, they don't carry and go court on to say he can go fight and beat two officials of the BEDCO for during the 1 meter he bypass a monitoring exercise for inside our Benin City. Tori can talk say the BDC officials, they are Nina Chibuzo Jafet and Anthony Kido, and say them be the carry out a touchlight special exercise for the CAKDSS for meter number 04 220025 763, when we say they could go see 2 cases of a meter bypassing. The BDC talk person Evelyn Gbiwen, when we say come confirm this matter for inside the one statement, come to say this is Bernardo he can diverse so wella and to say BDC don't go discover this bypassing. I can't attack the BDC officials, so can't tear their clothes, so I can't scatter their food. According to the BDC talk person in this one, they can report and go the Ugbo police station. Now I can make them can go arrest the Bernard for Saturday, October number 3, 2026. On to the last story from my hand, they say people when they say for more than 70 communities for Israel, we are those state to say that they face a serious wahala to go access the health care. On to say the general hospital when they face the Sabogi Daura, either they get a K-leg. The hospital to the contact say in the Savo as a major health care facilities for communities when we say they for the Onwa West local government area for Israel, we do state contact say the building now either they scatter or to say the roof it don't they damage and the building it don't they very exposed onto which to improve the color. People when they for inside the area or can show cause and say this is their building now, say it don't scatter it finish and say it don't they affect this healthcare workers, so they know if they provide the safe and correct medical service, especially during emergency. One big goal when we say they for the roof, the counter say this one now it can make it rain before they enter inside this particular hospital, and say now serious concern for the safety and the environment of this patient, healthcare workers, and even the equipment when we say it day for inside this hospital. My people, now so take a break, reach onto the super 88.1 pigeon to read for inside the 4 o'clock. Now, Israel DBE, a region for me. Remember, say, Akbo be a day for inside unity. Make we day tolerate each other so that we country Nigeria. He go moving forward. Now, me, Kelly, to you, the other carry my kaya. I don't waka, una abayo.
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0: Oh yeah, so your Super Waka Waka Show for today will be on Thursday number 8 for inside October 2026. Oh, buddy, they catch me. Why not catch me? But this AC, bless the concern I come. Buddy, you're the catch and see so. Maybe, guy, take your time. Oh, not before I don't coincide with the noise, but they could catch you. Be careful. What do they do over Sabi? Why don't test studio? The same you come. It should say they active. Everything for inside it to the point one. We they active. Like, as Omogyade people, they active. As you concern Omogyade homes. And that's all our AC. Bless it, this Omogyade homes can't deactive. Pass this our AC. But this AC, Omogyade homes, this AC, I think body the cash now. Yeah, but it's the catch up. What is that? I go on the other one, you know. Oh, yes, so my brother with that one from Omogyade homes. How you did today? Now, how your body? You mad, Tabi?
2: Yes, sir.
0: Hey, how Omogyade homes now? My people for that place. I don't know if I did it. Everywhere is still, Abi. Correct. Yesterday, you come. We talk about Omogyade homes.

0: the payment plan, who can pay, when you both in our try to pay once or pay small, small. I asked about if we get plans for drivers, marketing people, a bit to old land for now. I'm gonna get the own, if not big, big money or self. Where will now get land? We talk many things. I will repeat that today. In case you for us now, you know, you're not yesterday, and you go here today for Omogiade Homes. So, Maoga, thank you very much. What do you can give us today from Omogiade Homes?
1: 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Our estate land, they come with community approval, survey document, plot and location receipt at the general CFO. For the past 2 years now, we don't turn tenant into landlord, and any plot number when we allocate give you, we know they change them again. If you still go at those GIS, go check your land, you go see everything there. We day 100% genuine, and our price not the tear pockets.
0: Okay. You know, say you get for some news, what is the news? Some community guys, they be specific go buy land now for some community now wahala. Because una they into that particular business. You get what they call due diligence. Una they do one before una they acquire all those things, buy, meet community. Una they do all those things so that in case me, like I carry my fat body come by, I'll get peace of mind. I know can they think, they can't fear, say police case, police station, court, this and that. She una they do una own work, due diligence every day before una land where person I get.
1: Yes, so as you understand, as we have talked just now, say before we do anything, we always make sure say we get agreement with the community. People. So we settle then everything, no community disturbance, everything they liquidated free. So okay. All the land, you not get issue. Okay. That be that one.
0: Wahala no day.
1: Wahala no
0: even
1: day.
0: Small wahala no day.
1: Yeah, so
0: chikale wahala safe in no day.
1: No day at all.
0: Okay. Una land now for only for big men or now for small people or now everybody, no matter whether you get money, you don't get money now. Una the same land for who now targets people.
1: Okay, my country people, this is our land now for everybody. As long as you did this Bini City Edo State, okay. Now for everybody, not for rich, not for poor. As long as we make it easy for anybody to acquire the land.
0: Okay.
1: So now for everybody.
0: So whether you don't get money, you get small work yes. They do.
1: If you they determined, okay. You get land from us.
0: Okay. So what are the payment plan? When I get payment plan, say pay small. Pay once that kind of plan he did there say pay small small so that people when get small business will see afford or buy land when I get them for that
1: my people we get two type of instrumental payments.
0: Okay.
1: Get two type of package for their people for Bini. So one we get the instrumental payments will be the initial deposit if you deposit 250 down.
0: Okay.
1: 250,000 for 50 by 100 and 500,000 down for 100 by 100, we will allocate land give you.
0: Okay.
1: And you go if you build the build, when you never pay finish, you later build. If we will see how you they build.
0: Okay, you feel go ahead the build.
1: Yes, we will give you 6 months. May take complete time.
0: Okay.
1: And some people they now would they say okay they try for inside that 6 months they not feel pay finish. We take that 6 months. We will see look and say you don't say try. So you they determine to actually since more give you this agreement, we enter this agreement. We will try. We'll meet our guy. Our guy will give you one month
0: trainer. Okay.
1: But we don't see say yes. Don't
0: that determination did there. We don't see support time with maybe more time to fulfill your own part of the hope again.
1: Say we can say we can see small. We can leave you at the end. We can say everything. You don't, your land dog been no.
0: Okay.
1: We'll see there with you to make sure see you acquire. So Namika will see give you another one month to join that system.
0: Some extra time to join the initial one.
1: Yes. Okay. So we always there with our client, any customer may come. We not they leave them for empty like that.
0: That one a better thing we do. Which area will not get land? Because some area day for this our Benin for the state. Erosion. You see land now. They see this land now slope. This una area wanna forget land. See na better area. No be area where we say you get key leg or na better flat normal place. Not again na land. And which area where we say this na land then they.
1: Okay, my people, we know the among garden model, we know the carry does the better land for any other place. So we they make sure they will carry a better survey come out. So we get estate for different location, better location for Bini. So the first one, I will get estate for a co-community one, where we they call the Miracle Spring Estate for along Bini Aoshi Express Road after Obada Junction or 20 minutes drive. From Egba Junction, you don't reach Uga.
0: Okay.
1: You don't reach our estate. So we also get for a Kenobore community. Where would they call the Dominion Estate for along Bini Akure Road after Nifo or Igo Jobo community? We get estate for Ewoneka community. Where would they call the Fresh Dew Estate? 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

0: 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We also get estate for Ogunme Community, where they call the Overcome Estate for along Benin Lagos Road. 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We get for Isiku Community, and we get for Eko Abektu Community. 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And they're very accessible.
1: Okay.
0: Like they're the community and no community disturbance.
1: No wahala, no community wahala, and they're very accessible.
0: Exactly.
1: Okay. So I person could take contact on our contact address or on our phone number. You'll give us.
0: Okay, my people, if you now want to reach our company, our head office address still remain Gidigba for Pickup Plaza 78 New Lagos Road. 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I'll call the number again, 070-50-82-61-27. I'll call the other number, 070-30-26-05-68. I'll call the number again, 070-30-26-05-68. In case you call the number in people not pick, if you WhatsApp us, you drop message for our WhatsApp line, will be 091-33-21-1788. I'll call the WhatsApp number again, 091-33-21-1788.
1: Okay. All right. Well, thank you very much, my brother. I welcome from Omogia De Model Homes for inside our Benin City. Thank you very, very much for joining us today. Oh, yeah. Oh, Nami, Legalega, I'm Marty for yeah. Oviakbo. The grand tomatoes for Dan. He must finish the work before he go. Come back. Diplomatic leg leg. Not touch your radio. Leave my for here. Move into market. And when I come back from the market, now time will come be for the auditory injunction.
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0: 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My name is Babatunde Ranji Fasola, aka Baba Stand Well Well.
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0: My phone number is 081-3359-3927. We are not a jack of all trades, master of none. We specialize in the treatment of only man problem, which is weakness of organ, that is inability of a man to stand, to hide, or to perform as a man. And our research has made us know that we have a lot of things that can make a man not to perform as a man or to hide as a man, like long term infection, too much of urinating. Stress also can result to inability to perform as a man. How do you know that you have this problem in the body system? It's when you are having a symptoms like pains when you are urinating, pus may be coming out when you are urinating, papyrus in the private part or all over the body, or mucus may be coming out during urinating, rashes and itching all over the body or in the private part, severe headache all the time, or sometimes you will see sore in your private part or all over the body. All these things can make a man not to perform as a man if it's not well treated. Feces, Babatunde Ranji Fasola, aka Stand Well Well.
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0: Benin City. Or you can call me on 081-3359-3927. And by the special glory of God, you will not remain the same. All your world, hotness of the body, all the time, weakness of the body, especially in the morning, difficulty in walking, you will see you will not be able to walk from 1 kilometer to 1 kilometer. All this can make a man not to perform as a man. Movement of warm, like iron and biting all over your body, you will see your stomach will be shouting, making a noise, boo-boo, boo-boo, all the time. And if you eat little food, your stomach will just swallow. To eat another one will be difficult. Or sometimes you will see your anus is coming out when you go to the toilet. Or it can come with red something when you go to the toilet. All this can make a man not to perform as a man if it's not well treated. Visit me, Babatunde Ranji Fasola, aka Baba Stand Well Well. By the grace of God, you will not remain the same. We have one medicine

0: that we first of all give you, we call it ajegun, ajegun. This medicine, when we give you, it will make any medicine you take to work perfectly in your body, and you'll be able to perform as a man. Don't be a newspaper reader in the night when you're supposed to perform your duty. 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
4: Oh yeah, so my people, welcome back to your Super Waka Waka Show. Now me be diplomatic lege lege. Oh yes, welcome to this segment what we call the auditory junction, the time when we say which they give you matter story as far as the hot the trend. You must hear them for inside this auditory junction.
2: This now auditory junction.
4: Okay, oh, the first story when they for year oh. Can talk say one 33 years old man when in a Masu Musa say they don't arrest him on to say in Congo right the Federal Capital Territory Administration aka the FCTA promotion exam he can go right on behalf of Musa Mohammed when be papa and staff member of the FCT Fire Service. Larry Olanyika, where be the media here to Oga Yenso Wiki, where be the FCT minister. Now, he had this one for Sunday, one his statement to Wednesday, and he can see put the video, he joined that particular statement. Olanyika got talk, say, Musa, say, they catch him, and security people, when we say they send, go the exam venue, now he catch him for the National Open University of Nigeria, now the premises for inside the Abuja. According to Ramo, Musa, in be double go tell security people, say, he papa, they see, go. When we say they ask a question, onto why in Congo they write the exam. So can investigation, he can show say he papa there for the area. Oh, can go say he pick him, may go that the exam for him. This other one where they trending for yeah. Say now the 20 National Youth Service Corps NYC AK Kappa we wa members and the one civilian we see the be kidnapper for inside the Imo State. Say the door he rescued them as he concern the one intelligence operation when involve a military Department of State Services, DSS, police, and other security agencies. The victims, story contour, say they be kidnapped then, as then they travel, they pass the Imo State, too, and this one come make a security agency, so Congo carry out a serious operation to go locate the area and come rescue them. It is the NYC, Kappa, we were. Contact is say they can go to receive some kind of medical attention for the DSS facilities according to the security source. When we say e-commerce side, contact say they do every to know every when we say is around the kidnapping and in fact go catch the suspect when we say now nah, then go e-kidnapper those 20 kappa we wa. Tori for years, say one humanitarian and field operation professional, one name na Miss Lydia Chine, yeah, one cause the dog by mo, and say na bandit, na ingo kpaya for inside the Sokoto State. Tori Koto say, Uwako and other members of a team say they go attack them as then they return from one field operation, when we say they go do for Kajiji community, when they for Shagari local government area for inside the Sokoto State to on Tuesday, when be October. Number 6, 2026. This one can be confirmed by our sister when I need a chase or one call when call and say this is very bad news. According to the family, the team they call to say they can't attack them. Say now those bandits now attack them, say they can't begin the issue twiggy for their motto and can't go by this very young and beautiful humanitarian worker. This one, he can make all the humanitarian the community of Congo they cry for inside this is Sokoto State, and the people can't describe this lady again. So, I said a very correct girl. We be saying this is work, she did very dedicated to the work. Wella.

Meanwhile, the Sokoto State Police Commando, it don't confirm it, the attack when happened for inside the communities, for inside the Shagari local government area. Contact say the police is better. She lose the life for during the incident. Say then when the police, then still they do their own serious investigation. The other one for you, I say, one man, when they talk, say, Nina Samuel, Bernardo, say, they don't carry and go court, or to say, he can't go begin the fight and beat two BDC officials. So, for during their BDC correct work, when we say, they go, they do to go monitor those meter, when we say, some people. Could they bypass for inside that with Benin City? The BDC officials, the recorder say their name now, Chibuzo Jafet and Anthony Ikido, say they be they carry out their correct work to go the torchlight where people bypass. So before we say they could go discover two cases of a meter where we say people can go bypass. BDC to talk per se, Mrs. Evelyn, the big one, when we say, yeah, this one for inside the one statement for on Wednesday, come to say, this is Bernardo, come the vessel, when they don't go discover, say, in man, in go bypass, your emitter, say, he can't begin attack, this is BDC official, so can't hear their cloth. The company can't talk, say, one of their worker phone, when we say, he go damage, say, now he bought 120,000 naira, and say, the shirt, now he bought 20,000 naira, when we say, he this man, he can't go damage. According to the BDC talk per se, the court say this one, oh, the Congo report and go the Ugbo police station. Now, that one come make a police, oh, Congo arrest this Bernard man on a Saturday. She come want to say, I beg, oh, people, make them know they fight, they are BDC people, until for the good work, where we say, either they do, until say, now they are work, now we say, either they do. It talk per se, no, because it talk say, BDC, they say they ready well now to provide the correct, and better services, so give their customers and say them must do every to make sure say their workers is they very protected and in fact their assets aka BDC property. The other one for you said the Edo State is signage and the advertising a people low then don't go remove one campaign in material when BC can't go the EBS or can a campaign in material for inside the Awi Edo State. This one, the contour say, this is material. Say, he can go get the Nigeria Democratic Congress, NDC presidential candidate, Oga Peter Obi, and Rabbi Musa Kwankoso, Congo commander from one EB, but which they put for the stadium road junction for the Kenwa Road for Isawi Benin City. This one called the cause a serious talk between the agency and the opposition party with the NDC candidates for the Oredo Federal Constituency for inside the 27th general election. Honorable Frank, who you must go, called the condemn this action. To reconcile, say officials of the agency, they be difficult plan and try to go remove the campaign materials for the billboard, though. But the people will be safe for that place, they look all green, made it come out. The agency it has a force so Congo return to the location on Wednesday with a Tiri Siena Imoto Congo remove the campaign materials. The other one for you is the General Hospital where for inside the Sabogida Ora for Onwa West local government area for inside where those states say when they serve more than 70 communities. So say it don't be very bad. So onto say the building no it don't scatter it finish. The bad state of this hospital, it can make the people of the affected communities call the big bros. Oga Govos, and it's a Mondo, people say, I beg go, may you come intervene, no. Can go fix, this is their general hospital. Can't say, this is fatality, say, the roof, it don't damage, and say, it don't they put the life of the patient and even the ethical workers for seriously risky. According to one report, when come from one civic tech organization, Contour City the General Hospital for the Sabogida Ora said Naim be the only general hospital when they serve more than 70 communities for inside the area. This other one for you, I say the president of the Agrova Simi Movement Worldwide, Mr. Iyamusa Okocha, say Dogo won the before Niger Delta Militant Leader, Alhaji Asare Dokubo, say make it come on handle for those state to I come one and say make it not they talk bad thing, bad the Edo people, their heritage and the culture, and in fact, make it not they talk bad thing against the Benin Palace. Mr. Okocha, when we say issue this one, he can't describe it, Dokubo, he talk, say, he never get single.

0: expect at all. And I say this kind of talk. Now talk when we say if it cause a serious iwala, ethnic and tribal iwala for inside that we do state. It can't talk say this movement too, they're not gonna allow the names and the legacy of a respected Edo sons and even the institution. Maybe say people go to disrespect them anyhow. So this is 145 years old man when in Adeniyi Benjamin na be said to arrest to and the Oyo State Police Command na arrest him. Onto say in go dey pretend to say in na medical doctor and in go dey operate to with some kind license where be say he get a K-leg they operate for inside the one medical facilities when they for inside the Olodo area for inside Ibadan. The police public relations officer DSP Ayalade Olayinka call to say this is suspect. They arrest him. Onto say as he can go dey attend, they try to treat one patient and they give what they call fertility related treatment to, even though he no get any medical qualification or license to practice in medicine. For during the investigation, Kansho say this is suspect to he can confess. He say in na Oluwole a medical practitioner and say in don't they become Oluwole now for about 7 years. I can talk say in they do so even though he not be correct a medical doctor. This other man for years say the National Orientation Agency NOA don't talk say then go do every for voter education is sensitization in matter for everywhere for inside our country Nigeria as it concern the 2027 general elections where we say they come. NOA Director General Gak Patakwala Malam Larry Saonilo can't talk say the agency say then go work with the Independent National Electoral Commission aka INEC said also work with security people, the media tory people, and other stakeholders so that they will promote correct and responsible participation from all Nigerians. With their office, when we say a day for all the 724 local government leaders for inside that we Nigeria, the NOA can't say then go use the community leaders in marketing people, in motor park, in radio, in television, social media, so that they will reach many Nigerians as it concerns the voter education. On to the last story for here, when concerns the sport too. He say Bender Insurance so Dogo raising one lap. Say they never see their goalkeeper when in a Joshua Baba. The before Nigeria Premier Football League NPFL champion for some statement when they signed by their director of media communications Kehinde Osagede can talk say this is Baba say the last is Yamo for Saturday 29th of August 2026. The contour say Baba say they be give him a 2 week break after he be say if he don't get a injury for inside the Bender Insurance opening a match for the season against the Warri Wolves. The shot is stopper, aka the goalkeeper. The contour say he never reported back to the club and say they never feel rich. And I met them now. They talk say they never see him, they don't know where their goalkeeper when in Joshua Baba he currently day. My people, not so what about break ratio as you concern the Oti Tori Junction for today. As far as the Tori, the matter, the trend, the hot, you go hear them for inside the Oti Tori Junction. Now, me be diplomatic lege.
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1: The Lord Jesus said, "Go into all the world and preach the gospel." 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
7: 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Proofs abound in the Holy Bible and other authentic historical records that Jesus Christ was born in the month of October. Come and hear the proof of Christ's birth in October, as well as the significance of his mission to the world. Sermons: Are we disciples of Christ indeed? And was Christ born on Christmas Day? 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Time: 10 a.m. prompt. For inquiries, please call 0706-494-6782. And ye shall know the truth, and the truth shall make you free. John 8:32. Signed: God's Kingdom Society, Benin City Branch.

0: What if the most, like, frustrating or mundane part of your morning commute isn't just random bad luck, but actually a highly strategic deployment?
1: Yeah, that's a pretty intense way to look at it.
0: Right? Today's Daily Devotional is getting into Pastor Chris's October 8th Rhapsody of Realities Devotional. It's titled, It Pays to Know Your Place in Time. And we're looking at this really terrifyingly beautiful concept that, you know, you aren't just living a life, you're actually occupying a position.
1: Exactly. And that shift in perspective, it really changes everything about how we view the daily grind. I mean, we're looking at how this text totally challenges

0: Esther just happened to be in the literal one place where she could stop it.
1: Yeah, it redefines what we typically call personal elevation.
0: Mm-hmm.
1: Because what looked like Esther just moving up in the world, you know, achieving individual success and influence, the text argues that was actually a highly strategic preemptive move.
0: Wow.
1: Yeah, for a much larger divine purpose.
0: It's kind of like landing a massive corporate promotion.
1: Okay, how so?
0: Well, you're sitting in the corner office thinking, wow, my resume is flawless. I really earned this. But under this framework, you were actually placed in that specific chair at that exact moment to prevent some company-wide disaster that hasn't even hit the radar yet.
1: Right, right. The key difference here is that in the corporate world, you think you simply earned the seat yourself.
0: Yeah, exactly.
1: But in Esther's case, as that famous line from chapter 4 goes, she came to the kingdom for such a time as this. Her position carried a weight far beyond her own career trajectory. It was a deployment, essentially.
0: Which is fascinating, but also it's pretty easy to see the grand design when you're a literal queen saving a nation.
1: Oh, for sure.
0: It's infinitely harder to see that same design when you're just a middle manager dreading a 9 a.m. staff meeting.
1: Yes.
0: And the author explicitly warns against seeing any assignment as routine. But if we aren't supposed to see anything as ordinary, how do we distinguish between a true high-stakes divine assignment and, like, just a boring Tuesday where the office printer is jammed again?
1: That's the million-dollar question, right?
0: Like, am I supposed to find divine purpose in fixing the paper tray?
1: Well, the author frames the answer not as some mystical gift, but actually as a mandatory practical skill you have to develop, which the text calls spiritual discernment.
0: Spiritual discernment.
1: Yeah.
0: Okay.
1: Yeah, think of it like situational awareness, but for your spiritual life.
0: Okay, so how does that situational awareness actually work when I'm just staring at an out-of-paper error?
1: The discernment isn't about the printer itself. It's about the delay the printer caused.
0: Oh, I see.
1: It's the mental filter that shifts your brain from, I am being inconvenienced, to I am being positioned. You have to pause and ask yourself questions.
0: Like what?
1: Like, who am I suddenly interacting with because I'm stuck here in the hallway? Or what disaster did a 5-minute delay just prevent me from walking into?
0: Wow. Okay. That is a total paradigm shift.
1: It is. It's about actively learning to spot your place in an unfolding purpose. You know, recognizing the hidden value in the responsibilities entrusted to you.
0: So the big takeaway here isn't just that God has a general plan for you. It's that your greatest, most high-stakes assignments are likely currently disguised as your most annoying inconveniences.
1: Exactly. The core message is you are not placed where you are by accident. The ultimate call to action in the text is to recognize the value of your contribution.
0: Right, to participate effectively in what God is doing.
1: Yeah, in what he's doing through the church in these last days. It requires responding with faith and diligence to the exact spot you're standing in right now.
0: Got it. And for those wanting to dig further into this framework, you can find more over at rhapsodyofrealities.org.
1: It definitely forces a massive paradigm shift for how you process your daily schedule, that's for sure.
0: It really completely changes it. 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
3: God's Kingdom Society, GKS, the Church of the Living God, Benin Sete Branch, celebrates Freedom Day, the birth anniversary of our Lord and Savior, Jesus Christ. Proofs abound in the Holy Bible and other authentic historical records that Jesus Christ was born in the month of October. Come and hear the proof of Christ's birth in October, as well as the significance of his mission to the world. Sermons. Are we disciples of Christ indeed? And was Christ born on Christmas Day? Date, Sunday, October 11, 2026, venue, GKS Service Hall, number 5, Obayuana Street, off Upper Siloko Road, Ogida Quarters, Benin City, Edo State. Time, 10 a.m. prompt. 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And ye shall know the truth, and the truth shall make you free. John 8:32, signed, God's Kingdom Society, Benin City Branch.

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1: Huh? Why the apple?

Yes, so you're One Family One Radio 88.1. If you check your time now, you're sensing at 15 minutes now. Don't pass us to 5 o'clock. Oh, yes, so today will be Thursday, the 8th day of October 2026. Yes, so my correct people, now the Tasafo corner, we won't enter like this. Oh, yeah, now, may we dance the enter that side.

You want family, one radio 88 to the point where I know, yes. So these are the voice of a girl success, the radio razor blade. Yeah, so Tata Four Corner, many things they trend for our entertainment industry. Things they happen. Oh, yeah, now. And one of the things we say, you're the trend. This one, I just top the list. I mean, I just say, I just can't give my correct people this one. And you know, say, don't be August. Not August now. Nah, Impella and Jarvis, they marry. August, yeah, it's now August 1st. That time they marry. We say the marriage is sweet. Everybody's swell. You know, say, information, call they go left and I say, oh, you be like, say, she don't carry belay before she get belay. And I make her they marry. Many talk about them. So, we be better than Jarvis. They're not be any official statement, whether not because Pekin they come or anything. But, nah, near like this, so. Then them don't come outside though when I see the picture. Ah, I say God, the when no. Ah, to see like now. Yeah, they okay. See me now, my own picture there for the post everywhere. But no, you know, calm down. And also say Pella and Jarvis. Then them don't announce. So say they expect their first picking, though, just 2 months after they marry. They compose all the picture for social media. They wear white on white. Oh, son, no boy, you're sweetie, fine. People got the comment say, oh, congratulations. So, these people will be say, they just start TikTok that time. Me, nobody even know they don't know their left from their right when they even start that time. But now, things don't work out for them. They thank God, though. See, every time say they work for their life, it don't they come to manifestation. And they tell their congratulations. So, until they go so expect their first day, Pekin. Super FM. Yes, so we see there of a one family one radio 88 to the point where I know because it's time not just to take and then we'll go bar break for the entertainment corner. Tata for corner with your girl success, the radio razor blade.

0: time when I go tell me and diplomatic legacy go enter onto matter, very serious matter, waiting for grant. 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Now because of us, see they put speaker for inside your motor. Where now more they go.
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1: Yes, now. 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
2: Yes, I'll be where I go past my pap. 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

0: Oh yes, it's year 20.1 on Super FM. Thursday number 8 for Easter October 2026. Your time correct. I hope say correct. If not correct, correct on now because now at least now 25 minutes for past 5 o'clock. We match for year for it year 20.1. Myself and success. So
1: this na Super Waka Waka Show.
0: Oh yeah, success, welcome officially. You've come out go for message me and send you a B.
2: No, you know, we used to be message. I shall go do one or two things.
0: Okay, but shall you don't come back yes, for the message me and send you? No, my people, so the success voice be that one. More will talk my time with it for grant. And I go connect yesterday, my 30 June today, matter.
2: Okay,
0: this matter day for news. No, say we talk of light yesterday when I say, say one BDC person tell me say
2: they get light for
0: their
2: the area.
0: Good work now. What they do now? It doesn't show results. See, they don't they say since people they complain. See, they really go to strategic planning to give light to many places for inside the those states. So they don't give many area lights.
2: Right.
0: Although some people say message say they don't see light. They don't see answer they talk. But some people say that they see light. That means say truth they will see in talk. You understand so?
2: Small truth the inside.
0: Thank God. I don't know whether I just know or whatever because he talk complain when they face. I purposely not talk the complaint when they face that yesterday.
2: Okay.
0: I just look at the good side when the he talks say lights not they been in now those states. Say everywhere now they get lights 24 hours, 18 hours, 22 hours. Because they enter into strategic better meeting. As people they complain, don't say get one time people because they complain say no light.
2: Yes.
0: Say that the thing disturb the way. With their godly mind, that's no now. They can't go into strategic planning. How would they do? They put so many of their assets when they fix them. Say nana results for the good work when they do. You know they yield results. And we hope say the results will continue. Go spread.
2: Area and they go spread. Go area where we say they never see the results.
0: More light will increase. He can't talk problem when they face.
2: Not say, talk yes, they like,
0: hey, I'm not talking yes. Exactly. Because what happened when the news, I'll call put them together.
2: I guess I am really do what to listen.
0: Say vandalization, okay, vandalism. Also say people go to collaborate their property, go to scatter around the Tifa.
2: BDC property.
0: Yes, now. Where substation, those people go to vandalize now.
2: True.
0: Wire, go thief wire.
2: Cut them.
0: Outside the vandalism for Nepa, for Tasoma. People, they do
2: yeah, people, they do
0: so, you say that one of the problems when they face. Say another problem because, yes, they want to give light. They don't appreciate people go to complain, they don't give light. Say the thing they disturb for mind. People go officially that they're happy. Say, well, if light, they think you will pay now. Now, more money to them, Abby.
2: Yes.
0: Because
2: yes.
0: They give you light, you'll pay money. They'll make more money. You go get light, Abby. If black, do me, I do you.

0: Like, you do me good, I do you good. Everybody smile at the end
1: everybody
0: of the day.
1: Happy.
0: Everybody happy. Say one thing again when see they affect them, be say bypassing.
1: Okay. No, that
0: say
1: one
0: people one they bypass. You see person go collect prepay meter. You know, bypass. Only glove. So go collect only glove. So go connect only what you know the chop lights. Now they will connect to the prepay meter. Meanwhile, the mating for the house, so get what did they call her?
1: AC
0: go to the house.
1: They get big fridge.
0: They'll get big fridge. So go get electric stove.
1: Electric things.
0: They no go connect them. Say they'll go pass back. Go connect and direct. Meanwhile, the main this thing they'll connect only small one in the shop light. Say that one and one issue. If I big one, where did they face? I'm fatalizing. Say that what did they face? Did they face and where say like this now? Then they waka. They go, they check all those ones, they check.
1: They observe.
0: When they see
1: her. Right.
0: Exactly. It's not the
1: right, right at all.
0: Because you just shortchange them.
1: Yes, now.
0: You don't come pay. Imagine person go back card. Some people, this is this year, they don't even buy the card. And they get us for that area.
1: They're many now.
0: They never buy card.
1: They never buy card.
0: So don't manage buy 3,000 card. Imagine since January, person only 3,000 card.
1: That's how they get that wisdom. So they do that thing. Save even the mind. Not be
0: wisdom with that one. That one are not theft.
1: Now you don't know, why do they get it? Do I'm not they shock me?
0: That one I'll look only 50.
1: And now they talk, so the mind that is sense, they will get it, go do that kind of thing.
0: That's nonsense.
1: Okay, the nonsense. Nonsense. Will they get it, go do that kind of thing?
0: So people, since January, so just back up only once.
1: But they enjoy like 7.
0: This area, yes, we don't say 6 hours, some area, 8 hours. Even though 2 hours safe. That cat, I want to finish. What is it?
1: Don't finish. Why you like?
0: And your ass, they see to kind of fridge. There is so different equipment, appliances. Akon, 3,000 naira. So they call the check. Say that one, maybe the problem, one of the problems, maybe
1: they
0: face.
1: The
0: people they bypass. I go into news when we say one man for this video, as they do their checking.
1: Their observation.
0: They can't discover where one this piece. Man do bypass. Hell, listen, Papa. Where for do bypass? So when they come discover them, the man obviously, you know go happy now.
1: Obviously now.
0: For there, call the staff. Before you know, boom, BDC say the man fight their staff. Assault their staff. Scatter your phone.
1: Scatter your phone.
0: Steal your clothes.
1: Ha!
0: Can go report to, I think, go police station.
1: Yes.
0: For the come. They see an asshole. Because you know why I said we'll carry the battle of yesterday? Because yesterday, you open your mat. And so call us see Jean.
1: You want to talk say what will be the problem? No,
0: the business matter not be our main matter today.
1: Focus on that one. Focus on BDC.
0: No, this your math when you tell talk say.
1: Lege, focus on BDC. Leave government, leave Nigeria.
0: Okay.
1: Focus on BDC.
0: Okay.
1: Not go that side.
0: Maybe now government say that man make it bypass.
1: Focus on BDC.
0: I don't say people go see corner. They go try to excuse that man.
1: Because if I want to talk now, I go tell you say maybe they talk say some areas. Then they get light, some no they get. Oh, maybe now. Maybe that my area now. So, if he be saying they get some kind.
0: Do I excuse them?
1: No, me see, I want excuse them. I want to speak, draw a doubt or say, not be excuse.
0: No,
1: because now you they carry this talk, they call.
0: I
1: never think I'm going outside. So, you're talking outside.
0: I'm going to go ahead.
1: No, go outside. No matter how serious it is. Because if normally everybody they enjoy this life, everybody, nobody go want to do that kind of thing.
0: Okay, wait
1: now.
0: No, that's what I tell you.
1: Let me say, I excuse the way they do.
0: Nah, shock you. If the light they safe, 9 people go do one. Because the big will come big. If light they steady, you see this your meter. You get what when the think Minister of Power talk one time when you say Nigerians, I be what you talk. When the man say Nigerians say they talk say light don't be abyss, light they cause. It gets if you talk a shower, Nigerians call it dragon. If they give you light, steady light, my people. Say you feel pay, you go pay, you go fit. Because I see the number one news one time for Nigeria for year. Where some communities, not for Edosha, for one state. When they are being listed for that place, they give their lights. They call cry, say they no fit again. They say this is not too much, I beg. Say the bid don't too much. Also, their meter. It's not too much, I beg. Say that they get 22, 23, 24. It's too much, I beg. May they reduce them. Because the more lights, the more you would the busy go read now. Because light day. So you see and so. So that one when you talk, so in fact it can do worse. We know the support ammo. If

0: because the light will come the day. In this case, if light no day for this, now they go the short because your card don't go read. You go dead there. So areas day when they know they buy card, but the card don't they could finish. Why? Because they know they get lights. They not bypass. I don't see areas light. They not bypass. Why? They know they get lights. So we get at least 3 hours, 4 hours. So not 3 hours lights. Now you can't go the, you know, the because you can't do the. I won't be this come.
1: One of the major reasons then they don't say okay, this area don't get lights. Bypassing. Now people will get many appliances. And you know, say if they buy 3K card, they buy 5K card, you don't go reach them before you know you go feel because they apply appliance, they collect all these things. So they'll come quickly navigate their way, go down. You know, we know the advice. I can't see, you know, actually they good. Especially this vandalism. You know, nice now. You know, nice at all. And we know they excuse this bad character, we'll be saying many of our Nigerians they do. Now, see the official now, we'll be saying, go do your thing. If they follow the law, you say, this way you do no good. You begin rush them. You begin beat them. You begin destroy if you begin tear his shirt. I believe they don't obviously arrest now, and the need for they're supposed to do for that man, but they go do him.
0: So, my people, now, so
1: everybody go learn.
0: More we can't talk this particular matter now. First of all, the light issue for your area and this particular incident now of this bypassing
1: and vandalism.
0: If you know, say you do bypassing,
1: stop him.
0: I beg, stop him.
1: Stop him
0: because this government, no, my brother. I know.
1: Stop him.
0: See, so say people they say corruption only for government office. Corruption.
1: No, not everybody they do corruption. No. Even for your market, for itself, corruption they do.
0: I don't know why people they say the corruption and they now they're busy.
1: Yeah, then maybe now they're on your day obvious. But even for that your market, so we say something at 5K, you go they buy and they sell and they hire.
0: You not get any moral rights. Make I say moral now. Moral rights to call this radio or any radio, they complain, they accuse government. When you bypass that your meter, because some people they do one, so they listen to us now. They do one,
1: yeah, they do one, yes. I know.
0: So, come on, now, they're very nice. So, if you come now, they call, they say, ah,
1: your father wants to excuse the man character, you know.
0: When
1: nice.
0: he bad, condemner. I tell person one day, this person tell me, he say, based on who he be, I'll not be saying the police, so I don't know what he say, Bill. He say, he motor when they drive, say, he never one day. In fact, the only time when he documents correct. Now, when you newly buy the motor, he says the motor will expire. The paper, you don't do them again. I said, but you did try.
1: But you know, for that way, they talk so. No, never go there.
0: No, I come. I finish. Okay. Before many people don't come, so that's what I want to talk.
1: Okay.
0: He said, in the brand, let me say, he never renewed paper. I said, what do you make you do that now? What if police not they see you for road? Road
1: now, what do you want talk so?
0: He said, if they just see him for road, he go tell them who he be.
1: Who he be?
0: I don't know. I'm not talking who he be yet. He said, go there to the business, say who he be. He go, the liver. He say, and at times, he go see, give them something. And meanwhile, this person, why they talk so? Now, person will be saying, me, I respect him in terms
1: you
0: of.
1: Respect how
0: I intend the, like, I the advocate for better Nigeria.
1: And I did that.
0: Like, I intend the advocate for better Nigeria.
1: And but Legas.
0: So, when you can't tell me, I can't look at. Because me, I can't tell her, say, wait, so, this is the way they do so. He good. Because you, me and you know, say you they talk about better Nigeria, me Nigeria good. That's what you do now, you good. If I Nigeria take this your thing now, I go to contribute to better Nigeria. You got to laugh.
1: Okay. Legas. What do you do no good?
0: You know good.
1: But you know, say if those people were supposed to do the right things, maybe your authorities where they for road, as you check your paper, say you not correct or you never renew them. They tell you, see your guy, calm down. We'll carry you go the needful place to carry you go. You supposed to they follow up the rules and regulation. The authorities, people who don't put in place to do that thing. They do the right thing. The man don't go get my go, they do that kind of thing.
0: Okay.
1: Now,
0: you know why that one they had? Because those people where we don't put me, they do the right thing. They from the same citizens where that man come from. You see why some of us they fought people yesterday. Now the same people where that man they inside, now they for come from. So there is no way we go do good to you. Even when you don't give a uniform to wear. If you like give dog a big goat,
1: lege.
0: Give pig white suit, it will go inside mud. Now potato go be.
1: Lege. Forget the people. Now, you be normal human being where they work. But now they can't give you uniform. They can't give you say take this uniform. We don't put you in this power to do this thing. You supposed to follow you be like say as lawyer now. If I know the way we can go, I be normal human being. But once I enter court, I must make my wig, I must make my gun. I must follow law principles. Where be the law and the order. You understand? So once they give you that uniform, say, we don't put you in authority to do this thing. See the laws and the rules, where say they follow this thing. You're supposed to follow them now. So if you see person, where we say, normal citizen, where we say, in motor, you not get paper, or you not.

0: new paper. We no matter care whether you are a normal person, we they look you as our authority where you don't put in play or give uniform. You go do the needful. Now as the person in power.
1: I agree with you. I said the problem is said because of the kind of people when no one agree to the right thing, irrespective of where they find themselves. The problem they continue in the black, what did they circulate?
0: Okay.
1: So it no matter where the people, they as far as now the same people when no agree change, that they believe said the change. Now people when one person when sit down, now you can't change.
0: Now you can't change.
1: Now the same problem. Now make it with the call people. You know, now make I say if you like give a pig, sorry, sir, they use that example. Now he go command. It no matter the office when you there. Now that person he gets a corrupt character. It no matter anywhere you put him, he go see become that bad person. Where be physical attribute. He go you come inside your character. Now the character. If like go put
0: your character. Now we see who they talk that they say now the person personality. Now they talk yesterday.
1: Now the personality of the people. But when they look the personality of government. Now that's the personality of the people. Now you make up the government.
0: Me the fi say once they don't put you in power, you must do the thing we say the law see me you do now.
1: I understand your example.
0: That your pig example. I understand.
1: Will you be that?
0: I understand what you talk. But like, me if you say
1: put a facial suit.
0: Now maybe you say once if they say we not get laws where they guide us, it is different. Now we get laws where they guide us. See the law, follow them. So now see them go see laws.
1: People, the same Nigerians, when you go put for the arms of the judiciary, then they're there. Bagada.
0: Bro, you are there for that arms of judiciary, be not there.
1: I'll go around now. Now, the same Nigerians sit there for the arms of the executive. Now, the same Nigerians sit there for the arms of the legislature. So, you see them now.
0: But
1: so,
0: laws, they're there.
1: The law not be the problem. Now, the people be the problem. The people not be the problem. The people now be the problem. Now, what your guy gonna talk yesterday? And this is where would they talk so here? It's or imposing an unpopular opinion because many Nigerians the problem now for up day.
0: Now see, no, for me, I still stand for that now up video.
1: Now the problem.
0: The problem plenty for that up.
1: That's a man. Now we go bypass now. He go testing now. The problem now up day. But what he do so?
0: Like you see the problem of this country.
1: I believe say for you to talk condemn something. You go be an example, a pace setter. If I come here say no drink. See, if I say, like I said, no drink, then you can't go see me for paper load, they drink. I'll come radio the next day, tell me no drink. No be hypocrite, I be.
0: Now they happen for the government.
1: Okay, now that out of that manner, not be corruption with that one.
0: The government now they get highest.
1: No, be
0: they
1: no,
0: get, no, for me, I said no. They get the majority because the people they look there. Where will be the citizens where they follow? Will they look what they do now?
1: That man they look there. Now make I go papas.
0: Like, you understand what I talk for? This
1: no!
0: Also.
1: That man, they look, they don't go past.
0: Obviously, now, okay, BDC, now wait, now, BDC, now, they know they do their work. If they say before now, they put body for this, their work, this, their bypassing, then they catch people, they violate, they tell you, go cause. That man, not go do them. Now, because say before now, high energy, not there on this issue. Now, only, oh, no, they bypass. They know they put things in place.
1: Because of this, Haitian news. You know how many women it news? This, I think, BDC is to put it out for news.
0: Now, what's we'll see what they see? Why they not mean, why you not put the others? Because, what do you put for news? Let me go see now.
1: Put the work. Let me see. The fact that it's not
0: where the evidence say to you, they put the work, you put out for news.
1: I don't understand.
0: And they don't put it on the mother go. Your showcase actually means they do your work. And you do the right for the citizens.
1: Talk that one. You can't be assist of people when they work, where we know they see. They know the exact place.
0: Let me say, no, this happened. But this guy issue, they say that. Exactly.
1: They do the work. When we know they do the year now. But they apprehend people like that.
0: Good. This guy issue, where we say, it is very rampant of our society. As they apprehend people, this you go to put them. Oh, we catch this brother A, we catch this sister B. People will not say, oh, more. They do this, you know, because who their village not go know that they will consider what they do. Who their, but once they do the work and you they show up for this, yeah. This will they talk to someone and will they condemn? If we catch you, see what we go do to you, or people they see and they go stop them. Okay. They will stop them.
1: All right, more open phone lines. Message there for you. Make a read down before we go open phone lines now. In case you want to send a message, send for WhatsApp or text message, phone lines now 0705-512-9881. 0705-572-7881 0902-672-2592. Sunday from Medical Store, say good evening, all guests and sources. Will they use prepare meter pump water? People they complain say them no fit buy card again. Lights just they where tariff they are. 5,000 naira card for only 2 days.
0: Mm-hmm.
1: One brother tell me say they spend more than 40k to buy card for 1 month. Legas, look am now. In no fair. How much at the end?

0: you must pump water. Many Nigerians no go fit pay 24 hours light. Say it too cost. Now what is this person talk? Sunday from Medical Source Road. Okay. Oh yeah, more take call 0705-512-7881-0902-672-2592. Now that example of that man when they catch for bypassing. Now with the shook mat another man.
1: Hello.
2: I
1: greet you too.
2: Agadewale.
1: Agadewale.
2: Yeah. This matter, eh? When I do long, others are now who they see the cash, yeah? But this matter, eh? The BEDC, they're not ready to adjust. Imagine say transformer go get issue. You call them to come fix them. Now you go see sponsor. You're supposed to do like that. Eh? Then they look one side, they know they look at the other side. Okay, for Benin, we see so far. We see they under 2 hours light. You know they under 24 hours light. For Benin, we see road there where my store is. So, okay, since yesterday now we never see light. See now, may they know they generalize say they not so that they give Benin the whole 18 hours light.
0: No, no, they all. They come some areas. What did they give light? Say now
2: me
0: some areas.
2: Benin, Auti road where we dey so. Now 2 hours light. And our wire transformer go get issue here. Now we dey use our money fix up. So may they not start it, they not go finish. If they not say they are ready, call any Nepal people, now make a call for radio, now make a confirm with that the talking and lie with the line. See our transformer will get issue, nobody will use our money fix up. So all those are where they say, okay, imagine person for that kind of area now. Use money fix transformer. What do you expect me to do? You know, do bypass. We go see PB. But don't be saying we encourage bypassing. If they are ready to help us, make the day standard. No be call Nepal man and say, yeah, why are the cut here? If it is no motto, whether or not you go arrange motto, go carry them. All those things stand inside. But we are not encouraging bypass. For my store, now 2 hours left. For my house, for our hall, now 2 hours left. We not get 10 hours or 10 hours left. Now, good evening.
0: Thank you very much. Now, now, Gadewale. More take message. If call come, we'll go take him. Legas, you know, say now nah, everything. You know, say nah, everything you're doing too. You don't go buy shares for BDC. What of BDC when they give Oluwole estimated B? Since 2 years now only 5K card I don't buy, but me know they bypass. Then they give us lights when we don't sleep every day. So he said every day. Hello.
1: Hello.
0: Did they give you a light? How many hours did they give you? Because you see, how many years did they back out now? 2 years.
1: It is, huh.
0: How many years it cost? So.
1: And you say not bypass.
0: Say in not bypass.
1: They give the lights.
0: It's not only night. It's a big light.
1: Only night.
0: It's not. It's not possible because people don't sleep now. Now they
1: glow. Oh yeah. Only glow. You wake up, charge your phone. Hello.
0: Hello.
2: Hello. Good evening.
1: Good evening, my leader.
2: Hello, guys. Good evening.
0: Welcome.
2: Yeah, this matter so for the light so. Nepal then it's supposed to be the needful. Yes, my area would they see light, but that's when they talk say if someone spoil. They know they do one thing, they know they do one shit now, we they repair them by ourselves. And the tariff too high, second the tariff too high. Me now for my area they say every week they buy car 20K every week.
0: Okay. You the bypass?
2: No, not the bypass. We know what the bypass we pull. We our meter day type pull. Now pull our meter day.
0: Okay, which means if you get an opportunity, you for bypass.
2: No, all bypass. Right. I thought say they buy card and like they did, but it seems the tariff too. I mean they reduce them.
0: Okay.
2: That's just it.
0: All right, thank you very much. And that tariff matter, that one are truth when we see that one did there. But now bypassing now. He say that their owner, he know they bypass. So I make I say you they bypass, make it talk. No. Well, if you can't talk,
1: I just say they get light.
0: They become you and your God. Hello, come know whether they lie, you lie or not, you talk. But I just want to ask, you they bypass?
1: Hello. Yes or no?
3: Hello, okay.
1: Greet you. Good evening.
3: Good evening.
0: Welcome, Oga Freeman.
3: I greet you.
1: Welcome. Greet you too. Fair enough.
3: I was like, you know, this Nepal before, you tell me it's not their matter, we will talk in 1 week. So it's good thing, you just come and say, like, this one. People, they bypass, like, the thing. 80 hours, 24 hours. Let us not let these people deceive you. I don't know the area where they will get light to. But the only thing we see here.
0: But your area, how many hours
3: does they get? Bushiro, no, they get light.
0: How many hours do they get?
3: If they get 2 hours light, 3 hours. If they even reach 3 hours, you thank God.

0: because when they take cut them off, most of our people, it has to still when they come on. So this Binyan Oshoro from bypass go down, no light. So you know that. So maybe they know the talk. And moreover, people have been contributing in all these things where they do. So even the city senator talk and say, Adas Oshomole, talk and say, now they will buy transformer. They will do everything, everything. Then therefore, I can't claim those things to be their own. The BBC will come claim now. What do they claim, say that they do now? So they only pass past the city for what they bypass with light one day. For the caller, when they say, they set light for night. So it's 2 years now, it's bad card. That one, make it, may not go involve yourself. May not let them sign up. So that one,
1: I'm not. Now, make it, I shall say, how many hours?
2: How many hours?
1: If you are 2 hours.
0: But the only the thing with the tariff is too much. If you buy 5,000 now, 39.3 kilowatts. And now, the tariff, that 5,000, you know, they reach 1 week. If like this,
1: like 4 hours.
0: You know, the less flight for the day, like 1 hour left, and you use that 5,000 for 2 weeks. Say that it's 30 days, like 1 hour.
1: But for you now, personally, Oga Freeman, because you now yeah. popular caller when people still know, whichever you tell me, Sha, but I want to ask you the bypass.
0: Why go bypass? Okay. Mm. We're not going bypass because our needs are there for poor. I will do study something. I'll receive something. Everybody come off for us, man. Don't go off. Don't off your teeth. You ready to take an only water will pump. I will pump water once a week.
1: For my
0: tourist pump. To make sure so we don't gather, we pump for once a week. So now this is a key. It is good. It's even good. It's not good for people to bypass. But all the same, because of the corrupt of our mind. Mind, you know, don't talk campaign. It's not that I want to talk again. People don't already get that corrupt as they do the thing. And if the thing is said, like this man always said, so it will be like they don't want to show example because he don't too much now. We have to do it now, but he good no, we use good mind, follow this people. And made these people use their good mind to be followers, too. Because now, not Nigeria is supposed to be. You transformer was poor now, you're the bed then, now you go back transformer. Why you go call before I power phone, you have to go pay for pick transport to carry them. The dog now, you see, pay them, and then they sit down putting on their property. There's a big problem. Whether they help us more, they help their legs.
1: No, we like you talk. Thank you.
2: Thank you very much.
1: Thank you very much, Oga Freeman. And of course, instead, of course, you know, go feed do that kind of thing. You know, they bypass. Now, pull now, they are meter day. And now, we see some people still get out of their house. People, when they get inside house, now you, I just asked you, now you bypass. If you don't see the bypass.
2: And that your area, the lies they be for that side. Hello?
1: Okay. Hello?
2: Good evening.
3: Okay. Evening, sir.
1: Welcome.
3: Yes, I was safe with the remove fuse because we're not the house.
1: Okay, now they come off fuse if you're not come off house.
3: Yes.
1: Okay. To save energy. Oh, okay. But you said that they come off fuse. Now, so people they do like that if I come off for us. So go off everything.
2: Yes.
1: But you will forget. You all come out the fuse.
2: Bam.
1: So that nothing go they can't or read.
2: They can't,
1: that one I see where to save.
2: Stay save your light.
1: Because some people say get the habit of so they on light everywhere.
2: Everything on fridge, on everything.
1: Now they chop. This
2: is the gem where they chop.
1: So you see they try to regulate on your own. They try to regulate on your own.
2: Hello.
4: Hello. Good evening.
2: Welcome. Good evening.
4: I am Nigeria from Upper Michigan Extension.
2: Okay.
4: So it's very bad the bypass because the hazard will even be involved if the thing go backfire plenty. Very bad. But then, like everybody's complaining, the tariff is very high. I have my receipts from January to date. I will send them to you. As of June, if I buy 5K units, 5,000 units, it's around 114. But presently, if I buy 20,000 light, it's around 84.
1: That reduce.
4: So, this one I don't even pass the reduce. I don't even know the English. I was there for the fire. So, let us still look at that thing.
1: But how many hours will they get that for your area?
4: No, for my area now, we they get that. Before.
1: Like, how many hours?
4: Now, before, now, around 12 they get, but now at least 22, 21 hours.
1: Wow, okay. Oh.
2: Ha.
1: Enjoy that. If not so.
2: And then, where will your area again?
4: Permission
2: station.
1: Okay. Thank you very much. But Usho, you know the bypass, so you know the bypass.
4: No. I get up power. If I won't take you.
1: Application or not, no bypass. So I beg, be good Nigerian. Thank you very much.
2: Thank you.
1: I appreciate call as well. They do truthful.
2: No one, no one.

0: Which fool say they know they bypass. Now make I say at the end of the day, you know what? If you don't the right success, see nobody. You go the joy you of say you will stand on your ground.
1: Yes.
0: If business is calling your ass, I know one man. You know they bypass. If business if they come, you go tell say what are you doing? They say your guy say okay you watch it.
1: Yeah, check.
0: Come. They say say no come now. You're the buguru. He said,
1: because people. He, say,
0: he said some boys for that area don't meet and say, how far? But he made the run off. He said, they say no.
1: But they didn't say, before, you know, they do all those kinds of things.
0: They don't, boys don't come lobby. He said, lie. He said, no, we do that kind of thing. He said, lie. If na 2,000 naira card is getting money to buy, you go buy and use it. Say, you know, fit. That will not be Nigerian.
1: Hello.
2: Hello.
0: Welcome.
2: Welcome.
0: Why
2: did you ask this question? Is there anybody who will bypass? Will tell you for help?
0: No, now God will come to everything at the other day now.
2: Because that will not be question we should ask for help.
0: Okay, make I ask you. You did bypass.
1: You see me not ask for help, you ask.
0: No, I ask you. You did bypass.
2: That question, if you do ask them for help, I'm not sure say anybody will agree say yes, I did bypass. The question when you for ask now whether the light they do. Because like my area now, the light not good they do to say first one by
0: now, upper, I say upper, don't get that too. I don't know.
2: Because
0: why I see talk say last not the day for upper.
2: You
0: the get, you know the get. What's going to happen?
1: You know the get.
2: You know the day now. You know the day.
0: Yeah.
2: The iron now sometimes 2 hours, 3 hours. You know the day. So but that one not be this. My card is my meter is even full. It's
0: true.
2: So the one
0: that
2: enough units.
0: Which means you listen about the Jonam every month. You buy Jonam. You buy Jonam every month.
2: Yes, every month. I tell them I will call the customer care. And they call Augustine and for Papala. They call them. They let them know they are there. So they do. So you do not make it dirty minus. Then they bring the light. Then they pay.
0: Correct.
2: So that's the matter. They know they see proof for this. I know we will bring the light.
0: Okay. Thank you very much.
2: God
0: bless you. Thank you. He treats me. Why?
1: He say he buy every month. He say he buy. Even
0: as I know
1: they buy. So he don't overfull. So if they be like, I will not see that
0: thing.
1: Exactly. They will not like.
0: Okay. He say BDC no go buy wire transformer pole. All this one no be corruption, and you they call who the bypass say he corrupt. Oga he corrupt. He corrupt. No they support. No they find excuse. No come here. Call this up. No do what you be nice. Now, one said, look, you corrupt, if you bypass, you corrupt.
1: They balance them now.
0: Now they talk now.
1: No, more see balance.
0: You corrupt. Then when no, you see corrupt.
1: Oh,
0: you
1: more balance them.
0: No, they cash one
1: so
0: tip.
1: So, no, go grab. As they cash one tip, now they can see, no, they cash
0: yourself. They point hand. They point hand to give us.
1: Now, they point hand now.
0: Now, you mention that they
1: okay, more leave them, but the BDC is where they point and take the bypass. You know, they see they look them back.
0: Now, you have to
1: now.
0: We the best, let's say, as they call out. Let's me, as they call out people, when they bypass. Man, call out their own.
1: They must see call out their own. Actually, talk now. You know, like. Because the job people say, maybe they go to the right thing. So me, I understand what they talk.
0: Nafi start from Selu. Who they get 20 plus lights? Tariff 2i. Make person, they buy 50k lights every month. Because you pump water now. Now, gas don't they expensive for people. They use hot plates. And if transformer get problem, now we go solve the problem. And tell success, make she post for her personal Instagram page. What do you want to see a picture for?
1: Make I post my personal Instagram.
0: Like success. Hey, I recently stopped a pay meter for my shop, and we did get up to 17 hours light. Tega. Okay, thank you very much. You're not talking here, Asha, but no, Allah. We'll come back. Oh, inside 20.1 and Super FM. Diplomatic Lege.
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0: Woke up in morning the early. We don't stop there, oh. 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
0: No miss this family comedy program when they discuss personal and society matter as then they affect us. For this compound, you talk your own, I talk my own. Talk out with the accent when we say you sabi every Friday from 11 o'clock in the morning to reach 12 o'clock for the afternoon for the one family, one radio station. Wait, oh. And we don't forget to say, Lege Lege and others, stay for this compound, oh.
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9: 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I am Ifeoluwa Mabinu Ori. First, our top stories. Federal government announces 30-day discount on petrol sold by NNPC. Damdact the zone's viral list of fake products. On the forest, in every eye arrest 130 over Ghana's scam center operation. In sport, Sporting Lagos coach fined a 500,000 naira over NPFL refereeing remarks. We'll bring you details of these and more after the short break.

The federal government says it is offering a discount on petrol dispensed by the Nigerian National Petroleum Company Limited, NNPCL, for the next 30 days. The Minister of Finance and Coordinating Minister of the Economy, Taiwo Oyedele, announced this at a press briefing on fuel prices and subsidy questions in Abuja. According to the minister, the discount is not a subsidy, but an arrangement by the government to sell the petrol at cost. He noted that a priority will be given to public transporters nationwide. The National Agency for Food and Drug Administration and Control, NADAC, has its own viral social media list claiming that several products in the Nigerian market are fake, adulterated or substandard. In a statement, the agency warned Nigerians to disregard the list,

0: saying it did not originate from NAFDAC and should not be treated as an official regulatory alert, recall notice, or safety communication. NAFDAC said that declaring product fake or unsafe requires proper regulatory procedures, including investigation, sampling, and where necessary, scientific and laboratory verification. It said its official regulatory communications are specific and verifiable, adding that when it finds a product or batch substandard, falsified, adulterated, or unsafe, it provides product details and regulatory action taken through its established channels. The Edo State government is seeking international partnerships and investment opportunities to modernize livestock production and develop the state's animal husbandry sector. Roland Igbatume, the special advisor to Governor Mandy Okpebolo on livestock development, revealed this while representing the state at the 35th annual Sommet de l'Élevage, a livestock summit held in Clermont-Ferrand, France. He said the state government is exploring international expertise and modern technology to move livestock farming from predominantly traditional methods to a commercially viable and technology-driven industry. He said his participation was part of the Pueblo's administration's effort to increase agricultural productivity, strengthen food security, and generate employment through modern livestock production. Edo State APC Chairman Jared Tenebe has urged party members to adopt the one-man-one-vote strategy ahead of the 2027 general elections. Tenebe made a call during the APC statewide mobilization tour of Opela, Agenebode, and Fulga in Isako East and Isako Central local government areas. He urged members to mobilize voter peacefully, avoid violence, and support President Bola Tinubu and Governor Mande Okpebolo for continuity in governance.
1: 2 days from now, Saturday, 11th of July, to elect candidates into the local government seats, people of their choice. To also remember, it's one man, one vote.
0: Governor Okpebolo, who also addressed party supporters, says the vote would be crucial to sustaining Tinubu administration's development agenda. Meanwhile, Isako East Council Chairman and Edo Algon Chairman Sonny Ekwesa commended Governor Mande Okpebolo for allowing council, local councils to independently manage their funds for grassroots development. There were emotional moments at the school for the visually impaired in Benin City when the chairman of Orodo Local Government Council, Honorable Gabriel Idiseri, and his team visited the school as part of an educational support initiative. The council, in partnership with the Nigerian Maritime Administration and Safety Agency, NIMASA, distributed school uniforms, bags, school shoes, and other educational materials to pupils in schools across the local government areas. Speaking during the exercise, Chairman Gabriel Idiseri commended NIMASA for the partnership, saying the excitement displayed by pupils and teachers showed the impact such interventions can have on children.
2: It's a thing of joy that I'm one of those who came to do this presentation. And as you can see the joy in the faces of the children, you see that they now have hope. Our coming today has given them courage. I want to encourage our parents at home. If you have any visually impaired children or whatever it is, bring them to school. Please don't be discouraged. Don't give up on them. The future is bright. Please bring them out. Let them come and study.
0: Some teachers and pupils appreciated the council chairman for the gesture.
3: I want to say a very big thank you on behalf of the head teacher, staff and pupils. We sincerely appreciate you, sir, for extending a hand of fellowship and kindness to some of our pupils.
4: I want to say a big thank you to the chairman of Oredo Local Government for this wonderful gift he has presented to this school.
5: And with this, our children will be able to learn more effectively.

A human rights organization has raised serious concerns over alleged bail-related extortion and prolonged detention at the Aho Divisional Police Headquarters under the Edo State Police Command. In a statement released by the Bail is Free campaign organization, the group said it received a complaint concerning an alleged incident. According to the complaint, investigating police officer IPO Solomon Osaro said to be serving at the Aho Divisional Police Headquarters was allegedly involved in a prolonged detention of a suspect and a collection of money presented as bail fees amounting to 202,000 naira. The organization called for independent, transparent, and impartial probe to determine what happened, who received the money, the purpose of which it was collected, and whether any officer breached the law or police regulations.

0: residents of more than 17 communities in Edo State are facing extreme difficulties accessing healthcare at the General Hospital in Sabongida Ora deteriorate. The hospital, which serves as a major healthcare facility for communities in Owan West Lekki government area of the state, is grappling with severe structural challenges, including a badly damaged roof and sections of the building exposed to the element. Residents expressed concern that the deteriorating infrastructure could undermine the ability of health workers to provide safe and effective medical services, particularly during emergencies. A large opening in the roof has reportedly left part of the facility exposed to rainfall, raising concerns over the safety and suitability of the environment for patients, healthcare workers, and medical equipment. This is the news at 6 on 88.1 Super FM. More stories after the short break.
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0: 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Now to the rest of the news.

On the Foreign Scene, the Federal Bureau of Investigation, FBI, has announced the arrest and detention of more than 130 people in Ghana in a crackdown on an alleged international scam center network targeting American citizens. FBI Director Kash Patel revealed this on his X platform while providing an update on what he described as Operation Blackout, a global campaign against scam centers. According to Patel, the latest operation in Ghana has so far identified nearly $10 million in losses involving 89 victims, while more than 300 devices were seized. He said more than 130 individuals have been arrested or detained, including people identified as victims who perpetrated to their home countries. In sport, Sporting Lagos head coach Jeffrey Butter has been fined 500,000 naira and cautioned by the Nigeria Premier Football League (NPFL) to desist from making unsubstantiated public statement about the league and match officials. The sanction followed an inquest held on Wednesday over comments made by Butter during a press interview after Sporting Lagos's Lagos Derby against Ikorodu City on Wednesday, September 30. During the proceedings,

The Sporting Lagos coach admitted that it was an error over the comment he made during the interview. According to the panel, the relatively lenient sanction was largely influenced by Barter's admission of wrongdoing and his limited experience as a coach in the NPFL. And that concludes the news. Before we go, a recap of our top stories.

In the news reported, the federal government says it is offering a discount on petrol dispensed by the Nigerian National Petroleum Company Limited for the next 30 days. We also reported the National Agency for Food and Drug Administration and Control, NAFDAC, has disowned a viral social media list claiming that several products in the Nigerian market are fake, adulterated or substandard. On the foreign scene, the Federal Bureau of Investigation, FBI, has announced the arrest and detention of more than 130 people in Ghana in a crackdown on an alleged international scam center network targeting American citizens. In sport, Sporting Lagos head coach Jeffrey Butter has been fined 500,000 naira and cautioned by the Nigerian Premier Football League to desist from making unsubstantiated public statement about the league and match officials. Super FM News at 6 was edited by Israel Adebi. I am Ifeoluwa. Ma be no worry. Remember, security is our collective responsibility. Be sure to play your part. Thank you for listening and good evening.

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13: 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If you check your time, you're seeing at 22 minutes now. Don't pass us for 6 o'clock. And you know, until we don't enter like this, you know, since the Zico or your traffic report, the part of the show will be where they collect our traffics onto how the road they be, where they move, where not they move, where they go city, where they there. I'll be where they go city, where they. So you go call me, let me know where you're there for the road like this. Yeah, if you're there for Upper Mission Extension, I'll be there for Upper, I'll be there for Goroti, I'll be there for New Benin, I'll be there for Ring Road, or you're there for Ramapa. Park on our door outside you day anywhere where you day at us first, so you mount yourself gidigba for our Asian city of Benin. Yes, so we day here to collect the traffic update. So my correct country people, how the roads they be, where they move, I be where not they move. You know, see this and the voice of your girl success, the radio razor blade. Oh, call us for 0705-512-9881, 0705-572-7881. Traffic update, Shapali, Shapali. 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You try coming back for 0705-512-9881, 0705-572-7881, 0902.

0672-2592, or you fit send me text message for 0707-895-0331, or WhatsApp message for 0902-672-2592 to give us the traffic update onto how the roads they be, where they move, and where, you know, they move.

0: Yeah, so your one family, one radio, 88.1, and we collect our Zico or your traffic report. So, where you there for the road like this, you know, say normally in a Zico, now them nice stand die get by for our back for this show. And we get one message for here for text and say, good evening, success. New Benin, they go well today. Okay, nice. And contact same advice now, make the drivers take them easy because waiting they cause the hold up sometimes. Now, I am in the hurry, and you are in the hurry. And everybody is in the hurry. Okay. In contact say some drivers go see traffic, they show red, they go one put head. It will come the cause hold up for markets. Say for the market women, I don't know waiting to talk again. Plutogonas from New Benin. Thank you very much, Plutogonas. In the talk say New Benin, they go Siri Iwere. But the issue now say many drivers go see traffic. They old. They say traffic they show red, they want to check it. I beg no be the right is also supposed to do for the road. More they obey traffic. Now it is very, very important. You don't see now every day for the show they advise you as correct drivers on the right thing. So you say you're supposed to do for the road. And the first way we say Super FM, our first you see now waiting.
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0: Exactly the point. Drive responsibly. No, they drink, they drive. They obey traffic rules when you see them. You understand? No, they. I don't know when they rush, they go like, I'm a Plutogon and talk. I'm not say you are in a hurry. You where they hurry. Me, myself, I get what they're gonna. I sit down, they look you. No! Everybody, they hurry. Boy, for the first call, they do hurry. We can't go tell myself. Traffic go there. And once traffic there, that place where they hurry, they go. You not go feed me top. You not go feed rich, so I beg. Maybe they take them easy. Our market men and market women for New Benin. And they talk and say, they don't, they shout my name, they come outside more often, more than take and easy. I beg small. Carry your market, enter inside market. Because that place where you shade for road, now where motor supposed to pass, you understand. More they do the right things for the road, so that our road go, they kajad. And every day for the show, they talk to you, I want it for government to give us road, now that is for us to drive well for the road. So as to be correct, Zico driver, they drive well for the roads now. No, they drive anyhow. No, many of them are not, many of them don't get seat belt, nothing, not even get on their papers. You know, they right. For our society to better, say we talk and ask in our government about our problem, but in a way we say we'll be Nigerians, we still get role to play, balance this today, not be to the drag one party. If you the point person, the other hand say if they point at you, so I beg go, we will be Nigerians, we will do the right thing, especially for our roads. And the kind of people they see for our roads of recent or these days for inside Edo State, you know, really they sharp and you know they're very nice. So I beg, may we do the right things for the road. We still get small time mode to take collect the traffic update. In case you won't call me now, tell me where the roads stay, where they move. I'll be when they move. You call me for 0705-512-9881. 0705-572-7881. 0902-672-2592. If not text message, you send me you for 0707-895-0331 or for WhatsApp for 0902-672-2592. You know, say this part of the show, they're very important because they advise and you they help your fellow country brother and your fellow country sister. They let them know how the traffic they be. On to say, in a rush hour, we don't enter, everybody won't go out. And why other people, they won't go to their office. So everybody go know how they will take work out, where they will maneuver their way. So I beg go, may we call you know to give the traffic update. And for time, I want to go take farm better radio. 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

Yes, so they do the right things for the roads. Now they drink, they drive, oh, they wear your seat belt, they get your place number, market women, carry your market signs and market drivers. They do the right thing for the road, though. And I think they complain about this, and my boys, so we say they don't need it for a month now. They cause nuisance. I beg. Maybe we carry them come up for that place. So now, one thing for government to give us road, now that thing to drive well, swell,

0: swellers for that road. I beg. We be Nigerians, so maybe we act like Nigerians, maybe we act like civilized people. And you wait that road now, you will be driver. You see your fellow driver, they do the wrong thing. Caution now, put on to that. See, this is what you do, you're not cajard. You're not supposed to do it. You know, say we go see the person, they do bad thing for the road, you go, they look at you, not concern me now, you not concern me now. God may give us this. No. More will they do the right things for our society. So our society, our issues to your bini, he go de cajard, he go de weller, we go enjoy them, and he go sweet. So you know, say normally that Zico or you not them. Nice standard, give for our back for this part of the show. Until the time, no day to check time. Then you go barbecue for the Zico all year traffic reports. My correct drivers, they do well, oh. If not, I go drive minibus drivers. Since I am not to drag people today, I don't want your drag. I want your day in this peaceful mood. What are they? But when I don't push me to the wall, oh, I beg move to do the right things for the road. My correct edo people. Thank you very much, oh. And fam better now go enter your radio with diplomatic legge. My name now Success the Radio Razor Blade.
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0: and our WEPO Women Environmental Program and all their sponsors, partners, including the EU, now they come together, pull hand for we back inside this Farm Better Radio. The coconut to give advice to our farmers when they for the different communities, whether they for the village or anywhere when they do this program. That will give you awareness, sensitization, so that it will reach the different parts of where these farmers, what they know the right thing to do. As whether they be, they go know. The right be equipment for their farm, they go know. The kind of fertilizer when they're not supposed to use, I be the one where they're supposed to use, so they go know. Because for this program, we preach originality. We preach in nature. For inside this program. Now make up they come here every Thursday. Come to give advice to our farmers. Even you too, maybe you don't be farmer. As far as say you they shop for food, it all becomes tickled down for farming matter. So this program, it don't concern you with that. Now I don't know. So you go good. Make with the listen to this program. Make with the take the advice from this program. Because all of us don't become tickled down for inside this Farm Better Radio. Because at the end of the day, if I'm not doing well, now problem let me say go be to us, so maybe we know how far. In case the kind of food when we say with the contact, so this kind of food, yes, be, if you be like this, you be like that, you go not say it bad. You say, okay, I hear now for Farm Better Radio. Okay, this kind, I don't go buy them. This fruit now fake one. No be original ripe when we say ripe. Because we hear some people they put all this kind of bad chemical to the ripe fruit to the seller. That kind of thing, a bad thing, no good. It good may you too when they buy those things, may you know the one when we say you need to avoid. So this program, it don't become our own. So once again, we say thank you very much to WEP, when be the Women Environmental Program, and all their partners, when they come together, they put this program for radio every Thursday for Super FM, for Benin. Now you dey hear Farm Better Radio. 6:30, Congo reaches 7 o'clock. And once again, now me, be diplomatic, lege.
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0: Okay, matter today when we go talk, we dey call and say now climate change, aka weather change. And now what you want to talk to do? If weather can't get as it be, as we dey talk and for year. Now what you want to talk to do? And the question be say this weather change, when some people they call climate change, say it dey affect animals, it dey affect them. That one a big yes. So in case you don't know, it still dey affect animals. So because when we hear that word weather change, this and that change, weather katakata. We go yard look at the crops. Now flooded the come our mind. At times drought, say everywhere dry, no crops, no rainfall. That one go come our mind. Or say shortage of food, where we say in no day, or food shortage come day. That one now many people they think about. But then make we ask ourselves this important question. This climate change, if they affect animals, the answer now big yes. So yes. Capital letter yes. Y-E-S. They affect animals. And they affect animals well, seriously. Whether na chicken, fowl, goat, sheep, pig, cow, fish, abi which farm animals. This is a change for weather and the temperature. If it affects their health, they affect their health too. It affects how they grow, their reproduction, and the amount of money we say the farmer self fit make from them. If they see and I say, this is a change for weather. It affects them. It is Siana. So this climate change, it affects animals. So nobody crops go into our mind once we hear that word. Or say about the flooding go into our mind. Or say no rainfall go into our mind. Or shortage of food. Now that one we talk about, you see, they affect animals. And as farmers, if we can't understand how this change today affect animals, that one too, you go help. Well, help us as farmers to prepare better and reduce the loss when we say if it comes from that serious weather, when you they call extreme weather. So a good way we say we listen to, because to the topic very important. They ask whether this climate change, whether they affect animals, and the big one, the big answer now, yes, so it they affect animals. So more talk how heat, more start from that heat first, that heat side. High heat till they affect farm animals. High heat till they affect farm animals. May we look high heat till they affect them. In case you don't know, say heat, they affect them as part of this matter of weather change, heat, bam. High heat till they affect

animals, because one big effect of this change, so this weather change, a big climate change, now see temperature will become very high. You can't be very high, too high. When weather can't be very, very hot, it can't hot. Animal feed the experience with it, they call stress. What they call heat stress. Heat stress. You don't know? Heat stress. For example, if this the poultry house, the house when the poultry, when this animal they stay, in this case, poultry, all those beds, the house you can't be hot. If you can't be too hot, all those fowl, they feed the, then they pant heavily. They pant heavily. Seriously. The feet open their mats. Go open mat like fly, like say and fly. Now enter. Their wings go spread their wings, and they call they drink more water. Me hear now, especially those when they do poultry business. See, if poultry house if it too hot, they take note of your bed when you get inside there. If that poultry house too hot, the chicken they feed the pant heavily. They go put their mouth. Their wings they go spread them. And they're going to drink more water. That one assigned to talk, say, their poultry house, not too hot. Now, how this heat, they affect the farm animals, now we talk now, so make you listen. Because the cocoa, the problem, you say, when this animal, that they use plenty energy, plenty power, akbobi, plenty one, till they cool down their temperature, till they cool and down. And you know, can't use that same energy to grow. The energy we're supposed to do, use till they grow. Till they produce, what an egg go produce on a miko, when they produce, because use that energy, till they go to use that, till they cool itself down. That one be say, you go come affect the production. You know, if you grow away, it don't affect me that. The black power we're supposed to use, to get, to produce where? Enough eggs, if not milk. That's the energy. You go to use that till they cool down. That one a sound of say heat. You don't do too much for her. Now, for farmers, what do they call poultry farmers? Too much heat. If you reduce how they take the chop, go reduce their feed intake. Go reduce them. They don't feed the chop well again. They know they grow well again. Now, that one they call poor growth. The egg production, it go reduce. Now, that one they call reduction in egg production. Imagine, say, they produce plenty eggs before. Egg will... Bow. Better eggs, so, because if you know, it's not be just to produce the guy egg when they produce it matter. Now that one they will come there. Now that will be they call the poor fertility. And you know they hatch better eggs again. You know the egg no they rich as it's supposed to be. That means the fertility don't poor. You know the hatch way again. So maybe you know say too much heat. You know, they call excessive heat. They cause all those things. You know they eat where? They struggle to eat, to eat the feed. You know, they grow, The egg production, if an egg, they lay. Those layers, them, they think will reduce. And in some cases, you'll see the egg go small. Go black, and small egg. Small egg. You see all those chickens, some way they lay small. Because, yes, some egg, they but so at times, now, while they na sickness, no be normal condition. When you're chicken, because maybe you know the feed that way, or so can't they wrong. Maybe the heat or something, when they wrong, you know they okay. Because if you did not mind, they well, you go produce egg when we say they okay. At times you see egg these days, you can't egg. Nobody say the egg not to take for granted. Make and say if egg not to take, it is spoil. We know that one. But so cases now how it tell maybe the county they found the so can't they wrong. So can't they wrong. Maybe that this case you see the egg before you know. Yolk, no yolk go con yolk. You know be yolk again now yolk. So can't you not say all those kind see plenty things they. When you go the wrong with that chicken, when go they affect the eggs for only once when they lay egg. You say, this is my chicken. The egg could be small. They big before. Something done wrong. So that's why you need to monitor, the understand. When the heat is not too much, because I heat now, we talk on now. Because it affect them. It affect them. See, they know they grow away. Their egg production, it will reduce. In some cases, their egg could be small. They're weak, and you the record say they die. Voila, it don't be that one. They weak from there. They die plenty. That one they happen if the heat can't do too much. You say, don't be every time say na flood. Yeah, flood that one. They will talk that one, but on the heat side now. Now we focus on now.

And for goats, for sheep, and even for cow, too much heat. If you see make them to eat less, they know they eat well again. They will come the weak. And their productivity will come to very, very low. You know, if they produce well again. So the too much heat too. See, they affect the goat. See, they affect sheep, cow. So too much heat go make them, they know if they eat well again. And their productivity will come to very, very low. You can't reduce. No, can't be very, very weak. So that say water and say air, fresh air, when you call ventilation, no be luxury for during hot weather. No make a say na luxury. Now what is the importance now? Nah, they call na necessity. Now nah, they can't be for this kind of situation. So you go good, maybe say you know when heat too much for your animals. Because if you don't have climate change, you talk now. This heat to now part of the whole climate change thing. It is part of Antu. So now that's why we talk about the heat now. May you know. May you know when the heat don't be too much for the animals. Because it affects animals. Because when we hear them, now about the crops, they come our mind. Flooding, they come our mind. We know the look of all these things. Of the heat side. More we'll talk about the other one. Water, when it will become very, very important. Because if the weather hot, that means say water will come become very, very important. Because the animals, they will come need more water than as they're supposed to need. Or you both say than normal. They will come need more water. So farmers are supposed to make sure say the animals get clean water. Not be just say get the water. Because we'll see reach there. Because some water will be contaminated. So can you zakwa kwani gogo? In case you don't know, you see the pie demo. You feel say na animals na the water you go to drink them. You see they affect them. So as a farmer, supposed to make sure say the animals they get clean and safe drinking water. And you both see every time regularly. You're supposed to get them. If water finish for the animal house, where did they stay for during very hot day? Yeah. That one, the problem if he cast to, na serious problem. Now you say it go be that. So I beg, make you hear that more as a farmer. When they to animals, the real animals, when I poultry, when I go to, make you know, say heat, it no good though. It affects the animals too.

Oh yes, so now see Fan Better Radio for inside 88.1 and Super FM. Onto matter of heat too. Onto saying a part of the whole climate thing, you know, weather change too. That's why we focus on the heat and I talk about to give animals because if they affect them too heat, they affect them more. Enough water and the water it must clean. Make it clean. Nobody say the water go your plenty. They give you enough water. Make the water too. Make it clean. The water must clean too. All those dirty water or water will be say they bad. If you see or expose these animals to serious disease then. So farmers need to every time to the wash what they drink from the containers. What you take the what they drink from the animals, go clean them. You go wash them and make sure say these animals, the water will give them. Now fresh water, now be say you they give them. So that one a heat side. What about rain? If rain cause you too much too, because that one see they so this is a matter of weather change, so and nobody just about heat. Mostly talk about the rain aspect. Because at times, if you see experience heavy rain, you can see rain fall heavy. And when rain come too much like that, we think that's a short time. That one is serious wahala. Now we see the cause. If you create a serious problem too, can go give farmers. The heavy rain, if you go cause flood for the animal house where the animal they stay, flood will come enter there. You can go destroy the farm when they are around there. Destroy fence too, the animal fence. Whether they, of course, now farm those animal has the fence. I'm now, you know, say flood fit for fence. You go destroy them now. You go fall out. You go destroy the farm, destroy the animal house, destroy the fence. The food where they chop, you go wash and come out. Now, when I see every flood they do, you come make the animal house, you come wet. And you know, can't be comfortable for the animal to stay.

That one body come comfortable. You know, come comfortable for that environment again, because of the heavy flood where we say you can't enter. And the water they drink is aqua. When you go, then if you can't enter the water, disease can't enter. Can't be contaminated. Now that they call contamination of the water, it can't happen there. And that one, you come with the animals, any small thing, disease, more than they will catch them. Now they call they can't be vulnerable to some disease. Small boo, it don't catch them. Small thing, because of all those things. Go destroy the food what they eat, everything. Wash and come out, destroy and come out. So make the take note too. If the floor safe, the floor where they ground, where they maybe they stay, it can't wait for a long time. Smell feed they come in place, the smell. And so come zakwak when you go the organisms, the fecal go to come outside there, we call it dangerous to the animals when because disease give them. So make the take note of all those ones. That one at the side of the flooding aspect. And that one, big loss now in the cost to farmers. Imagine farmer when we say he don't many chicken, poultry, plenty beds, hundreds, some say thousands. So now goats, plenty, pig, plenty. Eh? Flood can't enter that kind of farm. Eh? That one will be lost. Now lost now. Aside for say the animals too, they will die. All of them go die. The food, farmers go lose them. Even the equipment where they farm, oh, you lose them. The building when the animals they stay, everything. Another investment when they are around, that one a big loss. Now you go beat to the farmer. So that one I be the reason why farmer no supposed to wait until flood don't start before they go begin to think of how to protect their farm. No wait, make it don't come. Because they say stone when they see the corn, you know, they blind them. So you no need to wait. As a farmer, no wait. If you know, say this animal, see they close to all those flood area, oh yeah, carry them. Go place where they are. Now that they call higher ground. Get a proper drainage. Clear the drainage when they are around. Around the farm, clear them. If you don't get better drainage, I beg, put them around. You know the amount when you don't invest for that farm. Make flood no can go destroy what you don't suffer for. Tomorrow you can go to catch winch. So you go good. You don't, yes, yeah, flood they prepare to protect your animals. Because now big money, imagine 100 beds, 200 beds, 300. So they get 1,000, 2,000, 3,000 beds. Flood can't finish them. Can't finish plenty. No be lost. Now serious loss. So you don't know how much. You don't, maybe you don't go collect money safe for what they collect money for tomorrow. Can't invest them. So you know good, maybe say that can't come and put to you. So you need to plan ahead. If not to come all the animals from there, carry they go where they safe. Maybe you carry they go. If not to get a small drainage around to come out the water, dwam. The equipment when you know say they use, they are feeding container, the rest, everything. Keep them, make them do well. Just to make sure say that your farm is protected. Where the animal farm is protected. So I beg, make you prepare. No, baby, say it don't start. Flood don't come. You can't go there. Hey, down and fire brigade approach with that one. The damage fee can't happen. But if you prepare before, as you don't hear that, you go prepare. Even though you go over affect your farm safe, but if you don't prepare, don't come out, relocate all the animals. You don't come out, the damage no too much. Now, what you will feel on your own, feel recover instantly without no more stress than say it can't catch you. You don't prepare. That one is serious. Wahala, let me say it can't be with that. So a farmer, also I beg, I'll see beg now. As a farmer, because a farmer I talk to now, no block where water they pass. Those drainage, no blocker. No blocker. Those drainage, maybe you don't put them before, or you did there before. No go blocker. So that if water can go see where pass, no blocker more. Especially if they stay for those area when flood, they happen every time. Because some areas there like that, we see flood, they happen every time. So I beg, no go block them and plan. Get plan for where the animals go fit stay, what if you move them to when serious flood you come. Get that plan. You get it, you call plan B. Get them. You know the millions when you don't invest. For people when don't know, you may not take say when you hear about farming, the first thing when they come your mind now crops. You see animal farming, you know millions when farmers they invest there, you know. You see some, you get one the video where I see. In fact, I almost cry when this woman, the beds, the poultry, all of them, many of them,

He heap them, or to say flood, just come carry them. Kill many of them like that. Just kill many of them like that. Only few nine survive. The number of beds when that flood key. Hell, if you put the loss, put out for cash, put out for amounts, that one are millions with that farm and lose for that particular farm. Millions. Millions. So you go good, make you know where your animals, the poultry, where they is, where they day. No believe birds, oh, pig, goat, cow, all the rest too, where they day. See now area when flood the day, you go affect them. If you don't say okay, flood, rain go rain they fall heavy, you rain they come, they say rain go fall, now they say rain go fall heavy, heavy, oh, yeah, you go find where you take carry them go. In case the flood can't come, make you know, can't affect you for your farm. Or the birds when they there, can't make you can go, they say, I don't know. Go make you go lose many, many money. So I beg, maybe know the right thing to do as farmers. Know the right thing to do. If temperature change, or rain come too much, or the breeze itself come as it be, it affect environment. And that might cause a disease to come to happen. So kind animals, most they call parasites, all those one call it spread, that one would affect your animals. So I beg, farmer, you will need to take the animal health. You will take it seriously. Very, very serious. If now anything of say, they say, this one will vaccination for this animal, so, oh yeah, follow up. Recommended. Those people, where we say that they treat animals, so they call veterinary people, oh yeah, no play with all these things. Your animal, first of all, you make sure say they clean. And another thing too, when some farmers they do, not they overcrowd these animals. Your pack house when we say maybe like 100 beds go day or 200, you go pack 700, 1000 put. Now overcrowd, you know, that they feel heat, because you don't know, you just say because they know they talk. If they talk, you know, run. Now heat, so. So, no, they overcrowd the place again. Avoid them. Because disease will spread easily. If they spread fast, they make disease go spread in that kind of condition. So, avoid overcrowding. And rats too. So farm like that, you see rats everywhere. You want rats to become a bay for inside the place. Control them, because some of them, the carry some kind of disease they come to. In case you don't know, can go the effect your this thing. So control the pest, reduce them, the rodents, all those insects, reduce them. No, but say you just leave and say nah, animals. They get animal head. He did it too. As human being, they take off yourself. Now so animals supposed to take off themselves. You don't know. Especially if you know say now for business purpose, now you use them for. You know, can't go they put your animals in both in harm's way. Because if it can't happen, now and you go lose. So I beg, control those things. If the animal, any of the kind is sick, come out of where the other ones they. Because if you go transfer the zakwa, go give the other one. So you go remove them, or you both say you go isolate them. The sick ones, come out of where the other ones when they're sick they may not go give them the sickness. At least if now five, oh yeah, come out them. If you leave them, if you go spread them, come go enter the other ones. So I beg, remove the sick ones, come out them for where the other ones they. And know where you buy your animals from. If now go to, if now bed so, if now any part of it, just know where you buy them from. No say yes now, better source, better area, better source. When we say they know the they know the pass corner, they take off the animals where no be animal when they sick that they sell. Or beds when they sick that they sell. Know where you buy them from. And if you say you so sense anything about for the animal, you're supposed to get a veterinarian or health professional when you listen and they take care of all these animals, you contact them. Especially if the animal they begin to show sign of say it is sick, so can't you know they wrong? You don't this bed, this fowl, you know the that man will say something, no assume. Say all is well. May I know say some people when they enter that business, they go know what they talk now. No, just go say, nothing to do. Maybe just one, not be maybe now he they sick. So you go need to carry on. No, go if not the professional for it for those veterinary people, may they check them. If I what you feed to do, do what you need to do. Because one sick animal, if it become problem, when you affect the other ones, that one are serious wahala. Now you go be say, you can go be to you. So now matter of heat, when a part of this climate change, now we talk today, and the flooding aspects. We can see talker today because

0: when we just talk about that change for weather, that flood. That's why I say, okay, most start with the heat first. Say heat, ma. You see, they affect animals too. For those maybe say they into animal rearing, the rear animals, animal ones boundary and the rest them. Maybe no say heat they affect them. Uh-huh. So I beg this part of this message. Now, web. See me, I can't carry, can't tell you today. For instance, the fan better radio. May you know what to do. May you know, say yes, heat. They affect animals. That one affects first. May you know, nobody flood though. Heat. See, they affect them because I know say many times we don't talk about flood. Now, heat time we talk about today. Now, class with the combo. So, in case you don't know, now you listen to this program. Next week, Thursday, carry your battle, especially if you be a farmer. If it's a bit right, increase the volume. Increase and hear them. Now, language will understand that we use for this program. May you know. Because now, big investment. Now, that particular kind of a bit type of farming bill, very big investments, million. So, I beg, no play with them. Web, no that one. Now, make the same more. Can't talk this topic today for Issa the Farm Better Radio. Oh, yeah, so now 7 o'clock. Now, so you can't be now like this. More bad break. Next week, Thursday, I go show back again for Issa the Farm Better Radio. Thanks, she wants to get to Web and all their partners when put on for this program. Wow, we see you. Una do it now. Me be diplomatic, lege. Farm Better Radio. You go enter next week. It Thursday.
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0: And yes, the countdown continues for another interesting match day. The players are settling in, the managers getting ready for their pressers, and we're set to see another action this time. But might not really last long because we'll have another international break in the next 3 weeks. Good evening, welcome to the EPL Show. It is live for your own Family One Radio, Idiopo on Super FM. Paul Ochonogo is my name. I've got Usasina live with me this lovely Thursday evening. We've got a lot to unpack this evening. Fans Assembly is also back. We're having that towards the end of the show. And also, we've got a lot to also dissect this time. Usas, good evening. Good to have you.
1: Yeah, good evening, Paul. It's good to be here this evening.
0: All right, let's set the ball rolling and let's start things off with Alejandro Garnacho. Garnacho is currently in the news as there are currently reports that Alejandro Garnacho has completed an intense mini preseason and held several one-on-one meetings with Unai Emery during the international break. His future is currently at stake right now. It seems the manager is not really too pleased with him and how he's performed so far, because the manager a couple of weeks ago talked about how you

0: train. It depends on the fact that you get to start games. So the manager has not clearly been impressed with him because of the training sessions, and that has somewhat affected his minutes that he's had for Aston Villa.
1: Well, clearly we've seen what has happened with Garnacho in the first couple of opening games in this current campaign, and we've seen that he has not been up to the level that Aston Villa fans would have expected him to be. And you can remember when we have this conversation, I said, like, for Chelsea, this is as good as done deal. So with what is going on right now, it's more of we have to make this work. We have to make this player fit in. We have to make this player play in the way we want. I think that's what Aston Villa is trying to do right now. And that's just the clear answer, because we saw many players that didn't go on preseason. Some are having their quiet time with their family. Some are chilling. Some are doing personal training to boost their physicality. But for a player to be having a series of drills, series of intense sessions with the manager, it points to one direction, that they want him to fit into the team. They want him to be part of the team, because in and around, maybe Chelsea and Aston Villa will not make it clear regarding the transfer dealings of Sanchez, and also looking at Garnacho. I think if we also look in between the line, when you look at Rodgers, looking at that deal of Rodgers, I still think mathematically all these deals are all wrapped together. You're looking at the movement of Jackson, Garnacho, if you just look in between, it's a deal that it's more like a merry-go-round. They are all wrapped and trapped together. So you have to make it work. And for Garnacho, I think this might just help him. And it has shown that the manager still has a bit of confidence in him, and still have that belief in him that this player can turn things around. And we just have to wait to see what the young man will do at the end of the day.
0: All right. Do you see him staying put at Aston Villa? Do you see him staying beyond the season? Because except maybe things change for him, I don't think he's going to stay back at Aston Villa. Remember, we've talked about the fact that there are certain clauses in his deal that would either make him stay or leave the club.
1: Well, we'll still just have to see how things turn out in this next couple of games, depending on how he also reacts, the level of trust that will be coming in there. He also has to show in that he has everything to deliver for Aston Villa, because when you look at his movement from Man U to Chelsea to Aston Villa, you expect the pressure to be less here, and you expect him to seize this moment. So I think we just have to wait to see what happens in this next couple of games. There are Champions League football available for him, so that will also be a big morale boost for him that you have Champions League football on the cards. And I think if he's serious with his career, this is also another avenue for him to relaunch himself.
0: Now let's look at another man who's retired. Yesterday we talked about Pedro. Now let's talk about Fabio Borini. I mean, if you're conversant with the Premier League around the 10s, you would understand how important this guy was for some clubs that he played for. Fabio Borini has retired from professional football.
1: Was it really important?
0: Was it really important for Sunderland?
1: I would say Sunderland a bit, but Liverpool, no.
0: No. So, anyways, for Fabio Borini, he has retired at the age of 35 from Liverpool. And Sunderland, at its well season forward, ends his career 165 goal contribution in 441 appearances.
1: Well, maybe the pressure of the English Premier League also overwhelmed him. But I think most of the best memories he's going to have will be with Sunderland, because at Liverpool, in fact, when you look at the deals that happened around that period in time, they weren't deals that really hit the mark, especially the forward line for Liverpool. In that same period, I think we also have Danny Ince. In that same period, we also have Andy Carroll, Borini. It was not just the best of time for Liverpool going to the market to bring in a striker, until they finally brought in Luis Suarez, and everything was history. So for Borini, big congratulations to him. Wish him all the very best, and we hope he finds something good outside football, or if he's still going to be involved with football, we hope that he has a better retirement plan, because sometimes footballers after retirement, it's difficult for them to start coping with the realities of life.
0: Now, let's look at Manchester City this time. But one of the faces of football, when I say faces of football, is PSG. And one of their biggest faces in terms of the administrative aspect of things for them, Nasser Al-Khelaifi. He spoke at the EFC General Assembly Copenhagen, and he talked about Manchester City, and he said, "You're using the word cheating, but for them, they didn't cheat. So who decides the court?

0: that where he's coming from, the owners of City are also from that same region, the Middle East. And there's something with businessmen. Successful businessman will always want to see, let me say some now, because not everybody wants to see everybody successful. But there's certain way you achieve success too, and especially when you are in a particular group, you want to see everybody succeeding. And I think that's what maybe the president of PSG is doing, because it's going to be a big blow with the way that they have taken football to a certain extent. It will be a big blow for City if eventually they are sanctioned, if eventually the ban come in, if eventually maybe the sofa relegation, it's going to affect, and it's going to cast a kind of a negative light now to investors coming from the Middle East, be it from Saudi Arabia or for the United Emirates. It's going to also bring in a kind of a negative impact on them. We are still talking about investment in football, and this will have also pointed to the fact why we saw that struggle in takeover of Newcastle United. Because there was this back and forth that if Newcastle are coming in, they might just be the new Manchester City. And at the end, the way the takeover came in, it didn't. I keep saying this: Newcastle doesn't seem like a team that had that Middle East takeover.
1: And now that's why, because they are complying with the books.
0: And if you also look in between, part of the group that was in front in getting Newcastle, that deal was blocked off because they were the one televising the Premier League in the Middle East. And they were, in fact, crazy rich. They are more worthy than the likes of Al Nassr. Because imagine you're streaming the Premier League football in a particular region. You are the one covering the entire Middle East. The amount of revenue that you'll be generating from that place alone, it's massive. So I think that's one of the reasons why we keep seeing Newcastle, and I still keep wondering, did the guys from the Middle East really take over this club? Because we have not really seen that impact, though we've seen them bringing some players, 60 million, 50 million. But we saw when PSG came to the party, we saw when Manchester City came to the party, we saw the force, we saw everything that they brought in. But it seems with Newcastle, the model was, let's play it safe, so we'll not get our hands into trouble. So for the PSG owner, I think he's giving his own thoughts to this, and we just have to wait to see if the verdicts will favor some of the Premier League side, because they are pushing heavily for City to be sanctioned.
2: And even the EFL too.
0: And EFL, I think there's this kind of connection right now. And according to reports, from next season, I think there's this plan that the Premier League will be offering, I think, about 180 million.
1: But the EFL are pushing to have more, over 207 million.
0: So that's to tell you that with these talks already going on, it's more like, if you do us this favor, we'll do you this favor. And when you look at the EFL, they are in control of about three leagues: the Championship, the League One, League Two. So, which means if they are in unionism with the Premier League, I mean, City will be heading towards the National League, and that's going to be a big blow in football. But there's also something crazy. Now, imagine City wins the Champions League. To be playing Champions League of the National League.
1: That is
0: so
1: crazy.
0: That's why I think we're still seeing a lot of back and forth. I think like yesterday there was a talk coming from Alan Brazil that there's a 60-point deduction being projected at a point. So it's been a bit crazy drama for Manchester City. And I just hope everything is sorted out pretty much soon. Because if not, we'll still keep having this back and forth. We'll get into the third season, fourth season, fifth season. And maybe eventually when the verdict comes down, it will be watered down. And the sanction might just look like a joke.
1: I've said this before now. I'll continue to say this. I feel Manchester City will be deducted points. But also, I also feel that if they are deducted a huge number of points and they eventually get relegated, Haaland might be heading out. Maybe Barcelona.
0: Not just Haaland.
1: Haaland and Fernandes.
0: We might see a clearance of the entire team. Except from the homegrown talent. Because there's no way you expect Haaland to be playing in the Championship.
1: Even his salary will not allow that.
0: And when it comes to the Championship, every league has their own financial caps in terms of salaries. So imagine you are taking this, and it's more like you're going to make the Championship look like a joke. Let's see Oswald against Manchester City, and you are looking at Haaland leading the line. You are looking at the goal. You have Gigi Donnarumma. Before the start of the game, you should be seeing like four goals in the net. and maybe some games will just be seeing City winning 10-0. So that competitiveness will not be there. And in order to do that, we might see a bit of a restructuring for City. But the big question is, can City

0: really cope with the heat at the end of the day.
1: Serious questions asked right there. Anyways, let's look at Arsenal. Before we look at Arsenal, I mean, how did this keep me? All right. Former Manchester City midfielder, also Spanish international, David Silva.
0: He's
1: come out from retirement, and that's shocking to see. So, David Silva has returned to football at the age of 40. The Manchester City legend, who retired in 2023, has signed for Supreme Shin Tea in Hong Kong.
0: Well, I think this is more of a business deal. You know, this also brought to mind the deal of... I think Andres Iniesta, when he went to Japan, eventually it was more for playing, but at the end it was more for business, because I think he had a wine company in Japan, and so all this also came into play. But it's good to see Silva still active, and I just feel it's more of a commercial deal rather than more of looking at the football inside.
1: Anyways, let's tell you that for Arsenal, yesterday was for Mikel Arteta. Today, I'll tell you that Declan Rice is close to agreeing a new long-term deal with Arsenal. We talked at advanced stage, set for a significant rise on his reported £240,000 a week, putting him at par with Bukayo Saka.
0: Well, big congratulations to the man, the man who has come in from one side of London to another side of London, and still in London. It seems he loves London a lot. And for Declan Rice, he's shown that commitment to Arsenal. He's shown his quality since arriving at Arsenal. And he's one player that keeps improving in every season he plays. And he's one of the most selfless players in the Arsenal team. Look at last season, one of the players that was mostly available all through the seasons for Arsenal. Even when he was carrying a knock, you still see him finding a way to being involved. And it shows one quality whenever you see him on the field. That's leadership quality that he possesses in that team. And I think big ups to him, but I still do have doubts regarding when you always giving players a new contract. Sometimes it doesn't go down well. It seems more of a kind of a curse than a blessing, because you follow through suit all the new contract increments that has happened at Arsenal. No one has ever come out good. You have
1: but
0: to go back.
1: Saka is balling.
0: Is he really balling with the new contract?
1: I mean, it's called 3 goals plus
0: with the new contract.
1: Yes,
0: compared to Saka of before.
1: Maybe the injuries.
0: That's just aside. But I just hope everything turns out well for him in this new journey. And as it stands, he's been projected as the next captain for Arsenal. Eventually, if Martin Odegaard leaves, but as it stands right now, it seems Odegaard might also be following suit. With reports around Arsenal's trying to renew players' contract, it seems after the likes of Declan Rice, Odegaard is in and around there. Jurrien Timber is also in and around there.
1: How important is Rice to this current Arsenal setup?
0: Well, for Rice, it's not just important to Arsenal, it's important to England, it's important to the Premier League, because, like I said, it's one of the most consistent players. When you look at his minutes of last season, he was one of the players that played a large number of games across all Premier League teams. So that's it, that he's heavily influential. And there's one thing that he also brings to the team, that's leadership, that bridge of the gap between the old lads and the young lads in the team. And you could see his mentorship also rubbing off on some of the lads in the team.
1: All right, now let's look at the Spygate issue, because yes, one would wonder, I mean, how does it really tally? Now, let me tell you that for the Spygate P that has obviously been on deck for a while now, because Southampton, they were close to returning to the Premier League. They were very close to returning to the Premier League. If they had gotten that playoff final, they would have beaten anybody that they came across. That would have been easy for them. Very, very, very easy. Yes, Coventry got it. Yes,
0: Ipswich. Coventry won the league.
1: Yes, I mean Coventry got the pass by via winning the league. Then for Ipswich, they also finished second.
0: It was going to be and then Hull City. Then between Hull City
1: and the quality was way too much. They were the best team among every side mentioned. They were the very best. And looking at the fact that they were the very best, but the Spygate-ish also rubbed off on them, it's just sad to see. But the manager is lucky, because he's still going to stay put with Southampton, but he's been fined £28,000.
0: Well, a big blow. And it also comes to involvement in football. Sometimes some things are just not necessary. You don't have to go and spy on your closest competitor using the indirect means. There are better ways you can also track and monitor what they are doing. You can review their previous games. You can review head-to-head. You can review the stats of key players. But deliberately assigning persons to monitor,

0: training routines. I think that was a no-no, and clearly it was a breach. And when breaches like that happen, you have to go in for it.
1: You have to go in for it. Well, for Tunde Eske, it's free to continue as Southampton boss after being given a suspended ban for his role in the Spygate scandal. So the Football Association Independent Regulatory Commission handed the German a 6-week ban from all football, but suspended it until the end of the season. For the manager, he's been given £28,000 fine and a reprimand, but avoided a lengthy ban that could cost him his job. So the FA had imposed a 3-month ban, but the commission gave credit to the manager for what they called considerable mitigation in his matter, most particularly around genuine contrition. But the FA is yet to confirm whether it will appeal. The statement said, "To welcome the decision, we hope this now brings a conclusion to the regrettable period of our history, and the measures have been put in place to ensure such errors in judgment never happen again in our club. We want to take this opportunity to thank supporters for their unconditional backing throughout this process," the Saints owner, that's Dragan Solak, said. "The club had already suffered enough. We appreciate the panel's recognition of that," he said. "We are confident that the manager has learned from this matter, and the suspended sentence allows him to continue his role. I firmly understand that Fotoda is one of the Europe's most exciting young managers, and with this distraction removed, I'm confident that he will lead the team to a successful season." And like I said, he wants the best among the rest, and it seems Southampton are standing with him. They love him. They love the job that he's doing, and he's also started the season well. But with the points that they've tallied so far, it's getting us so good for him.
0: Well, if anyone has to have that level of belief, it definitely has to come from the owners of the club. And I think they are showing that confidence that if he was able to take them very, very close in touching the stance of securing promotion last season, he can do it again. And I think that's why they are repaying that faith in him.
1: So now let's look at the big elephant in the room. Let's look at what will happen on Fans Assembly this day. Now, particularly, I saw a video of Juan Mata. I saw a video of De Bruyne, saw a video of Mo Salah, and at different points in time where they were at Chelsea, and also Romelu Lukaku at some point. Now, if you tally it down to Jose Mourinho as a manager, looking at what Jose Mourinho was able to do at Chelsea, yeah, he got them the league quite all right. Okay, got them the league in 2014-2015 season, and the following season, things got pear-shaped for them. There was a gap in quality in that squad, not much of improvement and the likes, and I don't think after that Chelsea improved as a team or as a unit or as a collective. Let's be real with ourselves. Did Jose Mourinho's return cap Chelsea from having a 10-year dominance? Imagine they had Salah, De Bruyne, Juan Mata, Oscar, Romelu Lukaku, all still at Chelsea. Some have said these players would not have developed to that level. Some have said if they were given the opportunity, they would still have become who they ended up becoming at the end of the day. So the question here, did Jose Mourinho handicap Chelsea, or did him selling all of these players really cap Chelsea from dominating for over a decade in the Premier? Because I feel if they had those players, they would have dominated the Premier League.
0: Well, let's also put in mind that some of these players that we later saw took the Premier League by storm couldn't find their feet in Chelsea at that point. The likes of De Bruyne. If that means if De Bruyne had been in that club, maybe De Bruyne wouldn't have been the Kevin De Bruyne we later saw at City. The same thing with Salah. They all struggled to find their feet. In fact, for Salah, we saw Salah in Barcelona at that point, playing the UEFA Champions League. It was a different Salah. But coming into Chelsea at that point, it was like he wasn't ready. It was like the league wasn't meant for him at that point. So I would not say maybe if they had the complement of these players. And let's not forget, they also had good players at that point in time. You still had the likes of Oscar in that same position. You still had other good wingers that could have also, and also looking at the creative part for Chelsea. So it was going to be a difficult task for Chelsea to have been able to keep hold of those players. And Willian was still in that team, and Reshola was still in that team. So it was going to be very, very difficult. And let's not forget about Mata. Was in fact one of the best players at that point in time. And we are talking about the likes of Salah and also Kevin De Bruyne. Let's not forget about Marco van Ginkel, who never even blossomed at Chelsea. So I think at that point in time, the stage was not just right for these players, and maybe it has

0: boil down to the tactics and the physicality that Mourinho's approach was at that point in time. And you have to look at players that he had to execute those deals, and these players were much more of physical type of players. When you look at that middle of the park, when you look at maybe the attacking options that they had, you have players that were more of battlers, players that were more of warriors in that team. And come on, you also have Eden Hazard in that same team. So it was not going to be an easy fit for Salah at that point.
1: But then you had Willian. And
0: Willian was still on form at that point.
1: Yeah, Willian was in fact, Willian just joined Chelsea around 2013. All of these things happened 2013. Let's not forget that. But we not gave De Bruyne the opportunity. And then after just one bad game, you saw the way he reacted.
0: Not just giving him the opportunity. You also look at Kevin De Bruyne. Kevin De Bruyne didn't really have that. I would say maybe the setback of Chelsea inspired him to be a much more greater and better player that we saw. Because sometimes when you look at people being faced with challenges and disappointment, sometimes it either makes or breaks a human. And I felt that was just the turning point of KDB. After that, I think he went to the German Bundesliga, and immediately he touched down Germany. We saw a different KDB. I think it was Wolfsburg. Immediately he joined German Bundesliga. We saw a different Kevin De Bruyne. And immediately, Kevin De Bruyne's impact, I would say it happened a bit faster than Salah. Salah had to go towards a different loan spell in Italy. He had to touch down Roma, Fiorentina, before eventually he turned up to be a better player and eventually joined up with Liverpool. So some of these players, I think the setback inspired them to be much more better. So I would not say Mourinho kind of handicapped them. Fine, Mourinho maybe has his own part not believing in these players. But you also have to look at the squad there. The talent we already in this squad. Willian was enjoying football. You also have to look at Juan Mata, one of the creative players, one of the best creative players we also have in there. And you also have to look at the role that Kevin De Bruyne later built himself into in Man City. Lampard was doing that job for Chelsea. And at Lampard's point, there's nobody that will put Lampard on the bench. So it was always going to be a difficult task.
1: But Lampard was already in the twilight of his career.
0: But he was still banging in the goals.
1: He was still banging in the goals. I mean, after the 2013-2014 season, that was when Lampard left Chelsea. Before Chelsea won the league in 2014-2015, when he scored in that game at the Etihad Stadium.
0: But De Bruyne already left. And there's no guarantee that if De Bruyne had stayed back with Chelsea, he would have been the player that he was that dominated at the end.
1: Well, that's just an assumption. But at the end, we saw these players become who they are. That's the thing. We saw these players become who they are. They eventually got to that particular level where people saw them for the quality of players that they are. If Salah was not given the opportunity at Basel, who knows Salah today? If Fiorentina did not take up that button to say, okay, we want this player. And even aside Fiorentina, if Roma did not even make a big fuss about it to get Salah, and Liverpool did not even spend 32 million, would not have known Mohamed Salah. So the thing is, the manager did not give them the opportunity. Now, in 2019, De Bruyne said he only spoke to former Chelsea boss Jose Mourinho twice during his time at Chelsea, and he said, "The truth is that I only ever spoke to Jose Mourinho twice. The plan was always for me to go on loan for a bit, and then Mourinho texted me, 'You are staying. I want you to be part of this team.' So I thought, okay, great. I mean, his plans. Then again, Jose Mourinho called me into his office in December, and it was probably the second big life-changing moment for me. He had some papers in front of him, and he said, 1 assist, 0 goals, 10 recoveries. It took me 10 minutes to understand what he was doing. Then he started reading the stats of other attacking players, William, Oscar, Mata, Schola. It's like 5 goals, 10 assists, whatever. Jose Mourinho was kind of waiting for me to say something. And then I finally said, some of these guys have played 15-20 games. I only have played 3 games. So it's going to be different. No, it was so strange. I was completely honest. And then I said, I feel like the club doesn't really want me here. I want to play football. I'd rather you sell me. So you can see where De Bruyne is coming from. Not having enough playing time.
0: Well, not having enough playing time. But you can also look at Chelsea under that point that Chelsea were in an era under Roman Abramovich that they were ready to get anything they wanted. And in doing that, that was the season, 2013 was when they also brought in Willian. And we all saw Willian's ability before he joined the team.
1: But they sold Schola the next season.
0: So Schola joined
1: the season before, as well.
0: Then left the following season.

0: So I think you also have to look at the point where Chelsea have always been. If you are not performing to a certain level that the manager wants, they are not afraid of going to the market and bringing another player. The following season, that was when Cesc Fabregas joined them. Mm. So that has just been Chelsea. It's maybe now that we are in let's say.
1: But was he playing as a 10? Fabregas was never playing as a 10.
0: But you look at,
1: because you had Oscar as the 10 eventually. So Fabregas was sitting in the double.
0: But you look at the role that Kevin De Bruyne grew into. He became the best number 10 in the Premier League.
1: But did Jose Mourinho handicap Chelsea from succeeding on a long term basis?
0: But did he deliver silverware for them?
1: Yes, once. Just one Premier League title.
0: He delivered the silverware.
1: And one Carabao Cup.
0: Silverware in the bag. In the
1: but on the long run, did he handicap the squad?
0: I will not say he handicapped, because there's no clear pattern that you say, okay, in the next 2 years, this player would have been the best player in the next 3 years. But the challenges of
1: but
0: these players.
1: But he said it. Zebana said it here. He said he had one assist.
0: The challenges of these players inspired them to be greater. That's how I put it. The challenges that they faced was what inspired them to be a better
1: so
0: player.
1: So you won't say Mourinho I would say Mourinho handicapped Chelsea.
0: It's like we are saying.
1: And his man management also made this squad not reach their levels.
0: What about John McKelvey? Well, John McKelvey had been a better number 10 than the defensive midfielder.
1: That's you looking at the tactical aspect. His man management.
0: Because he looked at this. He's the one that trains these players. He's the one that sees the first raw ability of these players. And he's the one that decides, okay, this is what you are good at this
1: personally,
0: point.
1: I feel but Mourinho handicapped Chelsea.
0: I don't think so.
1: I feel Mourinho handicapped Chelsea.
0: It's based on
1: there was money for a second coming.
0: It's based on what the club was doing. The club is not afraid of going to the market because the money is there.
1: His second coming stopped Chelsea from progressing.
0: For instance, looking at the striking position, at the point they brought in Schola, they brought in Diego Costa, they also brought in Didier Drogba. They are not afraid of making those big decisions. Because they have what it takes to cater for it. This is the same club that signed Shevchenko. And Shevchenko didn't play like the Shevchenko that they knew in AC Milan. The Shevchenko that dominated world football at the point. They went all out, discarded him, and brought in another striker.
1: All right, so be a part of the show this time around. Call us up this evening. So before you call us up this evening, Enzo Maresca has just revealed a lot this time, okay? I know the phone line's already blinking, but Enzo Maresca has said something. And maybe the next 2 minutes, we're just going to catch a glimpse of what Enzo Maresca has said about Manchester City Football Club. We need to be all together in this difficult spell.
2: Great to see you, and thank you so much for taking the time to speak to us. That was a very long international break. So, first of all, what did you get up to whilst the players were on international duty?
3: First of all, we slowed down a little bit. That has been important. Spend some time with the family. That also is important. And then just try to review, you know, the games that we have played, see things that we can do better, things that we can improve.
2: To go into that break with 7 wins in a row across 3 competitions was absolutely fantastic for us. It was the perfect start to the season. How do you assess the position that we're in at this stage, and also what are your feelings about the way that we've performed so far?
3: For sure it's been a good feeling. As you said, 7 games, 7 wins. But for me personally, the most important thing, you know, the things that I can see day by day, that sometimes are more important than, you know, just the final product, because I can see that the player they are improving, they are understanding what we want, and this is very, very, very important.
2: It was, as I said before, a very long international break, but we've now got 2 really, really big games mm-hmm. coming up. We've got Liverpool away in the Premier League, followed by PSG at home in the Champions League. What are your thoughts on that international break? Will that maybe stifle our momentum a little bit, or do you think it was good to take a little bit of time and make some adjustments?
3: No, the momentum for sure was good, but I think also the rest was a good moment to. We can, you know, together with the fans, we can try to top of the league. So the players, they are just focused on, you know, on that. They know it's just, you know, what we can control, and we can control just the football side.
2: And how about the players? I know you've spoken to them, you've seen them since they've returned. What's the mood like amongst the players? And, you know, because we have got these 2 really big.

0: games, haven't we? How do you assess the feeling amongst the...
1: The feeling is fantastic. Fantastic, to be honest. The players, they are excited for the next two games, but especially they are excited because in this moment, you know, we are top of the league. So the players, they are just focused on, you know, on that. They know that what we can control is the football side. So they are not worried at all about different things. They know they are professional. They know that the noise is there, but they don't care too much about the noise. They are just focused on, in this moment, how we can beat Liverpool, how we can, you know, together with the fans, we can try to win in Anfield.
0: Our fans are hugely important to the football club. I mean, the relationship between the club and the players and the fans has been really, really key in recent seasons. That atmosphere of togetherness has been vital. What's your message to the fans now ahead of these two really huge games?
2: All right, so that's Enzo Maresca. I mean, they're playing everything, every single thing possible, saying the players are focused. There are things that the players can obviously handle, and there are things that are also out of their reach right now, and particularly with the 114 of the 115 bridges right there. Anyways, did Mourinho handicap Chelsea on the long run with those sales he made? Talk to me this evening. Hello.
3: Hey, I'm Paul. Good evening.
2: Good evening to you, Mr. Rich.
3: Is that one Mr. Rich Freeman?
2: Sorry, Mr. Freeman.
3: Is that Osas?
2: Osas has stepped out.
3: No, the voice looked different, you see.
2: No. That's Osas, life and direct.
3: That is good. I love the voice. For me, please, Paul. Mourinho did not do anything. He did not handicap it. Please again, because the player, they are not in their right state of mind. Then, Chelsea and Mourinho don't need that. Me and you know Mourinho, know how he has. If you don't give him what he wants, you have to go. Is he doing that in? He can still start doing this in Real Madrid now. But for me, it's not Mourinho that handicapped Chelsea. It's just that what you have said now. The player, they go to that club and pick up from that what they have not been giving Chelsea.
2: But did he give him? Did he give them playing time? Did he?
3: You a lot of player there.
2: He did not. He did not give them playing time.
3: But Paul, leave this handicap. Mourinho did not do it.
2: Okay.
3: Just keep saying this thing. As a fan, I will take it to other side.
2: Okay. Thank you. Hello,
4: Mr. Paul. Good evening.
2: Good evening to you, Mr. Rich. Welcome.
4: Thank you. Mm. For me, Mourinho, that second coming was just like somebody who had ice cream for just the first time and never saw it again. Mm. Because if Mourinho had plans for those guys, in the first instance, he didn't like Mata. Mm. And Mata was like the new bride of Chelsea from that 2012, even when Didier Drogba was there. Mata was fantastic. He didn't like Mata. According to him, he said he preferred Oscar. Then, Kevin De Bruyne, Romelu Lukaku, and Moussa, he didn't have plans for them. If he had plans for them, at least, as at that time, Chelsea had fantastic players and all that. He would have made plans for them to go on loan and monitor them. He didn't have plans for them. So, to a large extent, those players not being able to get to the level they're supposed to be in Chelsea, selling them affected the progress of Chelsea. Because after that time, like the last class said, they had all the money to buy whatever player they want. Mm. You understand? So he didn't make plans for them. And so, like I said, it affected Chelsea, even though there was excess money to spend. Thank you very much.
2: All right, thank you very much, Mr. Rich. Quickly, this one says, Mourinho handicapped Chelsea. He was results-oriented, yet couldn't use the talent available to him at the time to maximize effect. As a matter of fact, I think he limited Mikel's potential. So imagine if it's Alex Ferguson or Wenger were the ones with the opportunity to have Mikel at that time. I can beat my chest that Mikel would have been one of the best tens in the world during his playing days. Michael Extreme, thank you. There's no guarantee keeping all those players. Will definitely make Chelsea dominant. So to me, I would say Mourinho.

0: handicap Chelsea, Leo Liverpool uncle. Mr. Paul, Mr. Osa's voice changed when I ran some. I don't think it changed. Anyways, good evening, Paul. Please, I want to talk to you on the person. Okay. I'll reach out to you right after now. Let's take one more call and we'll sign out. Hello.
1: Good evening.
0: Good evening to you.
1: Yes, sir.
0: Okay, Leventicus. Talk to me.
1: I don't understand why you say Greenwood was the cap player during that. Do you know people with the chasing me feet there? Are you taking off Balak for?
0: It was not. No. It was Balak was not even at Chelsea as at his second coming. I was referring to his second coming here. His second coming was 2013 to 2015-16, where Chelsea eventually finished 10th. And after winning the Premier League, he could not really defend the title next season, which Leicester City eventually. What I'm saying here is when he had Mata, when he had De Bruyne, when he had Salah, all of these guys went on to become better players that would have been able to take Chelsea to another level and maybe see Chelsea dominate for quite a long while. So that's the point I'm coming from. Yes?
1: Chelsea has never been a growing club. Chelsea is a buying, they don't buy player. And they were determined to win trophies. There were no time for all these people to come and be, let us see if they can grow. During Mourinho time or Abramovich time, it was win or win, win by all costs. And they were looking for that win syndrome. So Kevin De Bruyne going to Werder Bremen or whatever to catch his own for Lukaku and the rest, I think that was the escape route. If they are being Chelsea, nobody follow them. Honestly.
0: Thank you very much. Thank you very much for joining me. All right, so that's our show for this evening. Many thanks to you all. Tomorrow, we're back with the preview of the weekend's action. Arsenal, they've got Leeds United. Lunchtime kickoff on Saturday. We'll preview all of the games for the weekend. For the channel, my name, many thanks to you all. Enjoy the rest of your evening. So Brian is up on your radio from 9 p.m.
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0: The Lord Jesus said, "Go into all the world and preach the gospel." 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
7: One thing is certain. If you stick to the word, you will come back with a testimony. What God wants to give you in your life is not a healing. What God wants to give you in your life is not a job. What God wants to give you in your life is not money. What God wants to give you is the word of God in your spirit. It'll make you what it talks about. And you are shining. And you are shining by the power of the Holy Ghost. You are shining by the power of the Holy Ghost. You are shining and nothing can stop you. It is your season. It is your time. Nothing can hinder you. This is your time. This is your hour. Favor is yours.
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9: Hallelujah.
10: There are different kinds of asking. The Bible says Elijah was a man of like passions as we are. Elijah was a man of like passions as we are. And he prayed earnestly that there should be no rain. And there was no rain for 3.5 years. And again he prayed.

and the rains came. He was a man of like passions. Hallelujah. Hallelujah. What do you want to see in your city? You are the only one that can make it come. Are you touched by the spirit of worldliness that's around you? Sometimes it even affects Christians. The spirit of worldliness. Such that they are more attracted to the things of the world than the things in the house of God. Have you seen such things, such situations where certain programs of the world, certain activities and events in the world compete with the house of God? Instead of coming to rebuke them in the church, brothers and sisters, before you rebuke, go and fast and pray. Because it's an indication of something wrong, spiritual dryness. Before you come and start rebuking, start by rebuking yourself. Go and fast and pray. Because until the rain is falling in your heart, it will not fall in the church. Are you hearing me? You can only give what you have. No matter how we rebuke and tell people, oh, you're supposed to do this, supposed to do this. How can you be watching football instead of coming to church? Oh, we are fasting and praying. I heard about the communion service issue, you know, during that talk show. Okay? And I'm aware that in some churches, they have full house for communion services. In some churches, half congregation. Some quarter congregation. At the time you find that a church knows about communion service and they are not so interested to come, I weep for you. I'm telling you, I weep for you. I weep for such a church. Where you are having half congregation attending communion service, I weep for you. I feel sad for you. I feel burdened for you. That Jesus himself would say, do this in remembrance of me. The only thing he said, do in remembrance of me. Hiya. I feel it for you. You and your church. I feel it for you. Communion service. Where you should have more people attending than came for the normal service. That is the service that everyone who missed the service should want to be there. The only reason is because you are the pastor of that church. I'm telling you, the total responsibility is you. Yesterday, we were talking about happy pastors, happy congregations. Stubborn pastors, stubborn congregation. Because if you are stubborn to the Holy Spirit, communion doesn't mean anything to you. Communion. Jesus said, do this in remembrance of me. Don't you understand what that night was like? Don't you understand? This man was going to die for all of us. Bible says he took the bread. Hiya. He took the bread and he broke it. He said, this is my body, which is broken for you. And they were horrified. They were looking at him, shaking, not knowing what to do. Then he said, eat it. And they ate. The Bible says, after supper, took the cup. He said, this cup is the New Testament in my blood. God Almighty. He's telling them, I'm going to die for you. Do you know what it is for a man to know he's going to die? And he says, I'm doing it for you. I'm giving my life for you. Greater love had no man than this. And a man should lay down his life for his friends. He said, I'm going to die for you. I'm going to die for you. Oh God Almighty, I'm going to die for you. I'm giving my life for you. And you knew that this man was righteous. He was going to die

for you. Then he said, I ask one thing, remember me. Hosea chapter 10, read verse 12. Read out, one to go. Did you see that? Sow to yourselves in righteousness, reap in mercy. Then he says, break up your fallow ground. Break up your fallow ground. Do you know what fallow ground is? Huh? You remember that? How many of you know what fallow ground is? Wave your hand like this. At least I want to be sure you do. Okay. Now, in farm lands, when they farm, they come to a point where they feel that they have been, they've used up a lot of nutrients from this ground for so long. And they don't want it to produce less. So they say, we're going to leave this land unfarmed, untilled for a period of time. Now, during that period of time, it seems to return to its natural state. You see, where it is like previously uncultivated. So, wild land seems to be back to that hard, uncultivated land. So, God now says to them, your heart is like this wild or uncultivated land. It has returned to that hardness that it had before. Before it was changed, before it was cultivated. See, you are hardened. So he says to them, break up your fallow ground. Sow not among thorns. Because you see, during that fallow period, you're going to have wild weeds, thorns and thistles. Not your normal crop. Now it's got weeds. So he says, break up your fallow ground. Don't just come to that same ground as it is and say it was once cultivated, but it's now fallow. So don't come and just start sowing among thorns. He says, break it up. So you carry your hoe and your whatever you can, and you plow it up again before sowing. So that is what he's telling you. That means prepare the ground to receive seed. So he says, break up your fallow ground and sow not among thorns. Now, when you hear the word of God in a fallow ground, it will not produce results. The weeds will destroy it. Those natural tendencies of anger that you used to have, those natural tendencies that have come back, you see, they're like, because you didn't continue to take care of this land, it now seems to have gone fallow. So the wild things of your past behavior seem to have come back. They're now growing again. So when he warns us about anger, wrath, malice, all these things are back. You see, all these wrong things, wrong traits are back. So God says, hey, you must break up your fallow ground. You cannot sow the word of God among thorns. Why? Because Jesus said when the sower went to sow and some seeds fell among thorns, he said the seeds sprang up, but the thorns choked them up and the word became unfruitful. See, so if you don't break up your fallow ground and prepare your heart to receive seed, nothing will happen.

0: We trust that you are blessed by the message you just listened to. We invite you to make Jesus the Lord of your life by saying this prayer. Oh Lord God, I believe with all my heart in Jesus Christ, Son of the living God. I believe He died for me, and God raised Him from the dead. I believe He's alive today. I confess with my mouth that Jesus Christ is the Lord of my life from this day. Through Him and in His name, I have eternal life. I am born again. Thank you, Lord, for saving my soul. I am now a child of God. Hallelujah.
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2: My people, I salute una. The voice when I dey listen to na voice of Chief Yabi Etaishi. Wetin be that problem we be say e dey give you sleepless nights? We be say e don make you dey think. You can't think say a solution no dey for that particular problem. Where people wey dey save dey, na there people wey dey kill dey. Where people wey dey save, na that aspect na we will dey. Our own is to make sure we save your life. Our own is to make sure say we deliver you from that problem, from that bondage, from that challenges, from that sickness. We be say you won't kill your dream for life. Because sickness, the key person dream. If you don't debilitating sickness, where don't day your body for a long period of time, it won't kill your dream with that. Because you no go fit do anything, your spirit no go move out. It go redundant your spirit so that your spirit no go fit move out. Your spirit, you know, if they active to do what you're supposed to do, what your mate they do for health. That is why we need to come and see Chief Yabi Etaishi. What if that problem where we say you can't think? Thinking no go solve your problem. Na solution now you go find to that problem. No be say you don't come find solution for Mr. A, Mr. B. You don't get result. You can't think say everybody na the same thing. Everybody can't be the same thing because fingers are not equal. God no create us equally. And anywhere where you won't go source for your helps, you won't go source for solution. No, they look for quick solution, no. If they look for quick solution, then you will fall in the hand of all those 419. Those inexperienced Bahaba practitioner, where you say that they make noise from radio to another. You have to make sure, say, you pray to God, make God direct you to the right place. If God direct you to the right place, you go see, say, even though now ordinary water and they give you for that particular place, you go work effectively for inside your body. Yeah, BA is not after money, but it's after your good health. Because when you get good health and you

0: dey hide. You go see say even though you jam me for road, I go you will fit greet me and I go fit greet you and I go dey happy say you even dey alive. So now be the essence of life. When you help one another, you go when hand two hand rub each other, you go see say the hand go clean. Then they make us talk say no sit down for house territory. No let sickness put you for inside early grave, because the prayer of sickness now to put person for inside grave. And as small small now sickness they drop person leg, they enter inside that grave. So we no go allow that thing to happen. Sickness now our worst enemy. Now only one life. Remember say now only one life now you get. The only gift of life where you get now be that life where God gave you. And you must do everything to make sure say you protect that life. God no go come protect that life for you. Now you will protect that life by yourself. God already created you for this head. It's for you to protect your life by yourself. So anyhow you want to protect that life, you must protect them. Because once you are gone, you are gone forever. Sickness, they threaten life. So that sickness where they threaten your life, no sit down, put, say, you don't go now. So then they talk for radio. So those that they talk for here. No, not let anybody, not let even your enemy discourage you. Because people where you go seek advice from, say, and these people, they feel even discourage you. You know, go even know say that your enemy now they discourage you until your eye will come clear when you don't meet yourself inside where you're not supposed to see yourself. Sickness name be say, may you hide me, make I kill you. Now be sickness name. Oh, may you remember that. If you hide sickness, sickness is ready to put you for early grave. And as small, nine sickness, they draw person leg, they enter inside grave as I talk. No less sickness carry you enter inside grave. The sickness where they afflict you now for na family, where even kill your grandfather, where kill your mama, where kill your papa, don't let that sickness, don't let them kill you. You must prevent them, because there are some people, there are some family where we say they get particular problem, where we say if they afflict them for that particular family, someday where we say na headache, now they take, they afflict them. Maybe na ancestral cause, maybe na challenges where they don't, where their forefathers don't cause, where they don't drop by themselves. Someday we'll be seeing a rheumatic pain. Someday we'll be seeing a stroke. Now they take afflict them in their old age. So not let that continue. Not let that promise. We'll be saying them promise that family. That bad promise where they promise that family. May not let that happen to your own generation. You must kill that particular course where they die your generation. That is why you need to come and see Chief Yabie Taishi. Yabie Taishi no be ordinary person. No be ordinary name now you dey hear. So go and ask. Take anybody. Go take the Yabie name. May you go ask anywhere. They will tell you the person where Yabie Taishi be. In case you won't see me, because now small word, now they tell person where you get sense. If you reach inside Bele, you go big. I address the area street by Sapomba Road. Sapomba Road, they when you they go after Ring Road, you enter area street when they change dollar. After Awosa, you enter area street. And we still get our head office. Our head office, they don't win now by Mobi Filling Station for Uluku. If you they go Uluku side, you drop for Mobi Filling Station for you don't win now. 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My GSN number once again 08034102250. I repeat 08034102250. May I remain blessed. Amen. I better.
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4: 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How I wonder what you are.
6: We are here to stay. We are here for you. Choose us in all you do and you will be

Tutu don't come on top of this program today. I mean, I don't come back, oh. Your big brother, your uncommon presenter, Baba, I want Baba presenter on the radio. I don't come be that.

Yeah, people don't they expect him in Abi. How na day for that side though? As you they expect me, na so I don't come like monkey in the forest. You all sabi say jeje legu agba o ma njo na pele pele dowo oni ilu frafra. 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

0: Before I proceed on top of this program, this time around, I supposed to pray. Now God go lead us. 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Lead us through. 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Or you see, they where you they work. I beg, listen and listen carefully. 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Kini one day dey rawa to wanwe. Now you want to know, Abby? Before I tell you, don't forget, say, Sheik, Kun Fire, Kun, Agbara Adura, Prayer Center, Baba Lashi Yoristi Day in Benin, Edo State. I beg, where Baba Day? Now people want to ask me how they go meet Baba. Okay, now, if you want to go meet Baba anytime from now, I beg, make I tell you where we go meet him. Don't forget, say Baba De Odolo, Odolo College Road, Via Power Line, Ulu Spear Path Road, Benin City, Edo State. Or you call him on top of this number, 091-38-17-1562. 091-38-77-2669. Once again, 091-38-17-1562 or 091-38-77-2669. Go meet Baba, you go know. See, God know they fail in Peking. Now, so like that, Jerry, make I drink my palm wine before I go inside Irere Aye. This time around.
1: As we all know, say, prayer is the key to open heaven. Prayer they heal, prayer they deliver, prayer they come out people from any kind of problem. Nothing past prayer. Now it make me know, say, no power past prayer. 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You don't suffer, suffer for day and night. People call you rich man, and you poor past touch run.

0: 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Go and meet Sheikh Kufayakun Agbara Adura Prayer Center. Baba Lashiyori, you go know say prayer is the key to success.
1: You now welcome back on top of the program, Jare Abeg, my people. May we go small, enter straight today's story. I mean, Irere Aye, tomorrow Sokwe Ogbon lo nko eni, eni kan ko ni agbara laye ki o ni agbara pass Baba God, where he creates heaven and earth. Baba God, give us these days and lead us through today. Okay, now, listen to me and find something to sit and listen to me. There is a man called Kole Osho in Ogun State. Live in capital of Ogun State, I mean Abeokuta. He don't seek for the past 10 years. What he do am, now you won't know. What he cause the sickness, now nobody no know. May we pray to God, may we save us in this life, I mean in this black life. Papa, mama, I beg your pardon. Follow me, Waka, and listen carefully so you go gain a lot in this story. They carry Kole Osho to many places, as many don't collect goat. Many don't collect turkey. Many don't collect chicken. Many don't collect fowl. Many don't collect money, together with distress where his wife they do all day and night. My people, the sickness where he go weigh us down. I beg God, may we pray to God, may we know encounter him. After 9.5 years, his wife carry him go to Somorika. I don't know whether you don't hear that name before. You know where Somorika dey, where people come together in rescue of him. They try the best possible power where he can try. Make I no deceive you, my people. Now one way he dey land, as if they drop knife up. You see, now one way he go used to land. Ayele eniyan onika. Ayele eniyan onika. One man out of 7 people will come to rescue Kole Osho. He called his wife, "Madam, come, I want to tell you something. I don't know, maybe you go do harm. As you all know, say, we don't try our best possible. We don't go up and down. You see, nothing come out. I beg. One man there in Ekiti, where is Sabi God's face? He go show you everything where they inside this sickness. He give them the address. Okay, if you get there, please call me, make I talk to Ram. He carry his husband go to Ekiti. As he reached Ekiti, where that man dey, he called the man, "Baba, I don't get there. Waiting next, Baba. Give that man phone, make I talk to Ram. Give him phone, make I talk to Ram." Well done, Baba, my chief. Are you not there? Now me send that people to you. I beg. We won't know the source of that sickness. Okay. I don't hear you, my chief. Now God know everything, but I will surely try my best possible. Before I proceed on top of this program, I think say you dey join the program small. Don't forget, say anything where it dey face you where you don't know the solution. Anything where you dey face too, where you don't know the solution. Whether na spiritual or physically challenge. Don't forget, say, na God dey control of everything in earth and heaven. Don't forget, say, he sent

0: 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Make I drink my palm wine before I proceed on where I stop.
1: As we all know, say, prayer is the key to open heaven. Prayer the heal. Prayer the deliver. Prayer the come out people from any kind of problem. Nothing pass prayer. Now it make me know, say, no power pass prayer. Waiting the wrong with you, way you don't they go up and down. You don't suffer, suffer. For day and night, people call you rich man. And you poor, pass touch rat. Relax. If you they pass through any problem now, hear me so. God don't send a bonge man, where is sabi prayer gidigan? Any problem where you dey face, na prayer e go use come out and batter. As he sabi God face, na so the prayer the answer. God the answer am. Sheik Kunfaya Kun, Agbara Adura Prayer Center, Baba Lashiyori. Na e be the name. 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Stand up quick. Go and meet Sheik Kunfaya Kun, Agbara Adura Prayer Center. Baba Lashiyori, you go know, say, prayer is the key to success.
0: You now welcome back, Jare. Don't forget, say, I dey tell you anytime where you want to meet that Baba Kunfaya Kun, Agbara Adura Prayer Center, it dey for you steadily, steadily. Anytime where you call Nae Gopika, you go talk to her, how you go see each other. Don't forget that, too. Yoruba o lo bo so pe bi ti wo ba roko sinu wo fi abosi. Miss, we go proceed where we stop that time. My people. Okay, Baba ko ask, my man, what be your name? My name is Kole Osho. What of your mother's name? Adijat Kole Osho. Okay. Let's go. As they enter inner, now you come make that man go deep prayer. Oh yeah, look up. Who is this? Who is this woman? Oh yeah, look up. Who is this woman? Kole Osho say, na my junior in office. Miss, your deputy in office. What you can't do for this woman? Baba, nothing, no. But this woman na Christian. Even na typical one, no. I no talk about religion. It's only I'm concerned about your sickness. I mean, I only concerned about your sickness. You see, na your junior in office. Yes, Baba, that is true. Hey, hey, how we go see him? Ah, see him. His wife say, Baba, maybe I go call him. So, go. But he no go answer you. Baba, he go answer me. I go try. You sure? Anyway, you try your best power possible. When you get there, please call me immediately. As he reached the place, the woman welcomed him. How are you, woman?

longest time, ma. What of your husband ate? Ha! We see the deal. Now you come make come and see you, ma. Okay. Can office help you? No, be office gun. Now you are come see, ma. Okay, for what? Now you go help me. Help you? Somebody say make I call him when I get here. He want to talk to you. As he gave that madam's phone, Baba the talk. Hello, my beautiful lady. I wanna see you in my office tomorrow. We want to talk together. How we go see? Who am I talking to? I'm Baba Oke, so. Tomorrow, sir, you say you won't see me because of my senior colleagues. Okay, I will be there. The madam and a wife will can come together in the next day. Ah, make I not deceive you, my people. Just they wash them as if you they look or you they watch television inside your house. You just they wash them as you they watch film in your phone. Nothing secret in this life. Now come make me see anytime where you see black calabash inside fine. Don't ever open up, because waiting day inside that calabash na en bi eru jeje tomba omo ti o na omo ni koboko. Make I not deceive you, my people. I say power pass power na God at the call. As the woman reached the place, Baba asked the woman, waiting this man do for you where they make you punish him? See how you dey punish him now? The woman come confess, say, Mr. Koleusho, the brave man, indeed, a brave man, indeed, a brave man, indeed, the wise man in our office. Baba, make I tell you the truth today. Because you want hear truth, please, sir, I kneel down for you and we ask Mr. Koleusho one question.

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This man drug me. He give me mineral to drink. 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

0: 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My people, this man spoil and ruin my life. 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She assure me, say, the man go regret the action. 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Now you go use to cure the sickness. 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See your life. 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If you ask me, I go give you. 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This man, I don't work out for 10 years. Baba, the thing don't clear to me now. We thank God though, because now God do am. Nothing past prayer. You see, prayer don't open the way for this man. Now come, they make me tell you, see, if you have any kind of problem, either physically or spiritual, don't wait till tomorrow. Just stand up quick and meet Baba Kun Fa Yakun. Baba Kun Fa Yakun. He go help you pray to God. As he dey pray to God, now they see the face of God. Where you go meet Baba? Baba de Adolo College Road, Via Power Line, Uelu, Spear Path Road, Benin City, Edo State. Or you call him on top of this number, 091-3817-1562. 091-3877-2669. 091-3817-1562 091-3877-2669. Sheyi Kun Fire Kun Agbara Dura Prayer Center, Baba Lash Yori De for Benin in Edo State. Call him. You go know say God know the faith in Pekin. We thank God for this program today. I really appreciate everyone who stand behind me for the success of the program. We go meet next week, but don't forget, see, Baba Kun Fire Kun day for you anytime, either night or morning, either morning or night. So, God bless you. We go see ourselves next week. Bye for now.
1: As we all know, say, prayer is the key to open heaven. Prayer they heal, prayer they deliver, prayer they come out people from any kind of problem. Nothing past prayer. Now it make me know, say, no power past prayer. Waiting the wrong with you, way you don't they go up and down. You don't suffer for day and night. People call you rich man, and you poor pass touch rat. Relax. If you dey pass through any problem now, hear me so. God don't send a bonge man. Where is sabi prayer gidigan? Any problem where you dey face, na prayer he go use come out and matter. As he sabi God face, na so the prayer dey answer. God dey answer am. Sheikh Kun Fire Kun Agbara Adura Prayer Center, Baba Lashiyori. 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You go know, say, prayer is the key to success.

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0: 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What's good? What's popping? 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
1: This be my big team. 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